One from Mr. Big. I'm Mr. Barron with you on this hump day, bringing you classic hits and the stories to go with them. Lynyrd Skynyrd released a single on this day in 1974 that would become their highest charting single in America, reaching number 8 eventually, Sweet Home Alabama.

0: Steve Miller and Jet Airliner. Leonard Skinner in that set with Sweet Home Alabama. Well, you know, Leonard Skinner, most of them perished in that plane crash in 77. But one of their backup singers, JoJo Billingsley, was under doctor's care at the time, so she was not on the plane with the rest of the band. But we did lose her on this day in rock history back in 2010. She died of cancer at the age of 58. But she did get to sing Sweet Home Alabama with Skinner at their induction into the Rock and Roll Hall of Fame in 06.
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11: Lows level off around 61 tonight under partly cloudy skies. Winds out of the northeast around 5 miles an hour. Mainly sunny skies tomorrow. Daytime highs approaching 87. Slight chance for showers tomorrow night, 68. Temperatures near average Friday and Saturday with highs in the upper 80s. Thunderstorms possible both days. From the Wayne Weather Center, I'm meteorologist Derek Height. Right now, 63.
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0: Rod Stewart made the list twice. One of them with that track, Do You Think I'm Sexy? It was the list of the sexiest rock songs of all time. Billboard magazine ran that list on this date, the 24th of June, back in 2012. The number one sexiest song of all time was Olivia Newton-John's Physical from 1982. It beat out Rod Stewart's Tonight's the Night and Marvin Gaye's Let's Get It On.
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1: 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Winners must appear in person with proper positive legal identification to claim any prize Monday through Friday, excluding holidays, within 30 days, so the prize will be forfeited. Prizes will not be mailed or delivered. Any winner under the age of 18 must be accompanied by a parent or legal guardian. No trade or cash equivalent will be awarded for any contest prize. Any person or persons found to be in violation of these contest rules before, during, or after the respective contest or giveaway will be disqualified and will not be eligible for future contests and giveaways.
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0: She drives me crazy, but I can't wait to get home to her. 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
6: Lows dip down to about 61 overnight under partly cloudy skies. Winds out of the southeast around 5 miles an hour. Mainly sunny skies Thursday. High temperatures reach up to 87. Slight chance of rain showers Thursday night. Lows level off around 68, partly cloudy. Chance for storms Friday and Saturday with highs in the upper 80s. From the Wayne Weather Center, I'm meteorologist Eric Height. Right now, it's 62 degrees.
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Bob Seger and the Silver Bullet Band. Bob Worthington here, keeping you company throughout the wee hours. 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

0: Tainted Love, Where Did Our Love Go? 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
9: Lows dip down to about 61 overnight under partly cloudy skies. Winds out of the southeast around 5 miles an hour. Mainly sunny skies Thursday. High temperatures reach up to 87. Slight chance of rain showers Thursday night. Lows level off around 68, partly cloudy. Chance for storms Friday and Saturday with highs in the upper 80s. From the WAIN Weather Center, I'm meteorologist Eric Height. Right now, it's 62 degrees.
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0: Walter Becker, Donald Fagen from Steely Dan, and Reeling in the Years from Can't Buy a Thrill. 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
1: 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Winners must appear in person with proper positive legal identification. 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Prizes will not be mailed or delivered. Any winner under the age of 18 must be accompanied by a parent or legal guardian. No trade or cash equivalent will be awarded for any contest prize. Any person or persons found to be in violation of these contest rules before, during, or after the respective contest or giveaway will be disqualified and will not be eligible for future contests and giveaways.
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0: Hey, what I like about you, it's the romantics. Bob Worthington here, and please, if you're out and about driving, no texting and driving, and no drinking and driving. 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
6: Lows dip down to about 61 overnight under partly cloudy skies. Winds out of the southeast around 5 miles an hour. Mainly sunny skies Thursday. High temperatures reach up to 87. Slight chance of rain showers Thursday night. Lows level off around 68, partly cloudy. Chance for storms Friday and Saturday with highs in the upper 80s. From the WAIN Weather Center, I'm meteorologist Eric Height. Right now, 61.
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1: ABC News, I'm Dave Packer. Two earthquakes measuring 7.2 and 7.5 hit Venezuela Wednesday night, collapsing buildings in the capital, Caracas. Rescue efforts are underway. President Trump backing off at the last minute, not signing the bipartisan Housing Act passed by Congress, designed to bring down the cost of housing, saying Congress first needs to sign the Save America Act, which requires photo ID to vote. And President Trump visiting senators on Capitol Hill Wednesday turned into a shouting match. The president miffed about four Republicans who broke ranks to vote for a war powers resolution on Iran. Senator Bill Cassidy was one of them.
2: The American people need to know more than we are being told. The Senate needs to know. And it does not appear, although I don't know for sure, that the course of this is going the way that we were told.
1: The Justice Department announcing one of its biggest health care fraud crackdowns ever. It involves more than 450 people and $6 billion in alleged scams. This is ABC News.
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Welcome aboard to you. Bob Worthington here. 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

0: Their biggest, fattest, and best, The Outfield, Your Love, and more from where that came from, our entourage of lyrical luminaries, and a song on your radio this very day in 1984, one of the biggest selling albums of the year, and one of the big selling songs, too, Huey Lewis and the News from the album Sport.
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8: Lows dip down to about 61 overnight under partly cloudy skies. Winds out of the southeast around 5 miles an hour. Mainly sunny skies Thursday. High temperatures reach up to 87. Slight chance of rain showers Thursday night. Lows level off around 68, partly cloudy. Chance for storms Friday and Saturday with highs in the upper 80s. From the Wayne Weather Center, I'm meteorologist Eric Height. Right now, 61.
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0: You get what you give. The law of reciprocity in music. New Radicals, you get what you give. Stick around, have Georgia Satellites, also Sir Paul and Wings next, because you're amazing.
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1: 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Winners must appear in person with proper positive legal identification. 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Any winner under the age of 18 must be accompanied by a parent or legal guardian. No trade or cash equivalent will be awarded for any contest prize. 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
7: Lows dip down to about 60 overnight under partly cloudy skies. Winds out of the southeast around 5 miles an hour. Daytime highs approaching 88 Thursday. Mainly clear skies. Partly cloudy Thursday night. Lows dip down to about 67. Temps near average. Friday and Saturday with highs in the upper 80s. Storms both days. From the WAIN Weather Center, I'm meteorologist Eric Height. Currently 60.
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1: ABC News, I'm Dave Packer. Rescue workers are searching for victims who may be trapped in a collapsed building in Caracas following twin powerful earthquakes. At least 32 people are reported dead and at least 700 injured. After President Trump's surprise announcement Wednesday that he would not sign the 21st Century Road to Housing Act as planned, he met with Senate Republicans in a luncheon that turned into a shouting match. The targets of his ire: four Republicans who voted for an Iran War Powers Resolution. Senator Bill Cassidy was on the receiving end and gave some back.
2: You have not told the American people what's going on. It was supposed to last 4 weeks. It's lasted 4 months. Our original objectives have not been achieved. And I want to know what's going on.
1: Bed Bath & Beyond is on the comeback trail 3 years after filing for bankruptcy. And if you've held on to one of the company's infamous blue coupons, the chain says it will still honor them. This is ABC News.
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Some kind of wonderful you truly are, Grand Funk Railroad. Bob Worthington with the former lead singer of Deep Purple, David Coverdale, leading Whitesnake. Is this love?

0: Dancing Don Henley, all she wants to do is dance, Don Henley. Bob Worthington here, and something from Footloose, the movie, our late, late, late movie this time around. Yes, Denise Williams, number one song from the movie, which starred, of course, Kevin Bacon and Laurie Singer during the summer of 1984, coming up.
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6: Lows dip down to about 60 overnight under partly cloudy skies. Winds out of the southeast around 5 miles an hour. Daytime highs approaching 88 Thursday. Mainly clear skies. Partly cloudy Thursday night. Lows dip down to about 67. Temps near average. Friday and Saturday with highs in the upper 80s. Storms both days. From the WAIN Weather Center, I'm meteorologist Derek Height. Currently 60.
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0: Group once known as TW4 on the south side of Chicago, Styx and Renegade. More from where that came from, our entourage of lyrical luminaries lighting up the airwaves, including Aerosmith and Fleetwood Mac next.
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1: 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Winners must appear in person with proper positive legal identification to claim any prize Monday through Friday, excluding holidays within 30 days so the prize will be forfeited. Prizes will not be mailed or delivered. Any winner under the age of 18 must be accompanied by a parent or legal guardian. No trade or cash equivalent will be awarded for any contest prize. Any person or persons found to be in violation of these contest rules before, during, or after the respective contest or giveaway will be disqualified and will not be eligible for future contests and giveaways.
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0: Hey, thanks for taking us along for the ride. 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
6: Lows dip down to about 60 overnight under partly cloudy skies.
7: Winds out of the southeast around 5 miles an hour.
6: Daytime highs approaching 88
7: Thursday.
6: Mainly clear skies. Partly cloudy Thursday night. Lows dip down to about 67. Temps near average.
7: Friday and Saturday with highs in the upper 80s.
6: Storms both days.
7: From the Wayne Weather Center, I'm meteorologist Eric Height. Currently 60.
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0: Class of 1980, you had a lot of class, no doubt about it. Tom Petty and the Heartbreakers, Don't Do Me Like That. Coming up, we'll take the loot and scoot with Steve Miller in the band. And how about something from Patti Smyth and Scandal on the way.
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8: Down to about 60 overnight under partly cloudy skies. Winds out of the southeast around 5 miles an hour. Daytime highs approaching 88. Thursday, mainly clear skies. Partly cloudy Thursday night. Lows dip down to about 67. Temps near average. Friday and Saturday with highs in the upper 80s. Storms both days. From the Wayne Weather Center, I'm meteorologist Eric Height. Currently 60.
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0: Any way you want it, you got it. It's Journey. Bob Worthington here. More great music near. Saying hi to Dolores. Also, Cheryl and Kim working at the hospital. And Alan, the night watchman, putting in the duty tonight.
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1: 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Winners must appear in person with proper positive legal identification to claim any prize Monday through Friday, excluding holidays, within 30 days, so the prize will be forfeited. Prizes will not be mailed or delivered. Any winner under the age of 18 must be accompanied by a parent or legal guardian. No trade or cash equivalent will be awarded for any contest prize. Any person or persons found to be in violation of these contest rules before, during, or after the respective contest or giveaway will be disqualified and will not be eligible for future contests and giveaways. 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

0: Among our entourage of lyrical luminaries, lighten up your radio, Robert Palmer, Addicted to Love. Stick around, Madonna, who's got a brand new album out. Also, Bob Seger and the Silver Bullet Band, and much, much more on the other side.
1: Summer may be flying by, but there's still one big event you don't want to miss out on. 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
6: Lows dip down to about 60 overnight under partly cloudy skies. Winds out of the southeast around 5 miles an hour. Daytime highs approaching 88 Thursday. Mainly clear skies. Partly cloudy Thursday night. Lows dip down to about 67. Temps near average. Friday and Saturday with highs in the upper 80s. Storms both days. From the Wayne Weather Center, I'm meteorologist Eric Height. Currently 59.
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0: That's Lincoln Park in the end, saying hi to Cheryl and Kim working at the hospital. Also, Alan, the night watchman. Mickey, or one of our favorite truckers, whenever he's passing through town, listens to us. 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
5: Partly cloudy overnight with lows around 60. South winds around 5 miles per hour. Daytime highs approaching 88. Thursday, mainly clear skies. Lows dip down to about 67. Thursday night, partly cloudy. Upper 80s Friday, mid 80s by Saturday. Take a look at the extended forecast. 90 Sunday, 91 Monday, and 93 on Tuesday. From the Wayne Weather Center, I'm meteorologist Paul Trombley. Right now, it's 59 degrees.
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0: Times like these, Foo Fighters, Summer Sounds Best right here. And thanks for taking us along. We appreciate you and telling a friend or two about the good thing we got going here. We appreciate you and doing that for us. 38 Special on the way, and the Eagles, one of the songs that launched them into superstardom to stay.
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1: 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Winners must appear in person with proper positive legal identification. Claim any prize Monday through Friday, excluding holidays, within 30 days, so the prize will be forfeited. Prizes will not be mailed or delivered. Any winner under the age of 18 must be accompanied by a parent or legal guardian. No trade or cash equivalent will be awarded for any contest prize. Any person or persons found to be in violation of these contest rules before, during, or after the respective contest or giveaway will be disqualified and will not be eligible for future contests and giveaways.
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0: Caught Up in You, it's 38 special, bringing on the music day and night. Coming up, Donna Summer, also Queen, and number one song for the class of 1980 on the way.
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8: Partly cloudy overnight with lows around 60. South winds around 5 miles per hour. Daytime highs approaching 88. Thursday, mainly clear skies. Lows dip down to about 67. Thursday night, partly cloudy. Upper 80s Friday, mid 80s by Saturday. Taking a look at the extended forecast, 90 Sunday, 91 Monday, and 93 on Tuesday. From the Wayne Weather Center, I'm meteorologist Paul Trombley. Right now, it's 59 degrees.
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1: ABC News, I'm Dave Packer. Two earthquakes measuring 7.2 and 7.5 hit Venezuela Wednesday night, collapsing buildings in the capital, Caracas. Rescue efforts are underway. President Trump backing off at the last minute, not signing the bipartisan Housing Act passed by Congress, designed to bring down the cost of housing, saying Congress first needs to sign the Save America Act, which requires photo ID to vote. And President Trump visiting senators on Capitol Hill Wednesday turned into a shouting match. The president miffed about four Republicans who broke ranks to vote for a war powers resolution on Iran. Senator Bill Cassidy was one of them.
2: The American people need to know more than we are being told. The Senate needs to know. And it does not appear, although I don't know for sure, that the course of this is going the way that we were told.
1: The Justice Department announcing one of its biggest health care fraud crackdowns ever. It involves more than 450 people and $6 billion in alleged scams. This is ABC News.
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0: Train in vain or any other mode of transportation on your way or to and fro from work this afternoon. Take us along. We appreciate you, the Clash, Train in Vain. How about this one from Toad the Wet Sprocket?
1: We

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9: Daytime highs approaching 88 today under mainly clear skies. Winds out of the southwest, 5 to 10 miles per hour. Lows level off around 67 tonight, partly cloudy skies. Sunshine mixed with clouds at times tomorrow. Slight chance of thunderstorms. High temperatures reach up to 88. Mid-80s Saturday with thunderstorms likely. Warmer Sunday with highs in the upper 80s. Storms continue. From the Wayne Weather Center, I'm meteorologist Paul Trombley. Right now, it's 59 degrees.
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1: 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Winners must appear in person with proper positive legal identification, claim any prize Monday through Friday, excluding holidays within 30 days, so the prize will be forfeited. Prizes will not be mailed or delivered. Any winner under the age of 18 must be accompanied by a parent or legal guardian. No trade or cash equivalent will be awarded for any contest prize. Any person or persons found to be in violation of these contest rules before, during, or after the respective contest or giveaway will be disqualified and will not be eligible for future contests and giveaways. Classic Hits, WAIN.

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9: Daytime highs approaching 88 today under mainly clear skies. Winds out of the southwest, 5 to 10 miles per hour. Lows level off around 67 tonight, partly cloudy skies. Sunshine mixed with clouds at times tomorrow. Slight chance of thunderstorms. High temperatures reach up to 88. Mid-80s Saturday with thunderstorms likely. Warmer Sunday with highs in the upper 80s. Storms continue. From the WAIN Weather Center, I'm meteorologist Paul Trombley. Currently 58.
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0: Did you have it on your bingo calendar that the Rolling Stones would be putting out a new record in 2026? It's true. Go ahead and mark the spot. Check out the Stones website for all the details. Welcome into the program. It is a Thursday. Yeah, it is a Friday Eve. Today, June 25th. And if you are celebrating a birthday today, we would love to be the first to say happy birthday to you. Hopefully we are. Unless your significant other woke you up early, said happy birthday, go back to sleep. Let's see. Enjoy your special day today, and congrats to everybody who is celebrating an anniversary. All right, celebrity birthday book is open. Got a handful to mention for you today. Carly Simon is 81 today. Dynamite, right? Jimmy Walker, 79 today. Brenda Sykes is 77. Sonia Sotomayor, the Supreme Court Justice, 72 today. And Ricky Gervais, is that how you say? I always mess up his name. From The Office, 65 for him today. All right, hang tight. Three in a row coming up. We'll kick off the set with Hearts. Good morning.
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7: Mainly sunny today with daytime highs approaching 88. Southwesterly winds 5 to 10 miles per hour. Partly cloudy skies tonight. Lows dip down to about 67. Chance for storms tomorrow. High temperatures reach up to 88. Sunshine mixed with clouds at times. Mid-80s Saturday with thunderstorms likely. Warmer Sunday with highs in the upper 80s. Chance for storms continues. From the WAIN Weather Center, I'm meteorologist Paul Trombley. Right now, 58.
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1: 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Winners must appear in person with proper positive legal identification. 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Prizes will not be mailed or delivered. Any winner under the age of 18 must be accompanied by a parent or legal guardian. No trade or cash equivalent will be awarded for any contest prize. Any person or persons found to be in violation of these contest rules before, during, or after the respective contest or giveaway will be disqualified and will not be eligible for future contests and giveaways.
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0: Jim Blossoms and found out about you, whether you're wrapping up the day or just getting it started. Thanks for letting us be a part of it. It's Jim. Another hour of the greatest classic hits of all time coming up, and we'll kick it all off with BTO in just a couple of minutes. Well, tonight, FIFA World Cup soccer action with USA taking on Turkey, playing in Inglewood, California. What are they saying? Are we going to win this one or not? I think it is 50% chance of us winning. Turkey's got a 26% chance and a draw. They say 24% chance it's on that. So we have a good chance of winning our group tonight, which is cool. Here's the deal. Going to be a late game if you're on the East Coast. 10 o'clock start time, 7 o'clock Pacific time.
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7: Mainly sunny today with daytime highs approaching 88. Southwesterly winds 5 to 10 miles per hour. Partly cloudy skies tonight. Lows dip down to about 67. Chance for storms tomorrow. High temperatures reach up to 88. Sunshine mixed with clouds at times. Mid-80s Saturday with thunderstorms likely. Warmer Sunday with highs in the upper 80s. Chance for storms continues. From the Wayne Weather Center, I'm meteorologist Paul Trombley. Currently 59.
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3: Two Clark County school board members are behind bars for allegedly stealing tens of thousands of dollars from a youth soccer league. Ashley Richie Rowland and Ben Dorsey were arrested on Wednesday. Investigators say Richie Rowland bled over $70,000 from the Winchester Youth Soccer Association to pay for online shopping and cash withdrawals. Both are being held on $70,000 bond. Fayette County public school leaders deny breaking open meetings laws when they secretly stripped their superintendent of power. Demetrius Liggins lost day-to-day control following a recent closed-door session. His attorney claims the move was illegal, but the board insists state law allows private personnel discussions. The district is paying an outside law firm to investigate Liggins. A federal inmate serving time in Kentucky is accused of orchestrating a massive drone smuggling ring. 47-year-old Lamathias Douglas is charged with using drones to airdrop weapons and drugs into federal prisons, including facilities in Manchester and Lexington. Investigators say the network used a former daycare center as a stash house to coordinate the deliveries. Lexington police are pleading for the public's help to find whoever vandalized local grave sites. Authorities say unknown suspects destroyed 17 resting places at the Lexington Cemetery during an overnight rampage. The total repair damage is estimated at over $34,000. Detectives are urging anyone with information to contact Bluegrass Crime Stoppers. And finally, Kentucky Senator Rand Paul is slamming the United States Postal Service over its deficits. During a Senate hearing on Wednesday, Paul tore into the Postmaster General, pointing out that the agency has lost $117 billion since 2007. Paul argues the post office has a broken business model by expanding its workforce while mail volume plummets. I'm Travis Laird.
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1: 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Winners must appear in person with proper positive legal identification. Claim any prize Monday through Friday, excluding holidays, within 30 days, so the prize will be forfeited. Prizes will not be mailed or delivered. Any winner under the age of 18 must be accompanied by a parent or legal guardian. 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
12: Mainly sunny today with daytime highs approaching 88. Southwesterly winds 5 to 10 miles per hour. Partly cloudy skies tonight. Lows dip down to about 67. Chance for storms tomorrow. High temperatures reach up to 88. Sunshine mixed with clouds at times. Mid-80s Saturday with thunderstorms likely. Warmer Sunday with highs in the upper 80s. Chance for storms continues. From the Wayne Weather Center, I'm meteorologist Paul Trombley. Currently 59.

0: 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It's the daily gathering spot for the Big Blue Nation to hear the latest news and views on the Cats. 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
1: Hey, everybody, how you doing? Welcome in. Thursday edition of the Leach Report, always presented by Bobcat Enterprises. Coming up on the show today, we will lead off with Noah Searson from LEX 18 here in town, the UK official station. You see him on BBN Tonight at times, and he will lead us off. The Goose, Jack Givens. And then Justin Rowland from Cats Illustrated and On Three. So that's the lineup for this Thursday. And as always, Wildcat News of the Day brought to you by Giuseppe's of Lexington. And we lead with the NBA Draft Night 2 and Otega Owe. I heard his name called. 41st pick. Miami made the selection, but Otega was quickly involved in a trade that has him headed to OKC. So the 2025 NBA champs is where Otega Owe lands, along with a couple of ex-Cats in Shai Gilgeous-Alexander and Cason Wallace. So seems like, to me, a great spot for Otega. If you follow the UK, the Kentucky men's basketball account, it's @KentuckyMBB. I'm sure all of you know it, but just in case one or two don't, follow that. You see a video clip of the reaction when Otega heard his name called, all his family around for the celebration. And it was just a really cool moment for him. Happy for Otega after a fantastic 2 years here as a Wildcat. And, get to root him on now at the next level with some other former Wildcats out there at OKC. So it seems like Otega and JQ both ended up in good spots in this draft for Kentucky. And I would imagine we'll see Otega with OKC in the NBA Summer League, which starts in a couple of weeks. We told you about yesterday the NCAA, that committee approving the new plan where you have 5 years to play five, meaning that once you begin your college career or turn

0: And I think also, as we've worked through the COVID bonus year and all of that, you've had guys are 26, 27 years old playing college basketball. So that and college football. So we won't see, shouldn't see that. And the various writers for the Herald Leader, Ben Roberts basketball, John Hale football, columnist Mark Story have pieces out today talking about how it affects either Kentucky football or men's and women's basketball. For instance, Mark Story's column, he notes that Clara Strack and Asia Boone both could have an extra year added to their time in college, which could be big. And for football, think about guys like Ty Bryant, Jordan Castell, Lance Hurd, although he probably head off to the NFL, the other two maybe as well. But they all would have that option, since the thing you want to look for and seeing who, and there's a bunch of underclassmen that would fall under this heading, players who did not redshirt as freshmen. And so that means that they would be able to take advantage of that fifth year if they want to, and I'm sure some will. For basketball, Milo Momcilovic could fall into that category, although we would certainly think he'd be headed back to the NBA draft and to stay in it after this upcoming season. But if he has a great time here, obviously the money's good. Maybe he stays 2 years. A lot of other guys in the same category. Three who wouldn't be able to take advantage of it. Frank Kapnong already has taken advantage of extra years. Braden Hawthorne, Reese Potter, because both of them redshirted last season. So it's and this moving forward will be a situation where coaches, especially this I think applies to football coaches, you don't have to think about burning red shirts, that phrase that we've heard for so long. And so if you get late into a season, and then in your recent years you could play, a freshman four games, and you had to manage that. You get late into a season and you've got some guys dinged up, and maybe you'd like to rest them, but you don't have enough depth. Well, now you could put a freshman in a say an out of conference game later in the season, or you could have some extra depth, and a guy that you weren't expecting to have to play a freshman maybe could help you out in a situation where you were hit hard at a position by injuries. Those things would be options now, as you don't have to worry about quote-unquote burning the redshirt year. We'll come back and chat with Noah Zierzan, the Goose, a little later. Justin Rowland after that. Opening segment of Wildcat News, always presented by Giuseppe's of Lexington. Just past Nicholasville Road, or just past Man of War, off Nicholasville Road here in Lexington. Been there for more than a quarter of a century, and with fantastic food. 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They've got a full wall of bourbons and ryes as you walk in to the right. 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We'll be right back.
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4: 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Noah Searson joins us from LAX 18 Sports at N Searson, C-I-E-R-Z-A-N on X. Noah, let's start with the draft, and Otega Owe ends up in OKC after a trade from Miami, which picked him at 41. It looks to me like this worked out well for him. Am I right?
5: Yeah, I think it worked out perfectly, Tom. When you have teams like OKC and, you know, Jaden Quaintz with the Spurs as well, they're so stacked as far as what they've already got and have the sort of foundation they can kind of draft on luxuries. And I think Otega Owe falls into that because he can instantly bring a defensive mindset, something that OKC is always looking for more of in the backcourt, even if they've already got a lot of it. So he can instantly bring that. And the pressure's off as far as what he's going to need to deliver offensively, so that aspect of his game can flourish. So I think it'll be interesting to see when he gets his moments, because it is a pretty stacked backcourt there, but it'll give him a chance to develop. And it might not be this year or he's stepping into a bigger role, but in the future years, we've seen how good the Thunder organizationally is at developing their talent.
4: That's where I was going next, because they have one of the best setups with their G League operation into their main franchise, at the NBA level, and that could be where it starts for Otega. We'll see. A lot of times it's better to get to play, I think, for a young guy than to just sit and be down at the end of the bench where you're not getting many minutes. So we'll see, you know, which way it goes for him. But bottom line is, it is a really good organization that he's walking into.
5: Absolutely. I mean, you look at some of the recent guys, like even this year, A.J. Mitchell comes from Santa Barbara. Last year didn't play a whole lot, but this year, just based on injuries and, you know, what they needed in the regular season, he steps up big time, has a massive playoffs. And now people are talking about A.J. Mitchell, somebody that they did draft, the talent they identified, you know, as somebody that they might not even be able to retain at this point because he's thought of so highly. So I think it's for both Otega and really Quaintance, they kind of landed in really ideal situations where it's hard to think of better spots for both of them to start their NBA careers.
4: His numbers at Kentucky as a three-point shooter were right around a third, you know, 33% last year on 135 attempts, 36% the year before. But if you dig deeper into the numbers, I know last year anyway, they were quoting some numbers to us about how the strongest number Ortega had was an open catch and shoot three. And that's the kind of shot I would think if any threes he takes, that's what OKC would want them to be.
5: Yeah, absolutely. I mean, he's just not somebody that is going to, like you mentioned, Tom, be creating his own three-point shot, step-back three-pointer. Maybe he can develop something like that in the future, but, you know, that just hasn't been shown to be in his game, which is why likely he didn't shoot at a high clip. And the three-point shot is something that's been talked about a lot. It is immensely important in this modern NBA. I think the one thing you can't overlook, though, is the number of guys who have came into league as so-so or maybe even bad three-point shooters and developed that over the course of their career. Like, that is a trait that you can develop. The things that you can't develop are the intangibles. And I was saying, oh, he has a lot of those. He is just a winning player. There's no way around it. He makes winning plays. He makes, the defensive havoc sort of plays that can change a game. And so I think there are holes in his game, things that, like you mentioned, in the G League, he's going to need to clean up when he gets his opportunities there or if it's in the NBA as well. But I think there are more sort of holes that can still be further developed at this point in his career.
4: Well, let's talk about the next Kentucky men's basketball team, which is involved in their summer practices that they're allowed to do now into their second week. So you've seen a few clips, starting to hear some comments from players or Coach Pope or anybody else you might hear them from. So what's caught your eye or ear so far?
5: I think the biggest thing that's caught my ear is just how high everybody seems to be already on Mason Williams. It kind of came and committed to Kentucky at a time where, you know, they didn't have a freshman recruit at that point. It was, you know, around March Madness, and I wouldn't say it got lost in the shuffle, but the pace of the transfer portal and the amount of guys that Kentucky added, it kind of feels like a long time ago that Mason Williams actually joined the team, even if it was just a couple months ago. And while there is a lot of talent, and you don't bring in a guy like Zoom Diallo, like Alex Wilkins, not to come in and play immediately, but I do think the way that they're talking about Mason Williams, the way that, you know, we're just seeing him facilitate the ball in the small clips they kind of reference that are being put out on social media. I don't know what the expectations should be at this point for year one and how much, you know, he can play because he is still a freshman and, you know, does still have a lot of room to grow. But this was a guy who's a late riser in the recruiting cycle, nearly a top 100 guy. And I think he's going to be able to fit into some sort of role. Maybe it's just a backup point guard. But we saw last season and the season before how important a backup ball handler can be. So I'm really excited to see kind of how he develops throughout the summer.
4: One last thing. I think I'm right. You're going to be heading down to Tampa for SEC Media Days in a few weeks. Will Stein will be the leadoff hitter there talking to the media at this event. And it's certainly, I'm sure you sense the excitement that has built for this first season for the new staff.
5: Yeah, absolutely. I mean, whenever you have a new coaching staff, there's always a new buzz and, you know, what's going to change, a lot of new faces. I think the one thing that has really impressed me about Will Stein is he is really not stepping away from those expectations. Like he fully expects this team to be a winning team from day number one, which is going to be an immensely tall task, not only because you're in a tough conference, but you look at the schedule next year and it is a extremely, extremely difficult schedule, especially for Stein. So I'm very excited to see, you know, what he's kind of talking about in Tampa and the different players that are down there as well, because there definitely is a different buzz, different excitement about this season. And when you have somebody like Stein that is kind of bringing that to the table, you know, I think there are going to be a lot of tweaks, changes, and things done completely differently than fans have seen in past years.
4: Noah Searson, LEX Sports, thank you, sir.
5: Appreciate it, Tom.
4: Leach Report, presented by Bobcat Enterprises. Back after this break with the Goose, Jack Gibbons.
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12: Mainly sunny today with daytime highs approaching 88. Southwesterly winds 5 to 10 miles per hour. Partly cloudy skies tonight. Lows dip down to about 67. Chance for storms tomorrow. High temperatures reach up to 88. Sunshine mixed with clouds at times. Mid-80s Saturday with thunderstorms likely. Warmer Sunday with highs in the upper 80s. Chance for storms continues. From the Wayne Weather Center, I'm meteorologist Paul Trombley. Currently 62.
4: It is the Leach Report, and we welcome to the program the Goose, Jack Gibbons, at Goose Gibbons on X. And Goose, I know you were happy to get over and start watching a practice or two this week as they have their summer sessions into the second week, and a lot of energy in the building.
13: Yeah, it was really nice. Unfortunately, I haven't gotten to see my trap.
4: Tell you what, Shannon, let's try to get Goose to reconnect because it's cutting in and out there on hard to understand what he's saying. The practices can go for 8 weeks. I think it's 8 hours a week over 8 weeks. So it started on the 15th. So they are into their second of the 8 weeks. And yeah, at this time of year, it's a lot of drills, but probably there's some amount of scrimmaging, but the cool thing is that all the guys on the roster are there, and they're all this summer anyway staying together at the lodge. So two different twists, certainly from last season and really the first season with Coach Pope when he was just scrambling to put a roster together at the last minute. So I have to think that will be a beneficial thing as well. Let's see if we can try Goose again. Do we have the connection? Goose, you got us?
13: Hey, Tom.
4: There we go. Oh, that's much better. All right. So
13: yeah, I could hear just fine, but I guess you guys couldn't hear me.
4: Yeah, it was cutting in and out. So you were talking about just being over at practice. Was Monday the only day you got to see when you and I were there?
13: Yes. That's the only day I've been able to make it. you started it out correctly, a lot of energy in the building, and that was so good to see, Tom. My first takeaway, because I figured that's where you were going next, was that the coaching staff, Mark on down, seems to be in a no-nonsense kind of frame of mind. There was a focus that had already been established by the players that was generated by Mark Pope and Mark Fox, who did most of the practice when we were there. And the players seemed to be jumping on board with it. But I love the approach, and it's only one day, so I'm just saying. But I loved the approach I saw from the coaches, because that's where everything is generated. I mean, and it seems to be a little bit different attitude from them, which is moving over to the players. And that was great to see.
4: We are halfway home on this edition of the Leach Report. We'll continue our chat with Jack when we come right back. We're presented each day by Bobcat Enterprises, 4 locations around Kentucky when you need to buy or rent heavy equipment.
10: It is Thursday, June 25th. Let's talk sports. Kentucky, how are you? I'm Scott Fitzgerald. Let's start with the round ball. Kentucky's Otega Owe is officially headed to the NBA. The Wildcat star was selected by Oklahoma City with the 41st overall pick in the second round. He becomes Kentucky's second draft pick this year, joining Jaden Quaintance, who went 20th to San Antonio. Owe scored more than 1,200 points in just 2 seasons at Kentucky. And the University of Louisville's Ryan Conwell became the Cardinals' second NBA draft pick this week. He was selected 37th by also Oklahoma. And Owe will join Louisville's Ryan Conwell. He was picked at 37th by Oklahoma City. He averaged nearly 19 points per game in his lone season under head coach Pat Kelsey. Turning now to baseball at Great American Ballpark last night.
14: Continues to work. Steer stroke deep right center. Mitchell way back. Gone! A baker's dozen for Steer.
10: Spencer Steer knocked in his 13th home run of the year while scoring Ellie De La Cruz in the 8th. But again, the rally falls short. The Reds drop a heartbreaker 6-5 to division-leading Milwaukee. They've lost 14 of their last 21 and sit 12.5 games out of first place. The Brewers continue to be a thorn in the Reds' side as to why. Even skipper Terry Francona is scratching his head.
15: Yeah, I mean, we had a real good chance early. The bases loaded. I think second, third, nobody out in base and couldn't score. And we battled back, and I'd rather give ourselves chances. I mean, I know we left a lot on. It's better than not having anybody on. God, we were, you know, talking through all the strategy in the ninth. One of the things me and Freddie kind of is we thought it would be hard to double up Dane. That's exactly what happened.
10: Now, there is some good news. However, ace Hunter Green is expected to make one more rehab start at AAA Louisville before potentially rejoining the rotation. Next up, though, the Reds. Well, they take on the Pirates tomorrow at PNC Park. Andrew Abbott set to get the nod. And it's all systems go at Churchill Downs for Saturday's $2 million Grade 1 Stephen Foster. Sovereignty is your 6-5 morning line favorite. I'm Scott Fitzgerald.
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4: Second half of our Thursday show and we're chatting with Goose, John Gibbons, at Goose Gibbons on X. And anything coming up for you, Goose? Book signings, anything, any other special events?
13: Well, the only thing I'm working on, Tom, is an event that I'm hoping you will be able to participate in later in the summer in Hazard, Kentucky.
4: Oh, yeah.
13: You
4: mentioned that.
13: Which is always fun. My buddy there, Derek Bolin, he's a business guy there, and they have a lot of really neat stuff going on. He likes to work with the kids there, so they would like to have us come. We're trying to get a date now, have some dates for you. But at this point, that's about the only thing I'm working on.
4: Well, let's get back to a little discussion about this next edition of the Kentucky men's basketball team. And I was saying when we had the issue with your phone there that the fact that everybody on the roster is here and they're all in the lodge living together, which isn't going to happen once the semester starts. But for now, it's something different. And, you know, it's more old school. When did the Wildcat Lodge, became a thing during your time at UK, right? Before that, you guys were in a dorm?
13: Yeah, we lived in Holmes Hall for 3.5 years. I was there. We moved, finally got a chance to move into the lodge the last semester of my senior year. So I didn't get to live in luxury for a very long time. It was an awesome facility. But of course, even back then, we all lived in the dorm. I mean, we were all on the same floor at Holmes Hall, and you know, we would all sweat through the days where we didn't have air conditioning in the room. So, you know, you'd open the window as much as you could, and you put a fan up there and have the air blowing. So these guys live a little bit differently now than we did back in the day.
4: Yes, they do. And having them together, you know, it does create opportunities. Malachi did a media session last week where he was talking about, you know, there's video games being played and guys are, you know, having fun together off the court. All of that helps, doesn't it?
13: Oh, it does. And that's especially true since Kentucky's not taking a summer trip this year. I was kind of hoping that would happen because it's a great bonding opportunity. But yeah, when you live there together, and I'm sure they're having meals in there together as well as going out, but you're just there. I mean, and it's fun when you can play jokes on each other and 2 o'clock in the morning, knock on somebody's door and go run and all of that kind of stuff. You know, just hanging out. Is the way we did it. I mean, the way we learned and to love each other, work hard together, get everybody on the same page. That's what you want to try to do during the summer, and living together certainly is a way to do that.
4: One of the things I said after you and I were there on Monday was observing just how guys are, you know, carrying themselves, or you can sometimes see some things in body language. I just thought Malachi Moreno looked like he had gone from freshman to fourth year senior in one season. Plus, he looks a little slimmer. He said he had dropped 10 pounds. And I think, you know, you and I were speculating. Maybe he thought he needed to bulk up a little more than he did for year one. I don't know. We'll see. See if maybe he puts it back on in a different way.
13: Well, he might have lost 10 pounds. But it was 10 pounds that in areas that he needed to lose it, if that makes any sense. I mean, it looks to me like he's picked up some muscle weight because he looks stronger. He looks more physical. He was happy to run around the gym on the skins team. He didn't have a shirt on. And, you know, you can tell a lot about a guy the way he carries himself in that situation when you're playing shirts and skins. He looked good. I mean, he looked really good. I knew he was going to be probably in the best condition of his life because he went and worked out for some of those NBA teams. And when I say work out, when you go into those situations, man, it is all out ripping and running. They might have two or three guys in there for you to work with, one after the other. So while that guy you're playing against gets a minute or two of rest, those guys get nothing. They run, they shoot, they jump, they do a little bit of everything. So I knew he would be in the best condition of his life, and I think he is. Looking at him, it sure looks like it. But the weight he lost was around the midsection, you know, just, if you will, baby fat. I know you can't hardly say that about a guy 19 years old, but, you know, he lost the weight he lost was good. And now he's replacing that with muscle, which is going to be even better for him.
0: And just, as I was saying, too, the way he has the presence, I don't know if that's the right word, or just he just seemed very confident.
13: Yeah.
0: and seemed looked like a leader the way he was operating.
13: Well, if you think back to last season, Tom, Malachi was in a lot of situations the guy who spoke up, who was a leader. I mean, and it's really difficult to have that from a freshman as far as getting the respect from the other guys on the team. But he had that kind of got that kind of respect from the team. I mean, he was the guy, especially early on, before the awakening of Otega Owe, who took over the reins. You remember, Owe didn't want to be the leader. I mean, he didn't want to be. He just wanted to play basketball. But he matured into that later on in the season for that second half. But even at that point, Malachi was very vocal in practices, pointing out to people where you should be, where you shouldn't be, what you got to do. I mean, he already has some of those kind of skills that they didn't come natural, but he took over some of that last year. So he has just elevated his game as far as that goes. I mean, he definitely was the guy who kind of, from a player's perspective, ran things and got people together and that kind of stuff. He did some of that last year, though.
0: For the NBA draft last two nights, Otega going to OKC and JQ ended up in San Antonio. Seems like, to me, good landing spots for both. Do you agree?
13: Great situations. You have to feel good for both of those guys. I know people gave JQ a lot of hassle during the course of the season because they thought he just didn't want to play. I would tell people, man, you watch him walk. I mean, it hurt me at times just watching him walk. And the teams on the next level are concerned about that knee. I mean, they really are. But the same thing Mark Pope in Kentucky did, you saw the Spurs do. You look at the guy and you see the potential. You see what he's going to ultimately be. So instead of falling out of the first round, which was the talk before the draft, late in that draft process, he moves up to 20 because the Spurs say, hey, I got Wimby. I don't need him to come out right now and be the man. I've got plenty of time. And so they take a chance on him just as Kentucky did. I hope it works out better for the Spurs than it did for Kentucky, but I feel great for him. And, of course, Otega, one of my favorites. You have to love that he gets an opportunity to go to the next level. He's with a great organization that's obviously had some success, some young players that he can grow with. So it couldn't be a better situation for either of those guys.
0: Goose, thank you much. Talk to you next week.
13: All right, Tom. Thanks.
0: We're going to get to a break. It's the Leach Report presented by Bobcat Enterprises. We'll be right back.
1: ABC News, I'm Sherry Preston. The death toll jumping to at least 164 people after twin earthquakes slam Venezuela. Nearly 1,000 people are hurt, and those numbers could go even higher, says ABC Stephanie Ramos.
2: Travelers scrambling to escape. Parts of the terminal left looking like a war zone. The airport now closed.
3: Emergency crews digging through the rubble, helping residents to safety.
1: The quakes hitting magnitude 7.2 and 7.5, followed by strong aftershocks. The Senate votes down another War Powers resolution after a tense meeting between Senate Republicans and President Trump on Capitol Hill. A Liberian oil tanker has made it safely through the Strait of Hormuz despite threats from Iran. Scary moments. An Air Canada flight out of New Jersey, a pilot suffering an apparent seizure and sending the plane jerking violently through the air. Several passengers had to help restrain him. This is ABC News.
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0: 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Start with a little football recruiting. Justin Ivian Lewis, wide receiver, decommits from Kentucky to go to South Carolina. And then there's a thought that former Louisville baseball commit and star wideout prospect Tyler Freiman from Beachwood will now fill that wide receiver slot in the next class. So what's your take on those two developments?
27: Yeah, I think, you know, you're dealing with scarcity in recruiting now. And, you know, the general managers and everybody at these places know the numbers behind the scenes of like what's being offered to who, and that's going to be a factor. But also you got guys looking at just how classes are coming together, and Tyler Freiman is going to be a big addition. And he, if he picks Kentucky, he's somebody that there are some people believe he's going to be an NFL player. And so he's going to get a lot of attention at Kentucky. He's going to be a big priority at Kentucky if he picks them. So I'm not sure that Ivan's decision was related to that. South Carolina has a lot of recruiting clout as well, but, you know, those things happening back-to-back, it looks like they're swapping those players out. But I know that they love Freiman a lot, and he's a big-time prospect.
0: And the things these days, we see this, the word, you know, whiffing on a prospect or missing on somebody. Mm-hmm. And sometimes that happens. You try to, you know, Kentucky tried to get Stokes and finish second. But probably more often than not, it's that the, you know, you have a number. This is like NBA teams do when you're signing free agents or something like that. You have a number at which you want the player, and you don't want him at, there's some players you might want at any number. Most of the time, it's somebody you want at a certain number. And if somebody else has a greater need, they might be able to pay him more. And so you lose them. And it's just a business decision for both the schools, the programs, and the players.
27: That's right. And this stuff is happening all over the place. So, you know, let's say theoretically Michigan State gets a commitment, that could affect South Carolina's board, and they could reconsider their allotment of NIL for the class and say, all right, well, let's circle back to Ivion and give him an offer that he had had before. You could easily imagine this happening, and it's going to happen with every school. And, well, everything you thought you knew about her, your financial picture fit together like a puzzle has to then be readjusted. And so it's going to be a constant belt loosening and tightening, I think, throughout the class, and you just kind of hope that those biggest, most important pieces stay intact, but you're going to have to be kind of flexible in how you think about a lot of your commitments. They might come and go, because that could always change.
0: And you're doing that, I think it's probably especially true with basketball. I think for college coaches, it's, to me, in many ways, like NBA-type decisions now in roster construction. You look at a guy like Frank Kapnong that Kentucky gets to back up Malachi Moreno. Mm-hmm. That's like an NBA team would look at somebody. San Antonio's drafted a couple of big guys. They're looking for somebody to play a specific role for maybe a specific number of minutes around the player who's higher up on the food chain. And, you know, for Frank, his roles, you know, play 8-10 minutes, be physical, block shots. That's your role, and this is what you'll be paid for that role.
27: That's right. Yeah, it's much more transactional, but I think it's more honest, and I think it's more upfront. But it does lead to an imbalance of, like, it's not nearly as simple as this guy is picking this school because it's this school over that school. It just moves everything more in the direction of that transactional approach. Well, you know, yeah, maybe in the last generation, if he had been making a decision, this same person might have picked a school based on the brand, but he's got to consider his professional future, and that's not in the future. His professional future is right now. He's building his professional future right now, and so he's got to put himself in the best position to not just make a lot of money this year, but where's that going to put me the next year, the year after that, and after that. So fascinating era we're living through, but may we live in interesting times, I guess.
0: There's a offensive lineman, Caden Moss, highly rated for the 27 class that's scheduled to commit tomorrow night. Any guess on what he announces?
27: Ole Miss is the favorite in the prediction machine at On3. The two trains of thought, and the reason why Kentucky recruited both Caden Moss and Antonio Berry so hard, a couple of big-time offensive linemen from deep down south, is could Ole Miss really afford both of those guys? Elite tackle prospects, line prospects are hard to come by because they cost a lot now. And you're also going to be going against the biggest money programs in the country. So maybe Ole Miss is in a position now, you know, where they're so starved for football success, they're just going to keep opening the pocketbook. But Kentucky hung around in the hopes that if Berry commits to Ole Miss, that they would have a great shot with Moss. And I think that they are top two or three for both players. So that's the question. Does Ole Miss have enough money for both? And in Kentucky, other schools were going to hedge their bets on that, but we're about to find out. I've heard that Kentucky might even have the best offer out there. But, you know, there's a lot of factors that you got to consider in recruiting.
0: We're chatting with Justin Rowland from Cats Illustrated on the On3 Sports Network, at Roland Rivals on X. And the NCAA is moving to this 5 years to play, five seasons model. What's your take on that and how it might impact the programs at Kentucky?
27: Yeah, well, I think this one, maybe more so than the changes with NIL and the portal, this is going to affect everybody. Now, if this happened like in tandem with like a rule or a legislative something that you can only transfer once, that would be really, really significant. But this is going to, it's going to dramatically increase the pool of people who can transfer, people who are playing college sports. It's going to simplify the process instead of these waivers and NCAA subjective decisions we're waiting for. It should simplify and make the process more uniform across the board. Gone is the red shirt. I mean, the changes are real. I don't think they're like earth-shaking changes, and they do make a lot of sense because people will no longer be complaining about, you know, they made this decision on this player and that decision on that player, but I'm sure people find something else to complain about.
0: Well, that's always the case, but you don't have to think about, you know, he's already played four games, or how do we want to manage his four games that he has to play, or quote unquote burning red shirts. And for some role, this to me, it could be really helpful in maybe special teams areas where you're banged up towards the end of the season and a freshman could help you out on special teams, or as a, you know, a kicker or a punter, if somebody's hurt in a short window, you can go ahead and just basically call them up to do that without having to worry about the redshirt issue.
27: Yeah. The thing I'm really interested in is like what settles in as the norm. I guess it's just kind of like always been understood that a guy that's playing college football or a guy that's playing college football is probably going to play college football for 4 years. But I think now you're going to see a more varied experience. You're going to see guys leaving early. You're going to see guys leaving 4 years and then saying, you know what, I'm going to try something else. You're going to see I think it's just going to become less of a uniform experience, the path that these guys take. And you're still going to have schools making year to year choices. This doesn't lock somebody in for 5 years at a school now, because the financial picture is still there. Like the financial piece and the roster churn and the portal is still there. So you could, this makes it so you're going to have some really old teams in college sports, not quite as old as the COVID teams, but some really old teams. But in order to get really old, you're going to have to probably pay a lot of money to keep these really old guys in school for that fifth year in a lot of cases. So fascinating and interesting to see how it plays out.
0: Justin Rowland, CatsIllustrated.com on 3 Sports. Thank you.
27: Thanks a lot.
0: One more break to get to, and then we'll come back to close it out on this Thursday edition of the Leach Report. 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
1: 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He was a three-year starter at cornerback for Owen County, but going into his senior season, he received a diagnosis of leukemia. There were months of chemo and radiation treatments. He couldn't return to the gridiron, but his teammates still voted him as a captain for his leadership and his impact on their team. See the full All-Resilient Team at TomLeachKY.com and on our Facebook page. This day in Wildcat history, 2015, Karl Anthony Towns was the number one overall pick in the NBA draft. Third time that it happened for a Kentucky Wildcat as he went to Minnesota and, of course, has found his way to be a New York Dick and has a championship ring now. So that was on this day in 2015. Happy birthday, Brandon Stockton, the pride of Glasgow, Kentucky, and a UK basketball legend from the Wayback Machine, Forrest Aggie Sale, was born on this day. 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They are on Romney Road here in Lexington and at roadshowcards.com. The Athletic came out with a post this week looking for the top college basketball players of the 90s, and they did it in an East versus West format, like maybe for an all-star game. So think of guys that played for schools east of the Mississippi versus a team of guys from the west of the Mississippi, and Jamal Mashburn was the only Wildcat on there. Kentucky had obviously a great amount of success in the 90s. Mash was chosen as a reserve for the East team. If you're a subscriber to The Athletic, you can see all of the names that are there. Just some incredible basketball talent in the 90s. And obviously some guys, including, say, a Tony Delk, that weren't included on the list that were tremendous as well. Shuffle Bean Coffee, longtime partner of the Leach Report. 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See how the company's committed to excellence. 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You can get it through Amazon, or you can pick it up at a Central Kentucky Meyer's store. 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
6: The Trump administration's Commodity Futures Trading Commission is suing Kentucky to block their challenges to prediction market regulations. The lawsuit was filed in federal court Tuesday. The CFTC argues those regulations block registered contract markets, making those unconstitutional. District Judge Chad Meredith is assigned to the lawsuit. It's 9 years of prison time for Emmanuel Contreras and 8 for Arturo Contreras Mariano in connection to the fatal 2023 shooting near Lexington's Pine Meadows Park. 16-year-old Christopher Valdez died, with two other children hurt in this July 2023 attack. Both men were arrested a week later and pled guilty nearly 3 years after the shooting. The two accepted plea deals. Contreras avoided a murder charge. The Fayette County Public Schools District has replied to the attorneys representing Dr. Demetrius Liggins, saying they followed the law. The board argues they did not violate the Commonwealth's Open Meetings Act the day they decided to place Liggins on leave and appoint Dr. Bill Bradford as the acting superintendent. The board argues they received information on his alleged actions prior to the June 10th meeting. The board confirmed they will not reinstate Liggins nor rescind their actions while waiting for the investigation to wrap up. A pair of Clark County school board members arrested for allegedly stealing from a Winchester nonprofit. Last October, the Winchester Youth Soccer League reported suspicious and unusual banking activity by members of the board. Eventually, the investigation found Ashley Richie Rowland and Ben Dorsey allegedly took over $10,000, but less than $1 million. Both left the WYSL board before the Wednesday arrest. Kentucky State Police continued to investigate. I'm Lee Mowen.
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8: Well, hey there, it's Dwight Whitten with News Radio 840. 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
12: Welcome, everyone, to another edition of the KSR Pre-Show. Today is Thursday, June 25th. I'm Billy Rutledge, along with Shannon the Dude. 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It's amazing we've been going for that long.
13: We'll it's amazing you've tracked it.
12: 5 years.
13: Yeah, five years, really?
12: Believe so.
13: October 2021.
12: Yeah, October 2021 is when we started. So
13: wow,
12: can't believe we don't hate each other yet, dude. How have we made it this far? But glad that you're going to be with us today. We are halfway to Christmas. 183 days until Christmas, Shannon. We are officially the halfway point. Will you listen to maybe a little Christmas music today to celebrate?
13: No, but I did see, isn't it like Amazon Prime week or day or something like that recently? Maybe that's over. I don't know. I'm not a big Prime shopper usually, but maybe if you're thinking ahead, it's the time to go shopping now. You know, you just got to find a place to hide it for the next 6 months, I guess. But, you know, if you got space for that, maybe it's a good time to buy. I feel like you probably get taken advantage of if you wait to the last bit. They're going to jack the prices up on you.
12: Oh, no doubt. No doubt. Yeah. You can skip the swarms of people. You know, one of the best Christmas movies, is it Christmas in July, or the old claymation one with Santa Claus where he has to ride the reindeer July?
13: Yeah, I wasn't a fan of that. Oh, yes, I know what you're talking about. And they brought in all these other characters and stuff. I'm just a fan of the original. The original Rudolph the Red-Nosed Reindeer claymation. Wouldn't that come out like the 60s or something like that?
12: It had to. It had to be.
13: With the elf that wanted to be a dentist and the abominable snowman, right?
12: Yukon Cornelius.
13: Yukon Cornelius.
12: That's right.
13: He would always lick that pickaxe. Did we talk about this? The reason he licks the pickaxe?
12: Why does he? Oh, he's looking for gold, right?
13: Yeah, but he's looking for
12: nothing.
13: He's looking for peppermint.
12: Oh, I didn't know it was. I thought he was always looking for gold when he did something like that.
13: Well, I always did too, but I think he licks it because it's he's trying to taste to see if there's any peppermint on the pickaxe.
12: 1964, when Rudolph came out. So you're not a heat miser guy. You didn't.
13: No, that's like the
12: spinoffs
13: thing.
12: And all the other ones.
13: Yeah, they lost me on those. I like the OG.
12: Yeah, yeah, and you like Bing Crosby too.
13: That, oh yeah,
12: we get into your originals and stuff like that.
13: That's right. But, yep.
12: So we got some stuff to talk about today. Otega Owe getting drafted by the Thunder in night two of the NBA draft. The United States takes on Turkey in the World Cup in a meaningless game that we talked a little bit about yesterday. And of course, Dr. Dave will get us right with some topics that we can get to a little later in the show. But Shannon, I do hope that once I get married, that my wife rides for me as much as Debbie does for her blind 66-year-old husband, Donnie, on the show yesterday.
13: No doubt. Like, we all need somebody in our life that rides for us like Debbie does for, what's his name, Don?
12: Donnie, I believe.
13: Don Imus. His name is Don Imus. Not that Don Imus.
12: You were like, no way that radio.
13: No, he's dead. I mean, rest in peace.
12: Well, that's Don Imus. Yeah.
13: But we got the video yesterday, Billy.
12: Yes.
13: There's a lot to break down here. I think most of you have seen the video.
12: So that's the development. I've retweeted it this morning at Billy R Sports if you want to see it. So Donnie is 66 years old. He is blind. And Debbie has called into the show several times to tell us that he can curl 407 pounds with one hand.
13: I was immediately skeptical of this. I'm like, The Rock, you know, like one of the strongest men that I'm aware of. I mean, I'm sure there's somebody out there stronger than The Rock in the world, but he's definitely one of them, right? I think we could agree The Rock's a pretty strong dude. He only curls like, you know, 70s. He's not out here curling 400 pounds. And so when I heard Debbie call in and say that her 66-year-old husband could curl 400 pounds with one arm, I'm like, there's no way. I'm throwing the challenge flag on that. I'm sorry.
12: There's no way. But she is adamant. Like way that she is talking to Matt and you guys yesterday on the show, and it's like, what do you mean you don't think that Donnie, my man, can curl 407 pounds with one arm?
13: I don't think he can. I know he can. I watched it happen.
12: Like, all right. So Matt finds the video on the text machine or the email, however he ended up getting the video. It's online right now. And Shannon, if we want to break down the video, he does curl 407 pounds, but are we continuing to throw the challenge flag again with one hand? Because our guy does, you know, kind of use the second to get, you know, kind of started. You know what I mean? Like, you got to get that pump started with two hands, Shannon. I feel like one hand is a bit of a stretch on the claim of 407 pounds. What do you think after seeing this video?
13: I got a lot of things to say about this. First of all, this is a very, very strong 66-year-old man, all right?
12: I
13: will say that for him. Like, the guy's got some massive arms, very strong guy, stronger than me. Like, I couldn't do what he did. So let's just set that to the side right now. I'm not trying to play tough guy over here, all right? But I'll say this.
12: All right, tough guy.
13: No, I'm telling you, he's stronger than I am.

0: So let's assume that's 407 pounds. Billy, in no sense of the world or imagination or in the sense of what a curl is what he's doing a curl. Yeah. And not only is it not a curl, it's not a one-arm curl. He is grabbing it with one arm, putting his other arm on that arm, standing up, and pulling it up. And he's only pulling it up like an inch, maybe an inch and a half. I don't even think that's 2 inches he's moving it. I'm not trying to, like, poo-poo on the claim here, but I'm just – let's speak reality here. Like, is a curl regardless if you're 66 years old or 30 years old? Like, a curl is a curl. A curl is when you pick the dumbbell up or whatever it is that you're picking up and you pull it all the way up.
1: That range of motion is important.
0: Yes, range of motion. Like, that would be like me putting 400 pounds on a bench and then putting it on my chest and lifting it an inch off and going, well, yeah, I bench 400 pounds. No, you don't. No, you don't. You couldn't even get the thing up. So, no. I hate that, like, burst the bubble of Debbie and Don. That's not a curl.
1: Oh,
0: it's
1: man.
0: Not. Like, I'll be the bad guy and say it. You can all go, well, give him a break. Okay, I said he's strong. I'm giving him credit. He's a strong guy. But that is not a curl, and it's not a one-arm curl. I'm sorry. It's not.
1: When you see people do this at the gym, it's called ego lifting.
0: Yes,
1: right?
0: That's not a curl. Dude, you're barely even moving it. That's more than I can move it. For those of you who are going to come at me and go, oh, he's better than you. Sure, but that wasn't the question. Is he stronger than any of us? The question was he really one-arm curling 407 pounds? And the answer is 100% no. I'm sorry.
1: Donnie's jacked.
0: He's
1: got some great biceps, some huge shoulders.
0: Absolutely. Yes.
1: My guy is blind. I mean, I commend the commitment of Donnie going out there and doing his thing.
0: Not hating on it. Just telling you that's not a 407-pound one-hand curl. It's not.
1: I don't even think I realized him kind of standing up like that until you mentioned it.
0: He's standing up. It's like it's almost like a row with one hand and a curl with the other, but it's not really going anywhere.
1: It does look more like a row, and it does not come up far enough for that range of motion to really be satisfied.
0: There's no
1: there.
0: World Book of Records that's going to acknowledge that as being a one-arm curl. It's not.
1: Wow. So you're putting the X on Donnie's 407-pound curl. You're putting the we might get a call from Debbie here in the next few minutes or so.
0: That's fine. And Debbie, you seem like a lovely person. I'm sure your husband's awesome. He's definitely a strong guy, but that's not a one-arm curl.
1: Okay.
0: If you did that, do you think that people would say that you did a good job, Billy?
1: I know what you would say.
0: I would say it's not a curl.
1: You would blast me.
0: I would say that if I put out that video, would you say, Shannon, you did a 407-pound curl?
1: No.
0: Or
1: no,
0: are we saying just because he's 66, we're going to say that's a curl? It's not a
1: blind,
0: curl.
1: And from Elizabethtown.
0: Okay.
1: Great radio, great story, but I think I'm with you, dude. We have to decline the Guinness Book of World Record here.
0: I saw people in the comments going, yeah, man, great. That's great. Okay, yes, it is great. I'm not denying any of that.
1: It's not the claim.
0: It's not the claim.
1: That was presented, right?
0: Sure, it's not.
1: We're men of integrity
0: here. When you say one-arm curl, Billy, like you're looking at me right now, and I'm kind of having to hunch over a little bit so you can see me, but a curl is this.
1: Mm-hmm.
0: This is a curl. Down. And your fist is up, upright.
1: Right here?
0: Yes.
1: And then up.
0: Yes.
1: Right here. This is what I was doing yesterday. It was back and bys yesterday. And Shannon, I do a little suplex here. I come up, and then I'll kind of go down, and then go down into a hammer curl.
0: Like a rotating curl.
1: Right. But it's not about doing too much weight where I can only do two or three of them. You know, I'll pick up some 25s and do, you know, seven or eight. So that's what's going to get you.
0: I'm not claiming to be like a fitness guru or anything like that, but I know a curl when I see one.
1: Yeah.
0: You know? So I know people are going to get mad at us, but I don't care. You can get mad all you want. Here's a dose of reality. That's not a curl. Whether you like it or not, it is what it is.
1: Texas at 502-265-6656. Your thoughts on Donnie's curl. We'd love to hear some more. This is what we do in the summertime. We get into some topics like this.
0: Yeah.
1: Also, the topic yesterday on KSR that Drew is committed on being Survivor at some point. Like, my man is dedicated to winning. Hopefully he can start a fire, because I believe that's kind of what you do at the end of it to try to claim the winner. But Shannon, do you have any hope in our guy Drew being able to survive on a remote island?
0: Look, I'm not going to shoot down Drew's dreams.

0: being on Survivor. Like, I'll tell you, like, I have trouble starting a fire with those little bricks that they give you that you're supposed to, like, it's literally supposed to help.
1: Oh, those are the easy.
0: I know. I'm telling you. Like, sometimes. Yeah, it's easy when you throw gasoline on it. But yeah. I'm telling you, like, sometimes those little bricks that are literally called fire starter bricks, I try to light those. And sometimes it takes, you know, a few minutes to even get those things going with, like, a little candle lighter. So if he can start a fire without any of that stuff, then, you know, he could be on Survivor. But my man talked with more confidence about being on Survivor yesterday than any confidence level I've ever heard from Drew. And maybe he's cut out for this. I'm telling you, I would not be. Like, I would be like, get me off this island. I don't want to be here. Like, I would
1: too many bugs.
0: Yeah, well, I don't worry about the bugs. Like, you know, I don't want to eat leaves and grass.
1: Oh yeah, I mean, you get like some white rice, and it's like a big feast for everybody on Survivor. But you're telling me like you don't have a fire pit at home,
0: or you've
1: never gone camping, and you've had to do like the what is it, like a log cabin kind of like?
0: What?
1: You know what I'm talking about? Like log cabin, you put the sticks on top of each other in like a log cabin.
0: Oh, yeah. I've started.
1: And like a little teepee.
0: Yeah.
1: This is all Boy Scouts kind of stuff.
0: Yeah. I've got like a little campfire thing, like a little pit where you can put like your wood on and stuff.
1: Yeah. Yeah. But it's not like, you know, you're not trying to get a spark
0: friction. I'm not rubbing two sticks together. I'm not doing that.
1: No, me neither.
0: That's not happening. But yeah, I didn't go to Boy Scouts, Cub Scouts, any Scouts. So being out in the wilderness is fine as long as I'm going for a hike. But after the hike, I'm ready to be done with it. I don't want to sleep out there and pretend to be, you know, like homeless.
1: Did you watch Jerry Eves when he was on The Amazing Race?
0: No, I didn't.
1: I did.
0: How did he do?
1: He was the first eliminated, unfortunately. But, like, I believe it was his son that did it with him. And that looked like something that would drive me crazy, doing that with a significant other. Having to navigate, like do directions. It's just, like, I guess the average family vacation. But trying to, like, navigate the cities in places where you don't speak the language and things like that.
0: Yeah, forget that.
1: Oh, my gosh. I mean, talk about a way to end a relationship. Maybe that's a great way to test your relationship is to go through something like that. But I feel like I would even be better at that than living on an island on Survivor.
0: I was going to ask you, that was kind of where I was going with this. Like, if there were a show that Billy R. Sports could be on, what show do you think you would thrive at the best?
1: I don't even think I have to think about this, but I'm not sure it's in the same category. Family Feud is where I would shine.
0: Oh, okay. We're talking game show. Okay,
1: this was more like game show, yeah.
0: I guess I was thinking more reality show based, but
1: reality show?
0: Yeah.
1: I don't know. I don't watch a ton of reality show.
0: Yeah.
1: I mean, Big Brother is a really popular one, but Shannon, I don't want cameras on me at all times. Like, Big Brother has an option where online you can watch the cameras yourself.
0: Mm-hmm.
1: So people are just trying to sleep, and you can watch the room to make sure something nefarious isn't going on. I don't know if I want that kind of access.
0: Well, here are, like, some of the top, I'll give you the top 10, and you tell me if you think you
1: reality
0: could.
1: Reality shows?
0: Yeah, you tell me if you think you could, like, thrive on any of these.
1: Okay.
0: So you think you can dance?
1: No.
0: You'd fail miserably?
1: I am out on So You Think You Can Dance. Yes.
0: Well, I guess you're going to be out of contention for this, but let's just pretend for now. The Bachelor.
1: Okay, yeah, not doing The Bachelor, but I'm sure somebody can have a good time at that.
0: American Gladiators.
1: Okay, now we're getting closer.
0: I feel like I could do maybe something on there. And plus, one of my good buddies, Mr. Pectacular, Jesse Godders, he's the host of the new American Gladiators. So
1: now I haven't watched the new one.
0: I feel like we can make that happen. Like I could just text him right now and say, hey, dude, make me a contestant. Me and Billy are sports.
1: You should, yes.
0: Me and Billy.
1: Please.
0: Now, do we compete against each other or are we teammates? How does that work?
1: Do teammate episodes? Because if so, that might be a cool angle. You know, radio co-hosts, morning show.
0: All right.
1: Is it the same games as it used to be? I haven't watched one of the new episodes.
0: I'll be honest with you. I haven't either.
1: Okay. Well, that's high on the list.
0: I'm a terrible friend. I need to go watch Jesse's
1: you do.
0: American Gladiators. Maybe I'll do that this afternoon and report back to you tomorrow. All right. Fear Factor.
1: Oh. No. Because
0: they might put you underwater. They may make you eat nasty
1: cockroach a smoothie of cow brains.
0: Yeah.
1: No. I think that would get to me mentally.
0: I don't know. Catfish. I don't know. Is that like where you're getting catfished? How does that work if you don't even know that you're on the show if you're getting catfished? I've never seen catfish. I don't think I have anyway, but they're catfishing people, like, and they don't know they're being catfished.
1: It's like a story that's too good to be true. And like, and then you have like question marks, like why won't they meet me in person?
0: No.
1: Or like, why has it been 3 years and every time I get to their street, they say that, you know, they're somewhere else.
0: And I guess none of these people have ever seen Catfish either. Otherwise, they would go, well, maybe I'm on Catfish right now.
1: Well.
0: The Apprentice.
1: Ooh, you're fired.
0: Well, I don't think Donald Trump's on there anymore.
1: No, not anymore.
0: Yeah,
1: I'm not good at being told what to do, so I think I'd do something else.
0: Yeah, that show's over anyway. Bachelor Pad, I don't know what that, The Bachelorette. The Contender, what is that? What's The Contender?
1: I haven't seen The Contender. I feel like we found our answer here, though. And we've got somebody on the inside that can get us on the show, dude. You got to make the call today. I know you don't like making phone calls, but this might be justified here, not just a text to call and see if we can get on American Gladiator.
0: And then the final one's The Amazing Race. So, I think American Gladiators is where we would thrive. If we were on a show.
1: You're not hitting me with that tennis ball. I'm going to be so quick.
0: Going from cover
1: to cover.
0: Yeah, they had like that thing that would shoot the tennis balls out of like a cannon.
1: Yeah.
0: Like, man, that would hurt.
1: That's got to still exist. I really do hope that is still a staple of the show.
0: And then they had the one thing like where you would run through, like there was four different doorways you could run through and like two of them had gladiators on the other side. It'd be like running into a brick wall if you run into one of those guys because they're all like, you know, bodybuilders, roided out.
1: Oh, yeah. Yeah. But I'd forgotten that Jesse is doing that.
0: Yep.
1: Mr. Spectacular. I'm going to have to tune in. Make that happen, dude. Get us on that show. That would be fun.
0: Yep.
1: And hopefully we see Drew on Survivor sometime soon. 859-280-2287. Text us at 502-265-6656. We'll take a break and be right back here on the KSR Pre-Show.
0: It's Shannon the Dude. And to talk to me and Billy, give us a call on the Clark's Pup and Shop phone line at 859-280-2287.
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5: Lots of sunshine today with daytime highs approaching 88. Winds out of the southwest, 5 to 10 miles per hour. Lows dip down to about 67 tonight, partly cloudy skies. Sunshine mixed with clouds at times tomorrow. Chance of thunderstorms. Highs level off around 88. Mid-80s Saturday with thunderstorms likely. Turning warmer Sunday with highs in the low 90s. Chance for storms continues. From the Wayne Weather Center, I'm meteorologist Paul Trombley. Currently, it's 69 degrees.
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1: Welcome back. Couple of gladiators here. Billy and the Dude. Give us a call, 859-280-2287. If we're so confident in being American gladiators, one person on the text line says, how about American Ninja Warrior?
0: Oh, there's no way I could do
1: there's
0: that.
1: There's no way. No way.
0: Like, I watch these people like swinging from thing like side to side. I'm going, how in the world? Like, you got to have some unbelievable strength to be able to hang on and do some of the things they do in that.
1: That grip strength you got to have to be able to just grab on to some of the things that they're doing. But give me a toothpick or an ear swab, and I'll knock off one of those gladiators off their perch. No doubt about it.
0: Oh, do you think so? I'd love to see that.
1: Yeah, I think so.
0: What was the other one where they would run like that obstacle course and fall into the water?
1: Yeah.
0: Not America. It wasn't the...
1: Oh, it's a different show.
0: Wipeout. Wipeout.
1: Yeah, the Americanized fat version of American Ninja Warrior.
0: Yeah.
1: But, you know, that's kind of a... that'd be a cool thing to do. You know what I mean? Like, if there was like a place like Wipeout where you could just run the course, that'd be a lot of fun.
0: That'd be a lot of fun until you fell in the water.
1: Yeah, well, maybe there's an amusement park would do something like that. Let's talk a little sports. Otega Owe selected 41st overall last night to the Oklahoma City Thunder. He'll join Cason Wallace and Shea Gilgeous-Alexander over there. So if you're a Kentucky fan, you've got another team with a lot of cats on it. But I feel like he's a pretty beloved guy in the fan base. Were you happy to see him go to a spot that could probably work out for him pretty well? A team that, you know, is already really good, was the champion the year before this year, so probably a good landing spot for him. What do you think?
0: Yeah, I love that he got picked up by them. I wonder, though, how much playing time he would be able to get behind those two guys. So, I mean, you think he would play the two, right, in the NBA?
1: Yes.
0: So is he behind, let's see, he'd be behind SGA, right? Because SGA plays the two.
1: Yes, correct.
0: So I don't think you'd have a scenario where you'd have both of those guys out there.
1: No, but you got to find some time to take Shea off the court.
0: That's
1: right?
0: True, yeah.
1: And maybe Owe kind of really fills that role.
0: If Owe can get to the basket and score and be effective the way that he was in college, then there's absolutely a spot on the roster for him. Now, that's the question. Like, how much different will it be for him going in and trying to score on a guy like Wimby, you know, for instance, versus you know, your best college defender? But
1: if he can continue to play defense at a high level, you know, he can find some time, and they have got a great G League system, so maybe that works out for him. Bryce Hopkins selected 49th overall to the Nuggets.
0: Yep.
1: And Yuganna Onyenzo, 53rd to the Detroit Pistons.
0: I loved how surprised he was. That look on his face, like, what? And I think, like, when he was being interviewed, she's like, the interviewer's going, do you want to say hi to your mom? He's like, she's not even watching. I loved it, though. He was just the look of surprise on his face when his name was called. He was like, what? Like, he clearly didn't think it was going to be
1: his was breaking records at Virginia with all the shot blocking he was doing during the NCAA tournament and such. So wishing the best of luck to those former Cats. And you know, Mark Pope was 52nd overall to the Pacers back in the day. So hopefully those guys can kind of find the same success that Mark did in the league. And you can bet on DraftKings for all your NBA-related bets. Shannon.
0: Yeah, if you want to bet on the meaningless World Cup game today between Turkey? What are we saying
1: it's
0: now?
1: Turkey, but it's just spelled differently.
0: But people
1: now
0: are saying now they're trying to like change the pronunciation to Turkey.
1: Turkey
0: and the U.S. in the World Cup today. Of course, the DraftKings Sportsbook is live in all 50 states. 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
1: Yesterday, Brazil beat Scotland 3-0, and it's a good thing that's all that happened in that game in Miami, because a Brazilian psychic with 23 million Instagram followers predicted an alien invasion would take place in Miami the Scotland-Brazil game. She said she had two dreams about it, dude.
0: So, we had dreams about it. Well, that must mean something.
1: The mothership was going to come down, take players off of the pitch. Unfortunately, depending on who you ask, Brazil won against Scotland 3-0 without any incident.
0: Yeah, I had a dream last night. I was having a party of 400, and I was like, why am I thinking? You know what? And I thought, maybe that's Billy's wedding. Because Billy's wedding, like, you're inviting 400 people to your wedding, or 300 people. And I was like, maybe that's why I'm dreaming this. It was weird.
1: Is that a nightmare?
0: It was. I was like, that ain't happening in my house. No, it's not.
1: You have no brown to wear.
0: No brown. That's right.
1: You wake up in a cold sweat.
0: Yeah.
1: All right. I'll be right back.
7: It is Thursday, June 25th. Let's talk sports. Kentucky, how are you? I'm Scott Fitzgerald. Let's start with the round ball. Kentucky's Otega Owe is officially headed to the NBA. The Wildcat star was selected by Oklahoma City with the 41st overall pick in the second round. He becomes Kentucky's second draft pick this year, joining Jaden Quaintance, who went 20th to San Antonio. Owe scored more than 1,200 points in just two seasons at Kentucky. And the University of Louisville's Ryan Conwell became the Cardinals' second NBA draft pick this week. He was selected 37th by also Oklahoma. And Owe will join Louisville's Ryan Conwell. He was picked at 37th by Oklahoma City. He averaged nearly 19 points per game in his lone season under head coach Pat Kelsey. Turning now to baseball at Great American Ballpark last night.
8: Continues to work. Steer stroke deep right center. Mitchell way back. Gone! A baker's dozen for Steer.
7: Spencer Steer knocked in his 13th home run of the year while scoring Ellie De La Cruz in the eighth. But again, the rally falls short. The Reds drop a heartbreaker 6-5 to division-leading Milwaukee. They've lost 14 of their last 21 and sit 12.5 games out of first place. The Brewers continue to be a thorn in the Reds' side as to why. Even skipper Terry Francona is scratching his head.
9: Yeah, I mean, we had a real good chance early. The bases loaded. I think second, third, nobody out in base and couldn't score. And we battled back. And I'd rather give ourselves chances. I mean, I know we left a lot on. It's better than not having anybody on. God, and we were, you know, talking through all the strategy in the ninth. One of the things me and Freddie kind of is we thought it would be hard to double up Dane. That's exactly what happened.
7: Now, there is some good news. However, ace Hunter Green is expected to make one more rehab start at AAA Louisville before potentially rejoining the rotation. Next up, though, the Reds. Well, they take on the Pirates tomorrow at PNC Park. Andrew Abbott set to get the nod. And it's all systems go at Churchill Downs for Saturday's $2 million Grade 1 Stephen Foster. Sovereignty is your 6-5 morning line favorite. I'm Scott Fitzgerald.
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1: And corrected. The text line tells me on TV they are saying Turkey.
0: Yeah. Now. See, I'm telling you. Hey, look, if you need any updates on the World Cup, you just come to me, okay? I'll fill you in, Billy.
1: Okay.
0: It's Turkey. Everybody knows
1: that.
0: We're
1: going to need more facts, some more World Cup facts.
0: I thought I gave you plenty about every country while you were out that day. I gave out like 12 different facts.
1: No, you did good.
0: Yeah.
1: You did good.
0: Yeah.
1: I think we did good on that event. Before we get into some more nonsense, we got one person on the phone, 859-280-2287, if you'd ever like to join the show. And I believe Brent has been patiently waiting. What's up, Brent?
17: Hey, good morning, guys. Listen, so I have never been more disappointed watching a video as I was with Donnie and Debbie's video yesterday. Like, I you talk about a match made in heaven. He's a cheater, and she just fibs for him, man. Like, that was just disappointing.
0: Well, I mean, like...
17: I say that with all due respect, Debbie, okay? I mean, don't get me wrong. What he did was impressive. I couldn't do it, okay?
0: Yeah.
17: But, man... It's just, I thought we were going to see something that, you know, was going to be like, yeah, look at Donnie. And then you see it and you're like, man.
0: Well, if you read the comments on, like, some of the tweets, that people are like that. Like, yeah, Donnie, you did it. And I'm like, no, you didn't really do it. Like,
1: it's a participation.
0: I don't want to get lost in the details too much, but, I mean, if he even came close to a curl, I would say, you know what, I'll count it. You can't just barely budge the weights and say that's a curl. You can't.
1: And let's call it two
17: hands. And then grabbing it with your other hand.
0: That's the thing, too.
17: Yeah, that was the thing. Grabbing it with your other hand.
0: It's a two-handed curl. And again, I can't budge it. I can't do that. But that's not the question. The question isn't, can Billy or Shannon do what this guy did? Because the answer would be, Don is stronger than both of us combined. But the question was, could he curl 407 pounds with one arm? And after seeing the video, the answer is definitively no.
17: Exactly.
0: Yeah.
17: Well, guys, have a great day. Thank you.
0: Thanks, Brent.
1: Thank you, Brent. Yeah, all the respect in the world to Donnie and Debbie. But, you know, those weights at the bottom don't look like plates either, dude. I don't know.
0: Oh, there's now you're questioning the validity of how many pounds. See, I can't see how many pounds are on there. Like, when you I see a lot of plates on there. So I'm just going to give them the benefit of the doubt and say that's 400 pounds. But that's not a curl. It's not. So
1: no.
0: I think we can move on from that. We can put that one to bed. Until next hour when Matt, Drew, and Ryan come on here and go, yeah, that was a curl.
1: Well, okay. You keep that same energy, Shannon.
0: I will let them know. Look, I'm used to this. I'm used to it. I have to be the guy that gives everybody a dose of reality because everybody wants to give him credit for it. And it's nice that he can do what he can do. God bless him. Like, that's awesome.
1: Dose of reality. That's Shannon the Dude's catchphrase, I think.
0: Because everybody wants to live in fantasy land. Like, if you want to call that a curl, then okay. I'll call it, you know, call it anything you want to call it.
1: Let's go back to American Gladiators for a second because, you know, people seem pumped up that we'll be on the show one day soon. And you mentioned The Rock, and I was going to go here, but I saw The Rock do a podcast interview just yesterday about, like, just fame and why he doesn't fly commercial anymore when he goes on an airplane.
0: Can he? And, like, can The Rock even fly commercial? He would be swamped. He would have to have security.
1: Well, not today. Especially, but like even like when he on his rise to fame, when he started becoming internationally known, very different to be internationally known than it is just to be known like in your home country. Right. Because according to The Rock, in which he talked about in this podcast interview, he'd doze off on a commercial flight. He'd buy both seats. Right. So he could have a little space and he'd wake up and there'd be post-it notes around his chair of people wanting to give him a message. Or he might go to the bathroom and he'd come out of the bathroom and everybody is staring at him when he comes out of there.
0: Yeah, it's a massive dude.
1: It's really something that we do on a daily basis, right? Like a small glance at somebody as you pass by them in the Walmart or maybe you go into an elevator and you give like you make eye contact with another human being. Well, that stare goes away, right? For somebody like The Rock, you make eye contact, you do a quick glance. Instead of looking back down, all your attention goes to them.
0: You can't stop looking at them like, man, that's The Rock
1: That's The Rock. Yeah, I want to say hi. You know, I want to do this. So, like, you know, he prefaced it like, you know, I don't regret any of this. I make a ton of money. This is what allows me to make all this money, right?
0: Yeah.
1: But that is the price of fame is that kind of anonymity, right? Like that to be able to just go on a train or a plane and be able to go on with your life.
0: I was just watching I think I mentioned this to you, the documentary on Hulk Hogan on Netflix, which is great, by the way. Like, you know, some of it, if you're not a big wrestling fan, you may not care about it. But especially that last episode on there, if you just want to skip to that and watch that, it's pretty strong stuff. But they talked about how nobody in his prime especially had less privacy than Hulk Hogan. It, you know, there was a time, I think, honestly, Billy, where Hulk Hogan, at his height, may have been the most recognizable person on the planet.
1: You think so?
0: Yes, because, you know, that's when wrestling went international, and it was just huge. Everybody knew who Hulk Hogan was. You didn't have to be a wrestler. He was a you know, just pop culture icon. You just knew who he was. Didn't matter if you ever watched wrestling for a minute, you knew who he was. And it talks about how he just had no privacy whatsoever. And I can't imagine living that way. You'd have to live in your house constantly.
1: No, I find that fascinating, right? I mean, Taylor Swift is on a mega level, yep, right? And yep, she was hiding in popcorn machines to be escorted out of NFL stadium so she wouldn't get swarmed, right? You have to have security when you have that kind of level of fame. But just imagine, like, not being able to go anywhere. It would just, it'd be really tough. But I'm sure he's rolling around in money, so I'm sure it's not that tough.
0: Yeah, know, it's the price you got to pay for fame.
1: That's right. Let's take another call. Who's up next?
0: Let's go to Matt. Hey, Matt.
1: Hey, good morning, Matt.
18: Hey, back to that whole curling video. Can we get a Shannon the Dude scorecard on that?
0: I'll give him like a 10 for effort and about a 2 for actual form.
1: Okay.
0: What else should I judge? I mean, like the actual weight being lifted?
1: I mean, negative points for using two hands. Right?
0: Yeah, yeah. I don't know. Like, look, it was a great effort. And Richie writes, and Richie Farmer said, I wonder how much he actually could curl. Way more than me, I'll tell you that. Like, how much can he legitimately curl? I don't know. I would like to see a video
1: with one hand.
0: With one hand, you can stand up if you want to, but I don't want another hand coming in there and helping. Like, one hand, how much could he curl? Wait, that would be, like, if he could curl one arm, Billy, like 100 pounds, I'd be more impressed with that than 400 when you're standing up and pulling with the other hand. Like,
1: well,
0: to me,
1: yeah,
0: that's
1: the
0: more
1: good
0: impressive.
1: Form is more important than, you know, just how much
0: I'm not
1: weight
0: even really
1: doing,
0: worried
1: right?
0: about the form necessarily. I'm worried about, like, can he bring the weight all the way up? You know, that's what a curl is. Not just picking it up and moving it an inch. That's not a curl. You know, if he could pick up 100 pounds with one arm all the way up, I'd be more impressed with that than this video.
1: What do you think, Matt? Anything else?
18: Well, if he picks it up too much, it might end up like the SpongeBob episode where he rips his pants.
1: A classic episode, yeah. Matt. Good callback.
0: Right.
1: Good morning. Richie Farmer talk about fame, not be able to go anywhere. I mean, in the state of Kentucky.
0: Well, I think Richie could probably still fly commercial and be okay.
1: Well, that mustache, he sticks out.
0: Yeah. Richie's the opposite. Most people have to put on like glasses and a mustache. Richie would have to shave off the mustache. You know?
1: Yeah, he's on the run. He just shaved the mustache.
0: That's
1: I like
0: right.
1: that.
0: Yep.
1: We got another Matt on the line. Good morning, Matt.
19: Good morning, fellas. The dynamic duo.
0: How's the garden?
19: I'm out here in my garden. Oh, I'm out here enjoying the garden. Beautiful Hyman, Kentucky. But I got two questions real quick, and they're both for Shannon. Are you growing pumpkins this year?
0: Glad you
19: and
0: asked.
19: And I got a tip for you.
0: Yes, I am. I've got... I think 8 hills, Billy, of pumpkins.
1: Whoa.
0: Pumpkins.
1: Oh, wow.
0: That's
1: Whoa,
0: right.
1: Slow
0: yeah,
1: down.
0: Yes. Yeah, they're,
1: 8 hills.
0: They're
1: wow.
0: sprouting up. Yep.
19: I'm impressed. I take your eggshells whenever, you know, your eggshells and put them around your pumpkin seeds or your plants, and it will, I'm telling you, it'll make a world of difference. It gives it calcium and iron. In your plant.
0: So I don't have to put them in the ground. I just kind of put them around the plant.
19: Yeah. But, you know, it would be good to cover a little bit, you know, like take your hoe and cover it a little bit. But, yeah, you could just crush them up and put them around it.
0: Okay. All right.
19: The second question is, Shannon, why are you not going to Billy's bachelor party? Like, can you not reschedule your vacation?
0: Well, can he not reschedule his bachelor party? I mean, I feel like he could do that just as easily as I could. I mean, I've got like a flight scheduled and everything else. Billy's just going out for a night on the town with the KSR guys. I feel like it would be easier for Billy to reschedule his bachelor party than me to reschedule the whole thing on my end. And mine was scheduled first. So I feel like there's some validity to that too. But what?
19: The communication there?
0: Yeah, well, there was no communication. Here was the communication, Matt. There was a group text that goes out and it goes, KSR bachelor party, and then had the date. And that was it. Didn't say, like, hey, are you guys available? It just said, here's the date. Take it or leave it. And I had to go, Billy, I would love to be there, but I'm not going to be in town. I'm sorry.
1: Yeah, unfortunately, Matt, we have to remember that we're dealing with Shannon. The dude has more vacation days than he does work days a lot of times. So it's tough to work around a schedule when he has 60 days of vacation that he's always
0: taking. Well, when you've been here for 30 years, that's what happens, Billy. Maybe you'll
1: So maybe you can cut that vacation a little short to be back for your boy for the bachelor party trip.
0: Or maybe you could just bump it up a weekend and we'll do it then. What do you think about that?
19: Oh, my God. Yeah, hey, y'all are so funny, man. I love y'all, man. Y'all have a good day.
0: All right, Matt.
1: All right, thank you, Matt.
0: Yeah.
1: I may have to, because I don't know if it feels like the right bachelor party if you're not there, dude. Like, if anybody's not going to be there from the show.
0: I'm just saying. Right,
1: so.
0: Like, you're getting married. Have we said the date yet, or can we say it?
1: Yeah, do it's 8-8.
0: Do you want to
1: August
0: be
1: 8th.
0: Yeah, okay. Just, well, I guess the next weekend would be your wedding. Can we not do it the night before?
1: I do not want to wake up with a Mike Tyson face tattoo the day before the wedding.
0: Yeah, it worked out in the hangover just fine.
1: Ugh. Like, the right bachelor party, if you're not there, dude. Like, if anybody's not going to be there from the show.
0: I'm just saying. Right,
1: so.
0: Like, you're getting married. Have we said the date yet, or can we say it?
1: Yeah, do it's 8-8.
0: Do you want to
1: August
0: be
1: 8th.
0: Yeah, okay. Just, well, I guess the next weekend would be your wedding. Can we not do it the night before?
1: I do not want to wake up with a Mike Tyson face tattoo the day before the wedding.
0: Yeah, it worked out in the hangover just fine.
1: Ugh. That seems like such a disaster to do the bachelor party the day before the wedding. Like, it's like we're in the hangover or something like that.
0: Well, we kind of are, if you think about it. Like, Ryan is our Zach Galifianakis.
1: Oh, okay. Here we go.
0: Yeah. Let's see. Now, we got to have
1: Doug. Who goes missing?
0: Would that be Drew?
1: Well, I'm the groom, so that's Doug. Right. I'd be Doug.
0: You'd
1: so
0: be
1: I'd
0: Doug.
1: Go missing.
0: So you're Doug. Okay.
1: And then who's Bradley Cooper?
0: Me.
1: Matt is what? Stu gets his teeth punched out.
0: We're missing one, aren't we? That's it. Yeah, we got five guys. There's four guys in the hangover.
1: What's we got
0: Drew?
1: Too many guys.
0: Drew's
1: got
0: to be included. I guess in this case, it would be you guys because I'm not going to be there anyway. So I'd be the one. I'd be
1: I
0: the
1: think
0: one
1: you're the one in the trunk. You're Ken Jeong, I think.
0: I'm Chow.
1: Yeah, Chow. We'll make Drew Bradley Cooper trying to get the group together.
0: Yeah.
1: We'll put you in the trunk.
0: Yeah.
1: And I don't know where Mario's at. We'll have to find him on at some point. 859-280-2287. One more call, we'll take a break. Pickleball Paul is on the line. What's up, Paul?
0: Included. I guess in this case it would be you guys because I'm not gonna be there anyway. So I'd be the one.
1: I think you're the one in the trunk. You're Ken Jeong, I think.
0: I'm Chow.
1: Yeah, Chow. We'll make Drew Bradley Cooper trying to get the group together.
0: Yeah.
1: We'll put you in the trunk.
0: Yeah.
1: And I don't know where Mario's at. We'll have to find him on at some point. 859-280-2287. One more call, we'll take a break. Pickleball Paul is on the line. What's up, Paul?
0: Yeah.
1: Uh-oh. No pickleball Paul?
0: I saw that somebody got murdered with a pickleball paddle. Was that in Florida?
1: Oh, it's.
0: Did you see
1: now
0: this
1: we've
0: story?
1: Reached the point. No. This is Dr. Dave?
0: I think it was on Dr. Dave. There was a story. Google it. There was a story in the news about some woman who was like a pickleball instructor, and she got mad and like hit the guy. May have been her husband. Hit him with, like, assaulted him with a pickleball paddle. And I just read the headline. I didn't want to dig any deeper into that, but. I thought maybe Pickleball Paul would have some insight on it.
1: Well, I mean, I understand. I'm sure people get a little frustrated on the pickleball court. You get beat so many times. One day ago from the New York Post, pickleball game turns into a bloody mess after mom whacks man with paddle for criticizing son.
0: Oh, wow. Yeah, well.
1: Oh, man, how do you live that one down? Your mom smacks somebody upside the face.
0: Hit the guy, may have been her husband, hit him with, like, assaulted him with a pickleball paddle. And I just read the headline. I didn't want to dig any deeper into that, but I thought maybe Pickleball Paul would have some insight on it.
1: Well, I mean, I understand. I'm sure people get a little frustrated on the pickleball court. You get beat so many times. One day ago from the New York Post, pickleball game turns into a bloody mess after mom whacks man with paddle for criticizing son.
0: Oh, wow. Yeah, well.
1: Oh, man, how do you live that one down? Your mom smacks somebody upside the face.
0: Does she kill him?
1: I don't know. I'm going to have to read this story.
0: Of all the ways you could check out of this world, like death.
1: To criticize his playing style after the game, then she stepped in and slapped him across
0: the face. I'm glad that wasn't Paul, because, I mean, Paul called in. We didn't hear him. Or somebody called in from Paul's phone, at least. We know that much.
1: Oh, she's known as Pickleball Pam.
0: Oh, Pickleball Pam.
1: Yeah.
0: Well, we need Pickleball Paul versus Pickleball Pam. And of all the ways you could check out of this world, like, death by pickleball paddle isn't one of them for me.
1: The man approached her son to criticize his playing style after the game. Then she stepped in and slapped him across
0: the face. I'm glad that wasn't Paul, because, I mean, Paul called in. We didn't hear him. Or somebody called in from Paul's phone, at least. We know that much.
1: Oh, she's known as Pickleball Pam.
0: Oh, Pickleball Pam.
1: Yeah.
0: Well, there we need Pickleball Paul versus Pickleball Pam. And I'm glad that wasn't Paul, because, I mean, Paul called in. We didn't hear him. Or somebody called in from Paul's phone, at least. We know that much.
1: Oh, she's known as Pickleball Pam.
0: Oh, Pickleball Pam.
1: Yeah. Well, there
0: we need Pickleball Paul versus Pickleball Pam. And
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0: Glad that wasn't Paul, because, I mean, Paul called in. We didn't hear him. Or somebody called in from Paul's phone, at least. We know that much.
1: Oh, she's known as Pickleball Pam.
0: Oh, Pickleball Pam.
1: Yeah. Well, there
0: we need Pickleball Paul versus Pickleball Pam.
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1: Segment will hand it off to Matt and KSR from 10 a.m. to noon. Shannon, there was a crazy video that TMZ had from this past Sunday where a 13-year-old boy fell down a 50-foot waterfall at Disneyland.
0: Oh, wow.
1: You know these rides where you're in the log and the log goes up and it's just a straight plunge down?
0: I've been on those before, yeah.
1: Well, the kid just decided to get out of the ride when it was at the top. Well, then the log starts going down, and he falls like a rag doll down this waterfall. No life-threatening injuries. He's been released from the hospital, but the video that TMZ got is insane, dude. Did you ever have that nightmare when you were a kid on the log ride?
0: No.
1: Foot waterfall at Disneyland.
0: Oh, wow.
1: You know these rides where you're in the log, and the log goes up, and it's just a straight plunge down?
0: I've been on those before, yeah.
1: Well, the kid just decided to get out of the ride when it was at the top. Well, then the log starts going down, and he falls like a rag doll down this waterfall. No life-threatening injuries. He's been released from the hospital, but the video that TMZ got is insane, dude. Did you ever have that nightmare when you were a kid on the log ride?
0: No, I mean, I was on the log ride. I was smart enough to stay on the log ride. You think maybe the kid got up there to the top and just freaked out?
1: Well, then the log starts going down, and he falls like a rag doll down this waterfall. No life-threatening injuries. He's been released from the hospital, but the video that TMZ got is insane, dude. Did you ever have that nightmare when you were a kid on the log ride?
0: No, I mean, I was on the log ride. I was smart enough to stay on the log ride. You think maybe the kid got up there to the top and just freaked out?
1: Did you ever have that nightmare when you were a kid on the log ride?
0: No, I mean, I was on the log ride. I was smart enough to stay on the log ride. You think maybe the kid got up there to the top and just freaked out and attached the cord and she just jumped to her death?
1: Terrible.
0: Yeah.
1: Terrible.
0: So there's no way I would want to do that.
1: No, in the slingshot, you got parents bringing on their 8-year-olds to go on this thing, right? Yeah. Talk about trauma for the rest of their life, but Glad the kid is okay at Disneyland, the one at California that happened this past weekend. Let's take one more call on the line, 859-280-2287. It's our guy Bob in Jamestown. He's making a pre-show appearance here,
0: yeah.
1: Dude.
0: Yeah. Hey, Bob.
2: Guys, what about, I got a pair of collectible Jordan shoes. And I went and looked at them today. I haven't seen them for a while. They were just crumbling.

0: couldn't believe it.
1: Your shoes the are falling apart or they're waterlogged?
0: No. They've never been worn. New shoes. I mean, they're about 25 years old, but they were completely crumbling. I couldn't, and I looked it up on the internet. Apparently, it's common.
1: It's common.
0: And here people pay big monies for these shoes.
1: Mm-hmm.
0: And then they go look at them. I don't know what the sole content was, whatever their proprietary, over there in Nike, where they come up with them. But I mean, yeah. It's pitiful. The fact that they would just dissolve.
1: You should write Michael Jordan and tell him you're not happy. What do you think about all of Matt's shoe collection?
2: Well, I mean, one day, to warn him, Bob.
1: 20 years from now, he's going to have a bunch of crumbling shoes around his house.
0: Exactly. I thought about that. Here, you know, these people, I mean, they think they really got something, and then they go to look at them if they haven't seen it for a while. And they're I got so mad I threw them out there out the back.
1: Threw them away.
0: Heading toward the lake.
1: Bob's got some pretty big arms. I've seen them at the remotes. Bob, like, how much weight do you think you could curl with one arm?
2: Good question.
0: One arm curl.
1: Yeah.
0: Probably at least 80 pounds.
1: At least. I got to bring an 80 pound weight and watch them curl.
2: I was thinking more like 55 for you, Bob. You're saying 80?
0: Yeah, I used to do one-handed push-ups.
1: Yeah, but you can do a one-handed curl with 80 pounds. I don't know if I believe that. Billy, can you bring an 80-pound weight to a remote and have Bob do it?
2: I don't want to. That seems like a lot of...
1: It feels like a liability.
2: Like a lot of work.
1: Yeah. Billy can't even pick up 80 pounds.
0: I've had both my shoulders replaced.
1: I got new
0: shoulder joints.
2: Get ahead of it, Bob.
1: All right, Bob. We may test you out. We can put you to the test next time. Thanks for the call.
2: All right, thank you. I remember Ryan deadlifting when we did the show with
1: impressive.
2: The Army.
1: Yeah.
2: So
1: I don't know. Maybe. I don't think there's no way Bob could curl 80 pounds, is there?
2: 80's a lot, no. No, I don't think so.
1: Have a hard
2: maybe
1: time.
2: Definitely two-handed. He can do that.
1: Like, I could pick up 80 pounds, but not curl it. Not curling it. No way.
2: No way. No. Tell me about DraftKings before we leave.
1: Yeah, promo code KSR, bet 5. 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
2: All right, we'll see you in Owensboro tomorrow. For Shannon the Dude, I'm Billy Rutledge. This has been the KSR pre-show. Talk to you then. Tonight, I got the feeling.
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9: Lots of sunshine today, with daytime highs approaching 88. Winds out of the southwest, 5 to 10 miles per hour. Lows dip down to about 67 tonight, partly cloudy skies. Sunshine mixed with clouds at times tomorrow. Chance of thunderstorms. Highs level off around 88. Mid-80s Saturday, with thunderstorms likely. Turning warmer Sunday, with highs in the low 90s. Chance for storms continues. From the Wayne Weather Center, I'm meteorologist Paul Trombley. Currently, it's 72 degrees.
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12: Two Clark County school board members are behind bars for allegedly stealing tens of thousands of dollars from a youth soccer league. Ashley Richie Rowland and Ben Dorsey were arrested on Wednesday. Investigators say Richie Rowland led over $70,000 from the Winchester Youth Soccer Association to pay for online shopping and cash withdrawals. Both are being held on $70,000 bond. Fayette County public school leaders deny breaking open meetings laws when they secretly stripped their superintendent of power. Demetrius Liggins lost day-to-day control following a recent closed-door session. His attorney claims the move was illegal, but the board insists state law allows private personnel discussions. The district is paying an outside law firm to investigate Liggins. A federal inmate serving time in Kentucky is accused of orchestrating a massive drone smuggling ring. 47-year-old Lamathias Douglas is charged with using drones to airdrop weapons and drugs into federal prisons, including facilities in Manchester and Lexington. Investigators say the network used a former daycare center as a stash house to coordinate the deliveries. Lexington police are pleading for the public's help to find whoever vandalized local grave sites. Authorities say unknown suspects destroyed 17 resting places at the Lexington Cemetery during an overnight rampage. The total repair damage is estimated at over $34,000. Detectives are urging anyone with information to contact Bluegrass Crime Stoppers. And finally, Kentucky Senator Rand Paul is slamming the United States Postal Service over its deficits. During a Senate hearing on Wednesday, Paul tore into the Postmaster General, pointing out that the agency has lost $117 billion since 2007. Paul argues the post office has a broken business model by expanding its workforce while mail volume plummets. I'm Travis Laird.
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1: Welcome, everyone. It is Kentucky Sports Radio Thursday, June the 25th. I'm Matt Jones here on a beautiful Thursday before apparently bad weather coming.
2: Yeah.
1: Today and tomorrow, tonight. Is that right?
2: I know Friday, tomorrow's supposed to rain a lot, like 95% chance of rain.
1: Clark's Pump and Chop phone lines, 859-280-2287. Great job with the calls yesterday. Had some awesome ones. A-Vision, I gave the guy the tickets. He sent me pictures with he and his dad. Said his dad said it was the best seats he's ever had. Awesome. So that was nice. A-Vision Auto Glass text machine is 772-774-5254. And this edition sponsored by the T.J. Smith Law Office. If you call T.J., he'll make them pay. Guys, there's a lot to get to, including an update on the call yesterday. And Otega Oweh drafted.
2: Right.
1: Two former Cal guys that played here at Kentucky also drafted.
2: Yes.
1: But I do want to start with something that happened last night. You know, when you there are people out here that know, when you own a house, there are just things that start happening.
3: Never stops.
1: That you don't, like, you know, Shannon, you don't think about in life.
4: I'm well aware of
1: what, like, when you're a renter, yeah, you're just like, oh, that doesn't seem to work. Ah, somebody will do something.
4: Call the landlord.
1: There you go. That's right.
4: Yeah.
1: So right now I don't have televisions or electronics in there yet. I haven't gotten to that. So it's kind of real quiet at night. You know, and you're out in a neighborhood where it's pretty quiet.
2: Yes.
1: When it's really, really quiet, like where I live downtown, it was never quiet. But when someone's really, really quiet, then Shannon, you start to hear everything that's happening.
4: Oh, yeah. Is this house haunted?
1: Is it? Okay.
4: What's that sound?
1: So then you start to hear, all right, they're sloshing of water.
4: Uh-oh.
1: Am I being hit by a typhoon?
4: It's never a good sound.
1: Yeah.
4: In a house.
1: Now, I'm sure it's because pipes and hot water heaters. But, you know, you start getting in your mind, like, what's happening? Is there a hurricane about to hit? And you hear me, you're like, well, that feels loud. Of course, I have nothing to compare it to. You know? So there's that. And then it's midnight, and you go, you know what? It's a beautiful night. I'm going to go sit on the porch.
2: Perfect night.
1: Look at the stars.
2: Yeah.
1: Maybe like that Toby Keith Sting song. Remember that terrible one about divorce where he says, I picked a star for him and want two stars for my kids.
4: I must have missed that one. I don't remember that one.
1: Oh, it's look it up. Okay. It's called I'm So Happy. It's an awful song. Anyway, open the door. There's an alarm system. I can report it works.
2: Yes.
4: Yeah.
1: I didn't know I had that yet. I knew I needed to call them and work on it. I didn't know it was currently in place.
4: It's almost like you're living in somebody else's house.
1: Someone else's house, it feels like. Everything starts beeping. Of course, Ryan, I don't know a code to turn it off.
2: Yeah, nobody told you how to.
1: Because nobody told me.
2: Nobody said it was active. How are you going to turn it off?
1: And I mean, it's not a secret now. It's been in the newspaper. You know, I bought it from Bush Hamden.
2: Yes.
1: Well, I don't want to call him. I don't know what to say to him.
4: Hey, Bush.
2: At midnight.
1: At midnight.
3: Come take a look at it.
1: What's the code?
4: Bubble screen.
3: He seems like a 1-2-3-4 guy. Maybe 9-9-9-9.
1: Oh, you think so? Well, I tried both those. Didn't work. So now I'm hitting. So I do the only thing I know how to do, which is call my friend Hubby. You almost got a call, Ryan.
2: I would have tried my best to help
1: and
2: you.
1: And it was midnight. I knew he'd be awake. And he just starts suggesting buttons.
2: Uh-huh.
1: I keep hitting buttons, finally get it to stop. Okay? And I'm like, all right, we're good. Get in bed. Start reading my book. Getting ready for my fall asleep to Sex in the City.
4: I love you fall asleep to that.
2: Just go to sleep show.
1: Fall asleep, yeah. Because it's like, again, remember, what's the key to a fall asleep show? Good enough to just keep your attention, but you don't really care, so you can fall asleep.
4: Mm-hmm.
1: I did 6 feet under, but I've already done it, so I've moved to Sex and City. 12:30. It's the police.
2: Automatically called them, didn't
1: they? They called the police.
2: Yeah,
3: it's a good alarm system.
1: Good alarm system. So now I open the door. Everything okay in there, sir? And I'm immediately like, well, when I open the door,
2: it went off again.
1: Throw show, beep, beep,
2: oh,
1: beep.
2: No.
1: Now I've got this officer there me. He clearly is like, you idiots with the alarms. I said, look, man, this is my second night in this house. I don't know how to turn this off. He comes in. He can't figure it out either. So we're just standing there, and it's beeping. What do? Call hubby again. Hubby remembers how we did it the last time. We turned it off. I say to the officer, thank you. He goes, when I walk out, is it going to do it again? And I was like, nah. Walks out.
2: Beep, oh, beep, no.
1: Beep. Oh, my goodness. Hit the buttons again. Finally stops. This morning, walk to leave. Same thing.
5: I don't know what to do. What are you supposed to do?

0: thing hasn't been, I don't know how it all of a sudden started last night, because it hasn't been doing it the rest of the time.
1: That's what's puzzling. What activated it?
0: But you're the realtor.
1: I can make some calls today.
0: Who you calling?
1: Well, the info sheet that they gave us, I'm just going to call that service first.
0: There's a service?
1: I'm sure there's a service. Yeah. That
2: somebody's paying for this.
3: Yeah.
0: Maybe no, you're still getting it for Bush. I'm not paying for it.
2: Bush should still pick up the tab.
0: Thank you, Bush.
2: And you got to pay an annual alarm fee to the city.
0: Fine. Yeah. I just wanted to stop beeping.
1: Every time you go in and out the door.
0: Yeah.
1: You know your neighbors had to hear it too. They're probably thinking, oh my gosh.
0: I don't think it was loud enough for the neighbors.
3: You're going to come
0: home.
3: But
0: then I considered going and knocking on the door of the neighbor because I didn't know what to do. What was I just going to do? Sit up there all night?
1: Your house is going to be surrounded
3: by the SWAT team when you get home, because they're going to think there's like something going on there.
2: It's got to be on some auto schedule where it's a certain hour.
0: It must have had an auto schedule.
1: Just start to activate it midnight or whatever time.
0: Yeah.
2: Since you've been going in throughout the day.
0: I've been going through the day, and then this is the first time I probably ever opened the door after midnight.
1: Uh-huh.
2: So now you have a curfew. You got
0: to
2: get inside and lock the door.
0: I have to be inside of my own house by midnight or I'm done.
2: You better be with Carrie Bradshaw by 9 p.m. every night.
0: So what are you going to do? So that was terrible, because when it happens, what are you supposed to do? It's just me and the cop, and he's just sitting there looking at me.
2: But do you even
0: I give him credit. He came.
3: Yeah.
0: There he was.
3: Plus, this should be like an 800 number or something you could call.
0: Yeah, but if they ask me for any information, I'm not going to know it.
1: Right.
0: Because it's not under me.
3: They could shut it off.
0: It's under
3: remotely. They could probably shut it off.
2: It probably called them, because like if mine goes off, the company calls me. Is like, everything all right?
0: But they don't have my number, so they probably called
2: Bush.
0: That's
2: what I'm saying.
0: So Bush probably got a phone call.
2: Bush is down there in Miami.
1: Four phone
0: calls last night.
1: Oh, my.
0: I feel bad about that, but if he had just scored against Texas.
3: Yeah, he wouldn't be here.
0: All he had to do was not run it up the middle four straight times.
2: But then your house wouldn't be available.
0: But then the house, I probably wouldn't be in this. You know, you don't think about the butterfly effect.
2: Of course. The smallest
0: thing. If we ran up the middle, if we had done a different play.
1: Win the game.
0: I probably am not living in this house.
1: Nope.
2: You're somewhere else.
1: Bush is
2: don't
1: still
2: have
1: here.
2: This moment. You don't have the ducks in the pool.
0: You don't think about that. You don't think about the butterfly.
2: If Dante Dowdell doesn't try to jump from the 3-yard line, you're still living downtown.
0: Why did he jump
2: so
0: far?
2: You never met the ducks.
0: You know, Texas, did they make the playoff last year? They didn't. Or no, they did. Yeah. They probably don't make the playoff.
2: You changed the course, or he changed the course
0: of college
2: football.
0: He changed the course of history and my life.
2: Well.
0: So you as my realtor, are you going to help me?
1: Yeah, I can call the service, whatever the service is that services your security system.
0: I also learned last night, I decided to look at paperwork.
1: Yeah.
0: You got quite a check out of all this.
1: I
0: don't know that I'd process, Shannon, just how much Ryan ended up pulling through this.
3: They get that percentage.
0: Because I actually pulled up my contract to look at something, and I went, and there's a line that says Ryan Lemon pool party on my house contract.
2: Oh, I'm not even involved, and I did the math on what Ryan got.
0: Ryan, I didn't realize,
1: that's why I offered to take you out for dinner when you get back, because
0: tell you what, I don't need your dinner. I need you to get my alarm to stop beeping.
1: Okay.
0: If you do that, but I didn't, congrats.
2: I had no idea.
0: I honestly, I had in my mind what I thought Ryan got, Shannon, but that was.
1: Well, you know, my broker takes a cut of that.
0: Well, I don't care how much of a cut he took.
2: I told Ryan that, Ryan missed 6 weeks. You had perfect timing on this, honestly. Ryan missed a lot of work.
0: Well, anyway.
1: I'm sure you're
0: guaranteed. I'm going to have more of this stuff because I don't, here's the problem. We were talking about survival. I don't know how to do anything at all.
3: Can't wait to change an air filter or something like that.
0: Oh, forget that.
2: Every 3 months. I did mine last night.
3: I did mine 2 days ago.
0: Where do you get those?
2: I have a subscription service where it shows up to remind me.
0: Well,
3: you need to do that.
0: I have to subscribe to the air filter company.
2: You don't have to, but I do it to remind me.
1: You probably can get hubby to come and do your service work.
0: I can't call hubby to have, he doesn't work for me.
1: His HVAC company, they do that. They come in like every 3 or 6 months.
0: Oh, is that who you subscribe to?
2: No. I get it, I think, through Amazon.
3: He does it himself. DIY.
0: How did you learn how to do that?
3: Change it.
2: Ownership, man. You've got a lot to learn.
3: Dude, you literally.
2: It's nonstop.
3: You literally take it out of a slot and put the new
0: but
3: one
0: I don't
3: back
0: know
3: in.
0: Where the slot is.
2: Well, you'll find it. Just follow the air.
1: Wow.
2: It'll lead you right to
3: you
2: it.
3: You should have already had that conversation with your parents.
0: With who? Who do you talk about these things with?
1: Your home inspector.
3: Yeah.
0: your realtor?
1: Yeah.
3: Yeah.
1: I think we probably, I pointed it out probably.

0: walking around.
1: I wasn't there. You did it.
0: No, when we went to see the house, we've been there a couple times together.
1: You didn't show me the air filter. I can tell you that.
0: I may have.
2: Just keep looking. Right. You'll find it.
0: Can I tell my Bush Hampton joke now so we know it was his house?
1: No, I need to get this alarm code first.
0: Okay. I'll even work on it while we're doing the show. We have
1: this time when he's on his phone, it'll be something that helps me as opposed to the other things he's using.
3: Promise he'll definitely tell you the code on the air.
1: Yeah, dude.
3: That'd be the most Ryan thing ever.
1: Anyway. Okay. I want to talk about Debbie and Donnie.
3: Please.
1: But should we do Ortega or Debbie and Donnie?
3: Oh, definitely Debbie and Donnie.
1: All right, so I promise you we will talk about Ortega. So Debbie sent the video of Donnie
0: right,
1: doing the 407 pounds of curls. Let me start with this. Before we get into any details, that man is strong.
3: Heck yeah.
0: Heck yeah, he's strong.
1: 66, 67 years old and blind. And he could can we all agree he could outlift us all?
3: Oh, yeah. Easily. Yeah. I think yoked is the word you used yesterday.
1: Hunter Green is scared of him.
3: I am too.
1: Will Stein, needed offensive lineman? I got one. I mean, he's 67. He's got muscles.
0: Massive arms. Yes.
1: So, Debbie, first of all, you should be proud of your man.
0: Amen.
3: I'm not messing with him.
1: Oh, nope.
0: She is.
1: Me either.
0: She is. 67 years
2: she
0: old.
2: Is. Yeah, we know.
1: And everyone needs a woman who rides for their man. Like Debbie
2: That's
1: rides
2: the
1: for
2: biggest Don. Takeaway from this whole thing. Everybody needs somebody that believes in them like Debbie believes in Don Imus.
1: Debbie believes in Donnie in a way that we all should hope for.
0: Amen. Yeah. Yep.
1: I went back and listened to that call. She's like, she's mad at the people of E-Town. She's mad at anybody that doesn't believe in Donnie. So I will say, what's the phrase, Mario, on social media? Get you a man that find me a Debbie.
0: Yes, we all need a Debbie.
1: Especially if she knows how to fix an alarm system and change an air filter. That's what I need. Now, with that said, we need to talk about the video. And we'll do that right after this. KSR.
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13: Lots of sunshine today with daytime highs approaching 88. Winds out of the southwest, 5 to 10 miles per hour. Lows dip down to about 67 tonight, partly cloudy skies. Sunshine mixed with clouds at times tomorrow. Chance of thunderstorms. Highs level off around 88. Mid-80s Saturday with thunderstorms likely. Turning warmer Sunday with highs in the low 90s. Chance for storms continues. From the Wayne Weather Center, I'm meteorologist Paul Trombley. Right now, 74.
14: So happy that I can't stop crying.
1: So you never heard this song, Shannon?
2: No.
1: It's terrible. This is Toby Keith's worst song. And he and Sting apparently did it. That's Sting.
2: Yeah.
1: It's about divorce. A lot of Toby's songs are about divorce. Yeah. Must have went through a bad one.
2: Yeah. That's pretty common.
1: So the text machine is a lot of people going, oh, man, it's pathetic. You don't know about airfield. You know what? Fine. All right. There's things I think you should know that you don't know how many Supreme Court justices there are. Like, we all know different things. Right?
2: Yeah.
1: I grant you that I can't do anything manly. But I'm honest about it, Drew. Right?
3: And you're going to learn. You just got there.
1: There's value in being honest about it. There's a lot of people that don't know anything either, but they're still very confident in all they do. I grant you. I don't even know how to turn the alarm off. My neighbor just texted me.
2: Yeah.
1: And he's laughing.
2: Did he hear
1: said
2: the alarm?
1: He said he would come over and give me a tour of my house.
3: Well, I think it's usually the other way around. You invite them over.
2: Yeah. I've got the contact for your alarm system. I can call them and
1: all right, good
2: get
1: deal.
2: That taken care of.
1: Hopefully we get it going. All right, let's talk about Debbie and Donnie. So everybody, I hope, has seen the video. It's on social media. It's on my social media. It's on the it's on Twitter. It's on Instagram, TikTok. It's everywhere. He has his bar. Let's start with, is that a curl? The internet says no.
2: I think in technical terms, it is not.
1: So what is a curl?
2: Well, it's not having your other hand kind of on top of that hand. You got to have both underneath the bar.
15: A curl is just lifting your arm.
1: You don't,
15: like your fist
1: wouldn't need any equipment, right? You wouldn't have a thing.
15: Yeah, you
1: thing.
15: Could do a curl. It's just like, you know, when you flex
1: it's
15: your
1: just
15: bicep.
1: Like, yeah, just flexing your bicep.
15: Yeah, that's what it is. Yep.
1: So he is using, it looks like a stand, almost as like a fulcrum. How about that term?
3: Yeah, look at that.
15: He's doing like a preacher curl is what he's doing there.
1: It's a what?
15: Preacher curl.
1: What does that mean?
15: It's like with that bar, and then you got the...
1: they call it a preacher curl?
15: Yeah, with like where he's resting his elbows.
1: Yeah.
15: It's a preacher curl.
1: Now, he does use two hands. Fair?
2: Yes.
15: Yeah.
3: One supporting the other.
15: Well,
1: but
15: pulling.
1: It is two hands. Both are doing it. Yeah. But that, by the way, still impressive to me, two hands, anything.
2: Very.
1: Do it. Yeah. Now, here's the question. How much weight is on that thing? Lots of disputes online about weight. I've seen people say it's 407, and I've seen people argue it's 200. I have no idea. Shannon, you work out.
15: Yeah.
1: How much weight do you think is on there?
15: Well, I didn't count the plates. I was just going to go ahead and take their word that it's 407 pounds, which is
1: impressive. You're going to assume it's 407 pounds.
15: I'm going to give them the benefit of the doubt. I didn't go through and count the plates on the video. It's still impressive that he can move it at all. It was more than I could do. You know,
2: yes.
1: He's standing up and kind of using his leverage.
15: Yeah.
3: He's putting his body into it.
1: He's putting his back into it. But are we going to say it's 407 pounds?
3: You can't really see all the way underneath.
1: And he also has plates in the front.
3: Close.
1: It's on the side, and he's got plates in the front.
3: I haven't completely broken it down. But
1: I think people said it's 200 pounds. I think it's certainly more than 200 pounds.
2: There's a ton of plates on both sides.
1: There's a lot of plates on there.
3: Yeah, I mean, there's like... almost 20 plates.
1: I'm going to say it's 407 pounds.
3: I believe her.
1: Okay.
3: She wouldn't exaggerate this.
1: I wouldn't expect Debbie to know what is a traditional curl. Would you?
3: Unlikely.
1: So I think Debbie, I'm pro Debbie. I think, is it technically a curl? No. But is it still really impressive?
2: It's in the curl family.
1: It's in the curl family.
15: It's also
3: curl adjacent.
15: It's also in the row family with the other arm.
1: Shh.
3: It's all right. It's in the it's in the curl family.
16: He's just being safe. He's supporting his arm.
3: I'm going to say it's 407 pounds.
2: Yeah.
3: And I'm going to say Debbie completely bought it. And I think Debbie was riding with her man. So I think this is a very sweet story. And I will say, people can make all of the acknowledgments that we just said, but he's still stronger than probably like 99% of the people listening to this. Do you agree?
16: Absolutely. I couldn't do half that.
17: That's my big takeaway. That dude is 66 years old, and he's stronger than any of us. Any of us listening right now, probably. He can lift more than anybody else.
3: Shannon, do you work out a lot? You've worked out with the wrestlers who are very strong.
2: Sure.
3: What percent of the population do you think could do what he did?
2: Not many at all. Like, very, very, very little.
3: 1%?
2: There's no doubt he's strong. Like, that's not a question. Like, I don't even think that's up for debate. Is this guy strong? Sure, he's strong, but still not a curl.
16: Her terminology is just a little off.
2: Yeah.
3: Okay.
2: Like, there's no world book of records that would acknowledge that as a curl.
3: Probably not.
2: Yeah.
3: I want to go do a show at her house.
17: Let's go.
3: Are you in?
17: I'm 100% in.
3: Are you
16: Absolutely.
3: In?
17: Yes.
3: Shannon, would you be in?
2: Yeah. Yeah, let's do it. We'll go see how much we can curl.
16: We should all try that.
3: No, I'll get hurt. So here's my thing, Debbie. I don't think he did what you said he did. But I still think what he did was very impressive.
17: Yeah.
3: And I'd like to come do the show at your house. I have no way of getting in touch with Debbie. So, Debbie, the phone line, there's a phone line open for you. 859-280-2287. If you would like to have us have the show with you and Donnie this summer, we would like to do it.
17: Yep.
3: But I want you to call. It's up to you. If you don't want us to come, I totally understand. But I'd like to come. I also think the couple, it's a sweet story.
17: Yeah, the picture Corey Price posted of the two of them, a very loving couple.
3: Yes.
16: And the fact that she'd call into a radio show just to brag on her husband.
3: Yes, and I want the people of E-Town to eat it. Because the people of E-Town don't believe her.
17: Hating on them.
3: And I'm not hating. So, Debbie, 859-280-2287, you have the rest of the call. If for some reason she happens not to be listening, if you know Debbie, call her. And if you don't want us to come, I totally understand.
16: I'm just going to invite ourselves in. But hopefully they'd love to host us because we'd love to be there and meet him.
3: Yeah.
17: But you're right, though. For Debbie, somebody maybe not in the weightlifting world, she had to describe it to you somehow. How else would you describe what he was doing? He said it's somewhat like a...
2: He can budge 407 pounds.
3: Who do you think puts all those weights on? Is it Debbie?
17: Debbie probably.
16: Debbie lines them up for him.
3: So Debbie might be pretty strong, too.
2: Yeah.
16: Maybe we'll get Debbie on the T-bar.
2: And I think it was Richie that brought this up. I'd like to see how much he can legitimately curl. I'm sure it's still a ton of weight. Like, I'd be more impressed if he picked up a 100-pound weight and did it than I would seeing 407 with two hands.
3: Do you think you could do what he did in that video, Shannon?
2: No.
3: No way?
2: No.
3: I don't either.
2: No.
3: All right, she's on.
17: She's on?
3: Oh, look at her. I see. Okay, no, we're not going to put her on yet. Yep. Just hold on. I'm going to get to her after the break. We'll see if Debbie wants us to come. I'm excited to see what Debbie has to say. I was also excited Otega got drafted. Thunder, 41st pick.
17: Right.
3: Mark Pope.
16: Second time he's had a 41st pick. Wasn't Kobe Brea 41st?
3: He was. Two straight years, two straight number 41 picks. And he goes to Thunder, a good team that I think he'll make that team.
16: I thought he'd get drafted. I know some of the mocks didn't have him getting drafted at all. I got to say, I was surprised to see it that early. I even missed it because I was like, he'll probably still be a little later in the draft. And then to go at 41 to the Thunder, that is great for him. He and Quaitan's both perfect situations.
3: What a perfect spot for him. Because he'll make that team. I don't know if he'll play, but he'll make that team.
17: And he can be a Cason Wallace. And so who better to learn from than Cason Wallace every day in practice?
3: I love the video of him watching himself get drafted.
17: Yeah.
3: I loved it. That looks so awesome. We'll talk more about it. I want to really celebrate Otega because this is a 41st for him. That is a great pickup on a perfect team for what he does. Debbie, more of a return.
18: It is Thursday, June 25th. Let's talk sports. Kentucky, how are you? I'm Scott Fitzgerald. Let's start with the round ball. Kentucky's Otega Owe is officially headed to the NBA. The Wildcat star was selected by Oklahoma City with the 41st overall pick in the second round. He becomes Kentucky's second draft pick this year, joining Jaden Quaintance, who went 20th to San Antonio. Owe scored more than 1,200 points in just two seasons at Kentucky. And the University of Louisville's Ryan Conwell became the Cardinals' second NBA draft pick this week. He was selected 36.
19: 27th by also Oklahoma. And OA will join Louisville's Ryan Conwell. He was picked at 37th by Oklahoma City. He averaged nearly 19 points per game in his lone season under head coach Pat Kelsey. Turning now to baseball at Great American Ballpark last night.
20: Continues to work. Steer stroke deep right center. Mitchell way back. Gone! A baker's dozen for Steer.
19: Spencer Steer knocked in his 13th home run of the year while scoring Ellie De La Cruz in the eighth. But again, the rally falls short. The Reds drop a heartbreaker 6-5 to division-leading Milwaukee. They've lost 14 of their last 21 and sit 12.5 games out of first place. The Brewers continue to be a thorn in the Reds' side as to why. Even skipper Terry Francona is scratching his head.
21: Yeah, I mean, we had a real good chance early. We had bases loaded. I think second and third, nobody out in base and couldn't score. And we battled back. And I'd rather give ourselves chances. I mean, I know we left a lot on. It's better than not having anybody on. God, and we were, you know, talking through all the strategy in the ninth. One of the things me and Freddie kind of is we thought it'd be hard to double up Dane. That's exactly what happened.
19: Now, there is some good news. However, ace Hunter Green is expected to make one more rehab start at AAA Louisville before potentially rejoining the rotation. Next up, though, the Reds. Well, they take on the Pirates tomorrow at PNC Park. Andrew Abbott set to get the nod. And it's all systems go at Churchill Downs for Saturday's $2 million Grade 1 Stephen Foster. Sovereignty is your 6-5 morning line favorite. I'm Scott Fitzgerald.
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1: So what? What percentage of that realtor fee do you get?
17: Well, I don't think we're legally allowed to discuss that.
1: Oh, okay.
17: But I made enough where I can take you. I want to take you to dinner, and I think we can go to McDonald's. You can upsize your value meal. You want one of those new apple pies? You can get two of them. They are good.
1: Let me get an apple pie?
17: Yeah, you get two of them if you want one. I owe you. You allowed me to stay in my house for about three more years, so thank you.
1: Is that right?
17: Oh, yeah.
1: Okay. Well,
17: I will gladly help you take care of your alarm system.
1: You were very helpful, even though you didn't show me the air filters. You nevertheless, I
17: got to tell my Bush Hannon joke at some point.
1: Tell the stupid joke.
17: So, you know, when you go see a house, Shannon, you know, you're seeing it for the first time. You're opening up all the closets, all the door,
1: The what?
17: The cabinets.
15: Yeah, the doors.
1: The drawers.
17: Okay. So we're upstairs walking around, and there's one door that's locked.
15: Mm-hmm.
17: We can't get in it. We don't know what it is. So they had a bag downstairs. We go down and get the bag. Okay, there's a key for this closet. Go upstairs, open the closet. You'll never believe what was in it behind that locked door.
1: What's that? It was his joke. He's been waiting to tell this.
17: It was a room full of bubble screens.
15: I'll give you a courtesy laugh.
3: Thank you.
15: Even though I kind of already made that joke once, but it's fine.
1: I know, you kind of ruined it. All of us made that joke.
17: I've been saving it, and now you guys already ruined it for me.
1: I didn't ruin it. It's,
17: you already said the bubble screen joke.
15: I'm sorry. I didn't know it was coming.
1: Yeah. It's a great joke. Well, you, I do appreciate it.
17: No, I owe you. Thank you.
1: It's so. All right. Debbie.
0: What?
1: Debbie, your video went viral.
0: I heard. Hey, I want to tell you something before you start. I don't help Donnie put weights on. I cannot help him and video it at the same time. And he does not put his back in it. He just gives it a ump, and he does it.
1: He gives it an ump.
0: The other hand, it just holds it steady for him. He don't use it.
1: I understand, but,
0: it is a curling. It is curling.
1: It's called a preacher curl, though.
0: Yeah, preacher curl. Yeah.
1: But technically, I think by the rules, he can't use his other hand like that. And he stands up. Apparently, he has to be sitting down.
0: Well, I heard. I've been told that he can use it. He's not. It's not helping him lift the weight. It's just balancing him because he's blind. It balances him.
1: So you went viral. What did you think? I'm sure you people said, hey, I saw the video.
0: I didn't know it until my sister-in-law called me this morning. She said, have you had your phone ringing off the hook? I said, no, why? She said, everybody in the United States is going viral about Donnie.
1: Everybody.
0: Nobody told me. I didn't know it.
1: Well, it did go very
0: all over the United States, Texas, everywhere.
1: It's in Texas, yeah. A lot of views on Facebook and Twitter. It went very, very viral. Facebook, it's everywhere. So can we come to your house and do the show sometime?
0: Sure. I can't wait.
1: Okay. I think that would be fun. Is Donnie excited about this?
0: Let me ask him.
1: Yeah, just ask him. Yeah, see.
17: We got time.
1: Yeah, go ahead.
17: We're not doing anything.
0: Yeah, are you excited about it?
2: What?
0: Them coming over here doing the... Yeah.
15: Yeah.
1: Yeah.
15: He sounded excited.
1: He sounds excited. Okay. Are you also... People have been very impressed, Debbie, about how you stand by your man, how you really, you support him and you pump him up. I guess that is something you really do, right?
0: Yeah. We've been married almost 21 years. His family treats him like dirt. And that's why I baby him so much and help him a lot, because they treat him like dirt because he's blind.
1: And you don't worry about that, right? You love him.
0: No, I married him blind.
1: I understand. And you love him.
0: He's been blind for 30 years. He don't know what I look like except what his mother told him before she passed away.
1: Wow. Well, that's actually a beautiful love story, to be honest with you. I'm excited to meet you, Debbie, and I'm excited to meet Donnie. We'll come to E-Town, and Ryan will pay for our lunch with his new money.
0: Did you buy a new house?
1: I did, yes.
0: Where? Lexington?
1: Yeah, it's in Lexington.
0: Yeah.
1: Okay. Well, good. So we're going to come to your house. Hang on and give Shannon your contact info, okay?
0: Okay. Shannon
15: Ledoux.
0: Ledoux. Whatever his name is.
15: The dude, yeah.
1: Shannon Ledoux.
15: Ledoux.
1: I'm French.
0: That's what Donnie calls him. Shannon Ledoux.
15: Well, tell him bonjour. Tell him bonjour.
1: Bonjour, je m'appelle Shannon Ledoux.
15: I didn't take 2 years of French.
1: I like it. All right, hang on, Debbie, okay? There we go.
17: I can't tell you how excited I am about this duo. Show getting ready to come
1: what
17: up.
1: What a great duo. And she's an overshare, which I also like.
3: I love you. Are you excited? Hang on, let me ask him.
1: Let me ask Doug. Yeah.
17: Family treats him like dirt. We should give him some family secrets.
3: I want to know how, was it Donnie's mother described Debbie?
1: We'll save that for the show there. Yeah, we'll save that for the show there. All right, so Otega picked. Happy about that. Bryce Hopkins picked.
17: Yeah.
1: Surprised about I guess I hadn't looked at the boards. I didn't know he was going to get picked. Good for him.
3: Honestly, that was another one where I was like, oh, yeah, I kind of forgot he was available. Had a decent year at St. John's.
17: He did.
3: Clearly has the NBA, not NFL, NBA prototype body, and and talent to at least get picked.
1: Ugo picked.
17: Yes.
1: It's interesting. Cal, one thing it's clear when he would recruit players, he just kind of had a way of knowing guys that the NBA would want if they kind of hit their peak, right? Like, he just kind of had a way. Because like Ugo came out of nowhere when they got him, and now he ends up a draft pick.
17: He had a great year at Virginia this past year. I think he set their school record for block shots, but he seemed like he was totally surprised he got drafted. You're in the green room. They invited you. They expect you to get drafted, yet he seemed like he was surprised.
1: I don't think
3: that wasn't the green room.
1: That was just like,
3: I mean,
1: he just came. Like, he didn't get invited.
17: I thought maybe he was invited to come in because he was going to get drafted.
15: Onyenzo couldn't believe he was drafted.
1: That's what he's saying.
15: Yeah.
3: Really, the ACC tournament probably got him drafted. He was unbelievable then.
1: He was on board draft boards. How did he not? I mean, why would he go if he didn't think he was going to get drafted?
17: Exactly. Maybe he just didn't think the Pistons were going to draft him.
1: He might not have thought that team was going to draft him. But he had to know he was going to get drafted, or why is he there?
17: Exactly.
15: Just hanging out for the free food.
3: Who else was on the team when it was Ugo and Bryce Hopkins? That could be another one when there were several draft picks.
1: Yeah, it could be. You could end up with like five guys, and you would Toppin, right?
3: Oscar.
1: That's funny because it didn't feel like that.
17: No,
1: but you end up getting a lot of guys drafted.
17: Ty Case and one of those two guys.
1: Case, one of them would have been on it. Case, yeah,
3: I'm pulling it up now.
1: Is that the team that lost to St. Peter's?
3: I think they made it.
1: Or no, that's the team that lost to Kansas State.
3: Ty-Ty
1: in the second round.
3: Was the team that lost to St. Peter's.
1: Wow. All right, Russ. Go ahead, Russ.
2: Hey, guys. Good morning. Greetings from Vandenberg County. Matt, I want to ask you something. Let's say you're J-Bat, and we are exactly 9 weeks from kickoff. We're 5 weeks from players reporting, and we're 3 weeks from SEC Media Days. You're the athletic director. Everybody else are your assistants. What are the 2 points that you're getting out to Big Blue Nation before kickoff September the 5th?
1: It's a great question. I think the thing I would do if I were him now is I would go to every possible way to communicate and start talking to people. That he should be on this show. He should be on every show. He should be going out in the community. He should be speaking at the Rotary Club. He should be doing all those things. I'm sure he will. But for me, I think he needs a 6 week just because still people really don't know him. Like, even when you just said J-Bat, I had to sit there and think, J-Bat. Okay, gotcha. I think that's what you have to do. My guess is, this is just my guess, I think he's probably waiting till June 30th, right? Because Mitch Barnhart is still technically the AD until June 30th.
17: Sure.
1: So I think we'll see that push after the 4th of July. The other message I would say is, look, come support the new coach and let's fill this stadium. Uh-huh. Let's make a statement week one, welcome the new coach, and then week two, Alabama. Let's make a statement in those two games. That's what I think is the best thing for this fan base would be to have 2 straight weeks to start the season where we fill that stadium and the atmosphere of Kentucky football kind of being exciting is the thing to do.
2: Do you think he'll make a really big splash at the SEC Media Days?
1: Probably not, because they're not going to care about the AD. They're going to care about the teams. I appreciate the call. Will Stein will be much more of the story at Media Day, Ryan, I think, than J-Bat is, because he's new too, right?
17: Yeah, but you said it. Our previous regime kind of was not in touch with the fan base. He can jump on that like right now, or like you said, maybe after June 30th.
1: And I think right now he's probably meeting with the biggest boosters. Right. He's probably doing
17: that behind the scenes,
1: kind of behind the scenes. But I do think there needs to be a public be amongst them and get the word out. I think that's really important. And I bet he'll do it. He might be just out of respect getting through these last week of Mitch Barnhart, letting him be honored, et cetera.
3: Yeah, they really need to lean into new era of UK athletics. I mean, Pope's got a couple of years, but he's still pretty new here. And then, of course, Will Stein starting and Bat probably doesn't want to put a lot on himself. But he should also lean into that a little bit.
1: Well, let me also just note something that's coming up. Eli Capilouto's contract's up June 30th. Now, he's got a provision where it automatically renews every year. But I'm not saying, I'm just saying. His contract is up like Tuesday of next week. You could easily see a world where, like, now's the time you make that thing, right? And you really do have a new era. I cannot imagine Eli's going much longer, right?
3: No, there's no way.
1: So, I mean, if that's going to happen, it probably happens next week. And you could also see a scenario where the new president and the new AD together are going out into the world. So I think part of it is what's going to happen on June 30th. June 30th is a massive day for UK athletics. We start paying Mark Stoops' buyout on June 30th.
17: Really? Right?
1: We start paying a new AD. We start paying everything June 30th. 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
1: That's a good question. Yeah. 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Like Chris Ledoux, you're his brother. Much too young to feel this damn old. 859-280-2287. Text machine 772-774-5254. 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Go ahead.
3: If Ugo and Bryce Hopkins play a game in the NBA, then that 2023 team would have had seven NBA players on it.
1: That's the team we lost in the second round to Kansas State. Who are the seven?
3: You got Adu, who's blown up a little bit.
1: Adu, I forget. Yeah.
15: Ledoux.
3: Antonio. Yeah. Ledoux. Yeah. Antonio Reeves has played a little bit.
1: Okay.
3: Jacob Toppin's had some big games with the Hawks. Chris Livingston. Chris carved Livingston, out a role.
1: Yeah.
3: Kaysen Wallace, then Oscar, and then it'd be Ugo and Bryce Hopkins.
1: Seven NBA players on that team. That would be a case for maybe Cal didn't get the most out of his talent.
3: I think so.
1: We have, I mean, how many teams have we ever had that had seven?
17: See,
1: NBA
17: I was thinking of just one other team, maybe.
1: 20. Is that the second most NBA players that have ever been on a UK basketball team? I mean, 2015 had nine. No, Derek Willis played the NBA 10. So 10 for the 2015 team. How many of the 96 team?
17: It had like nine or 10 also.
1: What do they have? Walker, Anderson, Mercer, Delk.
17: McCarty. Pope.
1: Pope, six. Shepherd played a little.
17: Yeah.
1: Seven.
17: Wayne Turner even played a little.
1: Wayne Turner played in the
17: Celtics.
1: Did he play though?
17: He played a little, you know, towards the end of the season one year, I think.
1: Eight.
17: Nazi.
3: I have another one that'll stump people in trivia. The 2018 also lost. 2018 also lost to Kansas State. They had seven. Shea, Vanderbilt, Diallo, Knox, Richards, Washington, Wynyan, and those are like guys that play have pretty big roles.
1: So NBA. Kansas State just beats our team full of NBA guys.
3: Yep,
1: that's amazing. Well,
17: you mentioned Antonio Reeves. Didn't he get a big contract or something?
1: No,
17: I thought he did.
1: I don't think so. Let's go to Tim. Go ahead, Tim.
11: Hey, guys. It's great to talk to you. Especially cool to talk to Shannon Ledoux. my call is about Debbie. How awesome is she?
1: Awesome.
11: What man would want a woman like that to be his wife or a young child for that to be his grandmother? That's cool.
1: Totally agree.
11: Is it possible that Debbie's getting pounds confused with kilograms?
1: I don't get the sense that's a metric household. I don't know. I don't get kind of European vibes from that house. So I kind of think she is still on the path. I think it's very possible that thing had that many pounds. I really do. I mean, I don't know because I don't know the plates. We'll look when we're there.
15: Yeah.
1: We'll put Shannon in charge of counting them.
15: Yep.
1: But I think it's plausible.
11: Yeah, the weights could have kilograms on them instead of pounds. And you look at it, you add it up, and you think, okay, it's pounds, you know. But
1: It could be. Well, we'll find out. We'll appreciate the call. You got something else?
11: No, she's okay. Awesome.
1: Appreciate the call. Meso, is that right? Meso?
15: Mason.
1: Mason. Mason. Go ahead, Mason.
12: Hey, what's up, fellas? First of all, thanks for Ryan coming back. Glad you're okay. God's good.
17: Thank you,
12: real quick, yesterday you was talking about the cookie lady.
1: Yes.
12: Her son, I know you mentioned it, her son not only played for Xavier, he also played for Vanderbilt. And the cookie lady's first name is Elizabeth, and I taught her youngest son at Bloom Elementary in the Highlands. And she's been around for a long time. She used to bring us cookies. But Brian Thornton is also the WAC commissioner right now.
1: And that's her son?
12: Yes. Thornton is her oldest son. He played at Vanderbilt for his first two seasons, and then he played for Xavier his last two seasons. And he's now the commissioner of the WAC conference.
1: Was he? He was pretty good. Wasn't
17: yeah,
1: he?
17: I remember that name.
1: That's her son.
12: Yeah, he actually scored like 15 and 10 against Kentucky his sophomore year at Rupp.
1: Okay. All right. Well, I appreciate the call. I had no idea. Do you remember him at Vandy?
15: Yeah, that was like 2001, something like that, I think, when he played in 2001, 2002.
1: Yeah. All right. Well, I appreciate the call, Mason. Let's do a couple of tidbits. ESPN is breaking up the Saturday night SEC Network football crew.
17: Why?
1: I don't know. All three of them will have different assignments next year.
17: But they kind of work together.
1: I know.
17: You know, it kind of worked. Like we all, all of us kind of work. It kind of worked.
1: I think they maybe are all moving up, but moving apart.
17: Wow.
1: So that's a bummer. Dave Fleming is gone from ESPN.
10: You've been there for a long time.
1: Which I hate for him, but for me.
15: Nobody will ever know he's gone. Dave's got a little bit of a different look, but.
3: I saw some people say first KS Bar, now leaving ESPN. That's up on that.
1: Well, I mean, there'll be other ESPN things happening.
3: You're going to miss those jokes, though. It didn't matter what game he was on.
1: Well, he's still doing other stuff. I think he does the NBA now, baseball for NBC, I think.
17: Okay.
1: So he'll still be around, but he won't be on college basketball games, and we won't have people saying
17: Twinsies.
1: Incorrectly that I look like. I'm going to miss, though, Tom Hart, Jordan, and Cole Kublik. I mean, not Tom, I think, is still going to work for ESPN, but I'm going to miss them on those games because it kind of felt like that was our sweet spot.
17: Yeah.
1: All of our good games tended to be in that thing.
3: And they had great chemistry. I know they weren't the A team, but they were really good as a package. I hate that it's splitting up. Hopefully it's best for all three, whatever's next.
15: Tom was doing a Braves game a couple of weeks ago. Braves and White's on Braves Vision. It was awesome.
17: I'm going to miss that group together. They were a lot of fun to listen to.
1: They were really good. Hopefully he still gets an assignment where he's still doing SEC and Kentucky games. We'll find out. We're going to take a break. Talk a little UK football and other things going on around this state. That's next here on Kentucky Sports Radio.
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20: Lots of sunshine today with daytime highs approaching 88. Winds out of the southwest, 5 to 10 miles per hour. Lows dip down to about 67 tonight, partly cloudy skies. Sunshine mixed with clouds at times tomorrow. Chance of thunderstorms. Highs level off around 88. Mid-80s Saturday with thunderstorms likely. Turning warmer Sunday with highs in the low 90s. Chance for storms continues. From the Wayne Weather Center, I'm meteorologist Paul Trombley. Right now, it's 77 degrees.
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10: The Trump administration's Commodity Futures Trading Commission is suing Kentucky to block their challenges to prediction market regulations. The lawsuit was filed in federal court Tuesday. The CFTC argues those regulations block registered contract markets, making those unconstitutional. District Judge Chad Meredith is assigned to the lawsuit. It's 9 years of prison time for Emmanuel Contreras and 8 for Arturo Contreras Mariano in connection to the fatal 2023 shooting near Lexington's Pine Meadows Park. 16-year-old Christopher Valdez died, with two other children hurt in this July 2023 attack. Both men were arrested a week later and pled guilty nearly 3 years after the shooting. The two accepted plea deals. Contreras avoided a murder charge. The Fayette County Public Schools District has replied to the attorneys representing Dr. Demetrius Liggins, saying they followed the law. The board argues they did not violate the Commonwealth's Open Meetings Act the day they decided to place Liggins on leave and appoint Dr. Bill Bradford as the acting superintendent. The board argues they received information on his alleged actions prior to the June 10th meeting. The board confirmed they will not reinstate Liggins nor rescind their actions while waiting for the investigation to wrap up. A pair of Clark County school board members arrested for allegedly stealing from a Winchester nonprofit. Last October, the Winchester Youth Soccer League reported suspicious and unusual banking activity by members of the board. Eventually, the investigation found Ashley Richie Rowland and Ben Dorsey allegedly took over $10,000, but less than $1 million. Both left the WYSL board before the Wednesday arrest. Kentucky State Police continued to investigate. I'm Lee Mowen.
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1: 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Text machine is 772-774-5254. One person writes, Matt, you mentioned that Cal had a couple teams that maybe didn't do great, had a ton of talent. Which Cal team had the least talent? Least NBA talent would be the COVID team, probably, right? I mean, Terrence Clark would have played in the NBA. B.J. Boston actually was a decent NBA player. Did anybody else from that team get a run?
17: Isaiah Jackson, was he on that team?
1: Oh, yeah, he was on Isaiah that team. Jackson, so that's three. Yeah.
17: Olivier Saar.
1: Was Jacob Toppin on that team?
3: No.
1: Olivier Saar had...
17: He played a little bit.
1: A little bit. Is it the 20? What about 2013?
3: That was going to be my answer. I'm trying to think of who.
1: Because Nerlens got made the NBA. Did anyone else?
3: Archie for
17: yeah,
3: a little bit.
17: Yeah, Archie.
3: All right, so that's two. Anybody else?
0: I'm trying to think who started. I mean, Julius Mays didn't.
3: Yeah, so it might have been 2013.
17: Might have been.
0: Ryan Harrow certainly didn't.
3: Jared Paulson didn't.
0: Did Poythress ever get a little run on it?
3: I feel like he had a game or two,
17: he
3: didn't
17: played
3: he?
17: The Pacers.
3: Hawks?
0: Well, Kyle Wilcher, he played a little bit.
3: Did he?
0: Yeah.
3: Okay. Well, maybe there was more than we thought. All right, 859-280-2280.
0: Oh, Willie was on that team.
3: He was a freshman. He was a freshman. Couple things. I want to give a shout-out to a couple people that I really love who ended up, you know, this is just the radio business. People, unfortunately, lose their jobs, and that stinks. But it's also fact of life, and a couple people that I've really liked over the years. Nick Coffey, who is a Louisville guy, but is someone who, you know, I've been friends with for a decade, worked for me at OVW.
17: Right.
3: And he did afternoon show in Louisville for a long time, and then he did mornings for HAS the last couple years. He was let go on Tuesday, and I love Nick. He's very talented. Hopefully he will find another way to do broadcasting, because he's a great guy. Great guy. As nice a person as you could meet. And I love the guy, and I hopefully will find another home, but I was sad to see that happen. And then here in Lexington, Deanne Stevens, you know, mornings, Don and Officer Don and Deanne.
17: For a long time, that morning show.
3: Before us, right? Yeah. I mean, I think that show.
17: It goes back close to maybe 20 years.
3: 20 years.
17: At least.
3: Plus.
17: Yeah.
3: Maybe. She'll still be doing television. I talked with her. But she is a fixture of the Lexington. Like, when I think of Lexington, I kind of think of her, mm-hmm. right? Like, I think of, like, and such a sweet individual. So, you know, so big shout out. I love Deanne, and what she will be able to do whatever she wants. She told me she was going to spend a lot of time on the lake. So, you know.
0: She does seem to like the lake.
3: I think she'll be all right with the lake part of all of it. So, but two big-time Kentucky broadcasters who have been a part of this family for a long time, and I wanted to give them both a shout out because they deserve it, and both communities will miss them quite a bit.
0: Yeah, when I say there's five Louisville fans that I like, Nick Coffey is one of them.
3: He's one of the five.
0: I remember even hanging out with him during the tournament game in 2014. You know, we're on opposite sides, but we still had fun together. Always enjoy being around Nick, and whatever he does next, he'll succeed. He's too talented.
3: Shannon, we hit midnight. I have not seen Liggins tell all yet for the Fayette County Public Schools.
15: Oh, well.
3: Remember at midnight, we were supposed to tell all.
15: Yep. Yeah.
0: I was searching his name all night on social media waiting for some kind of news.
3: I didn't see any all.
15: It's bluffing.
3: Was it a bluff?
15: I think it was. I think they called his bluff, and rightfully so.
3: And they said, all right, put it out.
15: Let's go. And there's nothing.
3: And is there nothing? You can't say I'm going to release everything. Well, you can. A lot of people do that.
17: But he even gave a deadline.
3: We're gonna release all the files.
15: Yeah.
3: Maybe not. but he has no files, does he?
17: He even gave a deadline.
3: A deadline. He said, I said midnight. He said 5 p.m. So it's been almost 24 hours.
17: Spill the tea. We're ready.
0: I think they called it. I think he thought maybe he could, you know, con his way back into getting that job. And they said, no, lay it on the table. And he had nothing to put on the table.
3: Well, so I wonder what happens next. He still, I guess, technically works for him. He's on leave. I said he was fired. Apparently he's on leave. But they're not going to give him the job back.
0: They can't. Right? They
15: not
0: can't.
15: Now.
17: It's
15: not
17: so after all messy.
0: They cannot.
3: Like, once you go, I got you.
17: It's been so messy from the beginning with that.
3: What was... Because when you read the stories, they don't give you the full back. Is he what's alleged to have been his biggest thing he did wrong?
17: I believe, allegedly, it's financial improprieties.
3: But what does that mean?
17: I'm not sure.
3: What have they said that he's done?
17: Not sure.
3: They said he's been a bad steward of funds, or have they alleged he's done something?
17: I'm afraid to say. But
3: why are you afraid to say?
17: Because I don't know the exact answer.
3: You worried he's going to release something about you?
17: No.
15: What's it got on Ryan?
17: I don't know the right answer. I just know there's some financial issues that are happening with the school board and the school corporation.
3: But, I mean, have you seen a story that says he did this? I know people are in general very mad at him.
17: Yeah.
3: But I, as of yet, don't know what it is.
17: I'm not sure.
3: Are you have that look on your face. Is it that you know and you don't want to say?
17: No, I don't want to say because I don't want to be wrong.
3: Okay. But you said Antonio Reeves signed a big NBA contract, and I think, Shannon, he thought it was Austin Reeves.
17: Oh, is that who it was? Austin Reeves signed a contract.
0: It'd been awesome if
1: Austin
0: Antonio
1: Reeves signed
0: that.
1: A 4-year, $195 million contract.
17: Oh, that's
1: and
17: a big
1: I
17: contract.
1: Think you thought that was Antonio Reeves.
17: Yeah, I heard it on
1: So you just thought Antonio Reeves randomly got a 4-year, $195 million deal?
0: I didn't spell
1: did
0: their name
1: Did you think that
0: same.
1: Was weird?
17: No, I didn't hear the details. I just heard like on ESPN radio, Reeves signed big contract. I thought it was Antonio.
15: There's other people there with Reeves as their last name.
1: But they both start with the letter A.
17: Yeah. Sure.
1: They don't look alike.
0: No. They don't spell Reeves the same.
1: One's white, one's black.
17: Yeah, a little difference there.
1: Yeah. Lakers versus Pelicans.
17: Maybe a little difference there.
1: Okay. Yeah. But am I right? That's what you thought?
17: I heard Reeves, so yeah, it had to be it.
0: You don't think DeAndre Liggins is up to all this school board stuff, do you?
1: Yeah. You know, he's interesting. Ryan thinks I played for the 2012 National Championship team.
17: You had a great season.

0: BCT.
1: Well, no, but see, so you don't want to say what he did.
2: I honestly, I don't know. It is, you know, there's some financial issues within the school corporation, and he's the, you know, the superintendent, so it kind of falls under his umbrella.
0: One thing that's been really reported is, like, his travel was just outrageously expensive, and he can't prove why. I think there might have been a trip to Australia that just costs like close to $10,000. And they're like, what? How did you spend that much? And he hasn't been able to provide, you know, why everything costs so much. Like,
1: well,
0: like,
1: I mean,
0: dinners.
1: Australia, it's a long flight.
0: But of what I've
1: read, why would he have gone to Australia? What's there?
0: Maybe he couldn't prove that either. I don't know the reason for the trip. But a lot of it is his travel.
1: Look, I don't know the total. You know, they keep expanding the city boundaries. I don't know how far it goes. I kind of don't think it goes to Perth.
2: No.
0: So I don't got to go scout out other schools
1: in Australia. Maybe
2: help the Fayette County School Corporation.
1: Why do you keep saying corporation?
2: Well, that's always what it was when I was growing up. The school corporation.
1: Sure, school district.
2: We were school corporation.
0: School board.
1: Okay. Well, because you were in Indiana.
2: Yeah.
1: So they do it differently.
2: Maybe they made it do.
1: Okay.
0: Well, there's a news story saying his travel expenses were jaw dropping.
1: Like what?
0: This, according to Fox, says he took responsibility for a $16 million shortfall. I'm trying to get to specifics.
1: Oh, now if he had gone on a $16 million trip, Shannon, that would be worth investigating.
0: A $7,000 trip to Australia.
1: Well, okay, so I'm not saying he should go to Australia. But if he went to Australia, I could see it costing a lot of money. I mean, that's a $2,500 flight, probably.
2: Why would he charge it to the school corporation or school board?
0: And he admitted that some of the trips should not have happened.
1: Okay. All right. Fair enough. Why would he have charged? Well, I mean, if it's a work trip.
3: But when
2: in Australia?
3: But you're there in Australia. All of a sudden, now you want to go on a safari. Now you want to go.
1: And you got to do that for work.
3: Yeah, you got to do that. When are you ever going to be back in Australia again? You get the company
0: done.
3: This
0: Fox story said in 6 months, he spent $60,000 on travel.
1: Okay. That's a lot.
0: That's a lot.
1: Yep. That's a lot.
2: He should have stayed home, worked on the middle school athletics program here in Fayette County.
1: Fair enough. 859-280-2287. Couple open lines. Let's talk a little Will Stein. There's some talk that he might have back-to-back nights of huge recruiting gets. Am I right about this?
0: I think we're due for a few more commitments this
1: week. Who's tonight?
0: Tonight there's a linebacker, Sean Fox. He's a four-star. I think he's down to maybe like Kentucky, Clemson, and Georgia. You know, just teams we're used to going up against.
1: And we're supposed to maybe get him.
0: Well, the crystal balls are pointing that direction,
1: Matt.
0: Oh, my
1: God.
0: But, it seems that Kentucky has the momentum going into it.
1: So the crystal balls are on our side.
0: Yes.
1: Have anybody pulled one yet?
0: I'll have to double check, but no, there's a lot of confidence that Kentucky could be the pick.
1: Okay, good.
0: I think that live stream tonight might be like 7 o'clock.
1: Oh, they have a live? I feel like I don't see a lot of live streams.
0: They don't do it enough anymore.
1: Why? They need to bring those back.
2: Yeah, they're exciting.
1: I like the live streams. Yep. They're terrible. Like, no one ever thinks about the entertainment of them.
0: I sat on the ground in front of Dane Key and held my phone up for like an hour with no Wi-Fi. It was the worst live stream ever.
1: I'm trying to think of the live streams I've gone to. So I went to Derek Willis's at Bullet East.
2: Yeah.
1: I went to Damian Harris's when he picked Alabama. We went to Matt Elam.
0: Yes.
1: We did a show at Matt Elam's, right?
0: I went to Drew Barker.
2: Hayes Johnson down in Pulaski County. We were down there for his.
1: We went to Hayes Johnson.
2: Yeah.
1: Damian Harris is the only one I think I went to where we didn't get him.
2: Uh-huh. Any other basketball ones you went to?
1: Well, they were never here.
0: Yeah, pretty far away.
1: So, because we didn't take Kentucky guys. Derek Willis's I went to. It was in the Bullet East Library.
2: Yeah.
1: That was nice. You all had a nice library.
3: Yeah, I think I was there with you on that one.
1: Yeah. Well, good. So we have one.
0: We're also watching that Tyler Freiman. It's not a well-kept secret, the receiver.
1: So Tyler Freiman is a dual sport guy.
2: Yes.
1: He was committed to Louisville for baseball.
2: That's right.
1: But is he also, he's like considered an elite baseball prospect.
2: Yes.
1: And a pretty good football prospect.
0: Well, he's a consensus four-star across every recruiting service.
2: There are some people who believe this dude could be an NFL receiver. He's that talented in football.
1: Really?
2: Yeah.
1: Where does he play?
2: Beachwood.
1: Okay.
2: And so, like, the coaching, I can say this now. The coaching staff, like, they were playing in the Sweet 16 state baseball tournament. They all went to the U.K. coaching staff went to the game to try to put some more pressure on him. They put the full court pressure on this guy to flip, you know, drop his commitment to Louisville baseball, open it back up so they got a chance to get him for football.
0: He's not being very mysterious because his profile picture is him in a Kentucky football jersey after he decommitted, but he still hasn't announced anything.
1: I like how you said that, like, you can say this now.
2: Yeah.
1: I mean, if they were at the game, presumably people could see them.
2: Sure. But I promised I wouldn't.

0: Who'd you promise?
1: I can't say. You don't reveal your sources.
2: So secretive.
0: But if they're in public.
3: But I mean, you weren't leaving your home during this time.
1: No. I was probably still in the hospital when this happened.
3: And someone called you up in the hospital.
1: Text me.
3: And said.
1: My source.
3: So you're laying in a hospital.
1: Uh-huh. Yeah.
3: And you get a text message that says the UK football staff is watching Tyler Freiman.
1: Yep.
3: Don't say anything.
1: Don't say anything, but they're going put the full court pressure on this kid. They're going to the state baseball tournament, and they said they are going to flip him. They haven't getting him to decommit from Louisville.
3: And you're laying in bed.
1: Yeah. Uh-huh. With a pee bag on.
4: And, dang it. Thought we'd passed
3: so
4: it.
3: So close.
4: You kind of walked right
3: and
4: into that
3: why,
4: one.
3: And why do you think they told you?
1: Because I'm a media authority.
3: But they didn't want you to tell anyone.
1: Yeah.
3: Okay.
1: Keep it on the DL.
3: Was this someone on the football staff?
1: I can't say. Can't tell you.
3: Well, you know, it's easy, though, to be honest. I mean, one would argue it's easy to say it now.
1: Yeah.
3: It would take a lot of guts to have said it.
1: Well, I wasn't on the show in those days.
4: Is there any chance they wanted you to say it? Kind of get some buzz going.
3: One could argue the only reason they would tell you that is so that you could say it.
1: Maybe. I just like to think they're giving me a little inside info.
4: What was your reply? Did you just hit him with a K? Or like, did you ask? Should I put this out?
3: Did you say, I'm in the hospital? Will you leave me alone?
1: I don't remember what I said, actually.
3: Okay.
1: I may not have seen it till maybe a couple of days later. I don't remember. On the drugs I was on. Pain medication. Whoa, they're going to the Sweet 16.
3: Well, all right. So he's good. Why do you think Will's done such a good job? Like, what is it that you think is making it to where? I mean, this is unprecedented recruiting. Kentucky football, this is the best class. I mean, if they keep them all, they lost one the other day. So, like, you know, these people are not locked up.
4: But he could have been leaving because same position.
3: Could be. From, I mean, completely yeah. could be. But are you, why do you think this is happening?
4: I think part of it is he can sell his past as a coordinator. And, you know, there's nothing, no one knows what he's like as a head coach. So he can sell, like, the opportunity and the potential. But also, if you just see these clips of the visits, like where Will Stein's throwing on a throwback Jared Lorenzen jersey and doing photo shoots with him, I think they're really relatable.
3: They just like these young guys.
4: They're all so young. I mean, they're, you know, they're playing the hip music. Everything just seems so fresh and new that the young guys would relate to more than what the old staff was doing.
3: Yeah. No, I think you're right about that. 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
15: Lots of sunshine today with daytime highs approaching 88. Winds out of the southwest, 5 to 10 miles per hour. Lows dip down to about 67 tonight, partly cloudy skies. Sunshine mixed with clouds at times tomorrow. Chance of thunderstorms. Highs level off around 88. Mid-80s Saturday with thunderstorms likely. Turning warmer Sunday with highs in the low 90s. Chance for storms continues. From the Wayne Weather Center, I'm meteorologist Paul Trombley. Right now, it's 77 degrees.
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0: Welcome back. It is Kentucky Sports Radio. When Burson writes on the text machine, 772-774-5254. I love that Ryan was basically on his deathbed, but dude was still working the phones. A true reporter at heart.
1: Reporter's job never ends.
2: That's right.
0: Yeah. What do we think about the big dog, by the way? Just can't stay off Twitter. Can't.
2: Oh.
0: I mean, it's like constant. And he's like, I love the guy, but man, so he needs to take his phone.
3: I saw he was replying. There's like so many of these parody accounts now.
4: It falls for all of them.
3: There's one that's Joe Sloan, our coordinator, but it's not really him. And Vince was like, you know, tweeting to him like it's
0: all of them. He's like, you know, I love you, dog, but it's like that's a parody account. His name is like Joe Sloan's nose.
4: Like, how does he fall for all this?
3: And it just gets so defensive.
4: Yeah, and I love Vince, but he can't. Why can't he spell? Why?
1: He's a football player. This ain't no spelling bee.
4: I mean, we joke about grown man, G-R-O-A-N, but then he'll do it again.
1: Yeah.
4: You know, why?
3: Most of them have I won't call it a typo, a misspelling.
4: I mean, I haven't even looked at him. But let's just pull up Vince Merritt.
2: The reading of the tweets.
1: We're going to proofread?
4: Huh?
1: You're going to proofread his tweets?
4: No, I just want to. Okay. I have no idea what he. This is not a prepared anything.
1: Yeah.
4: I'm just going to look at it on the fly. All right. So he's got a picture with guys on a boat, and he's like, it's always about the players, good dudes in this picture. That's nice.
1: Mm-hmm.
4: Yeah. Right?
5: Very nice. Meaning players.
4: He has a tweet that says, time is tickling, season is right around the corner.
3: Time is tickling.
4: What does that mean, time is tickling?
3: I think he meant ticking.
5: Oh, it does say ticking.
4: Time is tickling, right around the corner. He retweets and seems to respond to random, like, sort of political things. He loves to say, appreciate you, buddy.
3: Big on the buddies. That's good, though. You should call your buddy his buddy. Let him know.
4: This was the parody account. So the account is called Fake Joe Sloan. I mean, your initial inclination, Shannon, should be it's called Fake Joe Sloan.
1: Yeah, not really him.
4: Hey, coach, I love every kid from Ohio. That kid and his family are good people. I wish him nothing but success. Trust me on that. I'm praying for your team and they get through this tough time. I think that was after the tragedy. Have a great day, coach. But that was a fake account.
3: You got. There's one that says they're waiting on one more piece, and it's P-E-A.
4: And then he writes, after we got a player, we have who we want from Ohio. We waiting on one more piece, P-E-A-C-E. Don't listen to fake news, Cards fans.
3: He seems to reply to Luckett and Roush a lot, too. Like, there's a clip of, I think it's on Luckett's Twitter, where it's Luckett and Roush doing 11 personnel. And
4: he loves to go at Roush.
3: Hello, Nick Roush.
5: Hello, Nick Roush. During the game was great.
3: I love that.
5: During the game.
2: That's still one of the greatest tweets ever.
4: It was in the fourth quarter.
2: Yeah.
4: Hello, Nick Roush.
5: Hello, Nick Roush.
3: And it wasn't even a tweet about the game.
4: No.
3: I think Nick was talking about something else.
4: Nick was talking about, like, his children. Charlie. Go ahead, Charlie.
6: Hey, Matt. Can you hear me?
4: Yes.
6: So I just had a quick question. I'm really excited about the recruiting class, but do you think we're getting all these four stars and by the time they're sophomore, junior, they'll be gone?
4: Could be, but I mean, that's just the world we live in. I mean, like, you just have to understand that.
6: Yeah.
4: You get these guys, they might leave. I mean, that's the way it goes. But I think Will Stein's view, is that you're not going to be able to win unless you have a group of guys that you have brought in. And then you supplement them with the portal. If you try to make it the portal every year, it just will not work. That's his view. We'll find out if it works. I think they're also kind of planning for the future, which is if they pass this rule that says only one transfer, then the guys that you get out of high school, it's going to matter more. Because you're going to be able just by nature to keep more of them. So I think part of it is planning for this potential world where you only are allowed one transfer.
6: Okay. All right. Well, thank you, Matt.
4: Appreciate it. Do you agree with that?
3: Yeah, I do. And then
6: yeah, a big I agree part with that.
4: All right. Appreciate the call.
3: one thing that makes you think they can keep it together is they have a quarterback that seems to be all the way in. He's a top five quarterback, Jake Norrod, and he's gone out and gotten all these other offensive linemen and maybe Tyler Freiman soon. And when you have a core piece like that, that's your quarterback for an offensive scheme, that could help keep guys together.
4: Yeah.
3: As long as you keep him, but he seems to be really on board and excited.
4: You know, people focus on the salary cap, and that's important, but I think the one transfer is going to have a huge impact because you basically get to decide, I get out of here one time. And after that, you're stuck at that other school. And if that other school, but what I think is going to be interesting is if you transfer after like your freshman year, you're stuck at that other school and they can kind of pay you whatever they want because there's nowhere you can go. People don't think about that.
5: Cut their paycheck.
4: You
5: got
4: to be really careful before you transfer. Let's go to Jim. Go ahead, Jim.
7: Yes, last football season, we were talking about how 5-7 was probably the worst possible scenario in determining, hey, what do we do moving forward? And so this upcoming basketball season, what's the equivalent of the 5-7 football season for the basketball team this
4: year? That's a great question. Second round loss in the tournament after going 21-10.
3: And you got to finish higher in the SEC.
4: Yeah. I mean, the being worst the scenario would be, I appreciate the call. You're the fifth or sixth seed in the SEC tournament. You go to the SEC tournament, you lose on Friday. You make the NCAA tournament as a 7 seed and lose in the second round by 12. Basically, what we did this year.
3: What we've been doing is what that feels like.
4: That would be the worst because then it would be, you could make the case of, well, it's not that bad, but you could also make the case of, we're no closer to doing it.
3: It's Kentucky bad.
4: So that to me would be the worst scenario. That would be a really, really hard scenario for this fan base to deal with. Hopefully it's much better than that. We'll take a break. Be right back. KSI.
8: It is Thursday, June 25th. Let's talk sports. Kentucky, how are you? I'm Scott Fitzgerald. Let's start with the round ball. Kentucky's Otega Owe is officially headed to the NBA. The Wildcat star was selected by Oklahoma City with the 41st overall pick in the second round. He becomes Kentucky's second draft pick this year, joining Jaden Quaintance, who went 20th to San Antonio. Owe scored more than 1,200 points in just 2 seasons at Kentucky. And the University of Louisville's Ryan Conwell became the Cardinals' second NBA draft pick this week. He was selected 37th by also Oklahoma. And Owe will join Louisville's Ryan Conwell. He was picked at 37th by Oklahoma City. He averaged nearly 19 points per game in his lone season under head coach Pat Kelsey. Turning now to baseball at Great American Ballpark last night.
9: Continues to warm. Steer stroke deep right center. Mitchell way back. Gone! A banker's dozen for Steer.
8: Spencer Steer knocked in his 13th home run of the year while scoring Ellie De La Cruz in the 8th. But again, the rally falls short. The Reds drop a heartbreaker 6-5 to division-leading Milwaukee. They've lost 14 of their last 21 and sit 12.5 games out of first place. The Brewers continue to be a thorn in the Reds' side as to why even skipper Terry Francona is scratching his head.
10: Yeah, I mean, we had a real good chance early. The bases loaded. I think second and third, nobody out in base and couldn't score. And we battled back, and I'd rather give ourselves chances. I mean, I know we left a lot on. It's better than not having anybody on. God, we were, you know, talking through all the strategy in the ninth. One of the things me and Freddie kind of is we thought it would be hard to double up Dane. That's exactly what happened.
8: Now, there is some good news. However, ace Hunter Green is expected to make one more rehab start at AAA Louisville before potentially rejoining the rotation. Next up, though, the Reds. Well, they take on the Pirates tomorrow at PNC Park. Andrew Abbott set to get the nod. And it's all systems go at Churchill Downs for Saturday's $2 million Grade 1 Stephen Foster. Sovereignty is your 6-5 morning line favorite. I'm Scott Fitzgerald.
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4: 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Text machine 772-774-5254. Question for you guys. We're going to play This is the KSLR Legislature.
5: Okay.
4: Shannon, you ready for this? I feel like you all always make good decisions.
1: Yep.
4: What, here's the question, does the public have a right to know? We have two scenarios right now, one of which is in this state. And the question is, what should people have a right to know?
5: All right.
4: In New Jersey, there's a congressman who for 5 months has disappeared. He's made no votes. He's made no public statements. He's made no public appearances. No one knows where he is. No one knows if he's sick, if he's in rehab. His name is Tom King. No one has any clue what's happened with this guy.
5: For 5 months?
4: For 5 months. So far, no one's done anything about it. But people, especially in his district, are like, what's going on? Does he have a responsibility? It could be health. It could be just like, yeah. I don't care.
1: No, probably going to work today.
4: It could be anything. There's no really way of knowing. So that's question one. And then number two, in Kentucky, Mitch McConnell, right now, he has made a statement, but isn't at work. And nobody really knows what's going on with him either. They have said he is dealing with a health issue. But how long can someone just not be in office as a public official? When do they have a responsibility to tell their constituents their health or what is going on? What do you think?
3: Well, for one, 5 months is way too long. Way too long. I don't know the perfect answer, but if you're having a health issue, maybe you don't have to tell everybody right away.
4: Do you think they should kick someone out for 5 months?
3: You're elected to represent the people, and if you're just not there. Yeah.
4: So what if it's a legitimate health issue?
3: But you should make that clear.
4: But, like, how long can you be out with a legitimate health issue? He showed up for no votes. He's done nothing.
3: I'd say anything beyond a month, that's a hard no.
4: Shannon?
1: I'd say 2 weeks. I mean, if you're out for longer than that, like, if I just don't show up here for 2 weeks, you got to say something. Like, I got to tell my bosses here at the station they're going to fire me if I don't show up.
4: The guy in New Jersey has told no one anything. And like, reporters will show up at his door and no one would be there. This past a couple days ago, apparently a reporter knocked on the door, and for the first time, he came to the door, and then he just shut it.
3: Like, how do we know you're not just in there binge watching Netflix and doing nothing?
4: Well, he could be.
3: Yeah, that's what I'm saying.
4: Or he could be sick.
1: But you're getting paid to do a job, and you're not showing up.
4: And you are also a public representative.
1: So you should be
3: ousted. Some private company you're working for.
1: Kick him out. Take his paycheck.
4: Would you kick him out?
1: Yes.
4: Or do you have to wait till the election and vote him?
1: No, I think you should. There should be some sort of law.
4: There are ways for people in Congress to kick other Congress people out.
1: You can't get a job and then just not show up for it. You can't do that.
4: I don't. What do you think, Ryan? You're the sympathetic one of everyone.
5: I think as an elected public official, you're my representative. You have a duty to vote on these issues that come up.
4: Do you think if you're elected, you should have to tell the public your health?
5: Yes. If you're,
4: do you think you should have to tell them your total health? Like for the president, should we, when he has a physical, should they be required to release to the public the physical? That's been a question that's been debated during the Trump and Biden eras because they were both old. Do you think they should have to tell people there? Like with Biden, if he had a health issue that said he had some form of dementia, or same thing with Trump, should he have to say it? Or is it their private health?
5: I think it is private to an extent. I think
4: what extent?
5: Like you can just say, hey, we're dealing with a medical issue. I'm going to be stepping away for a couple months, but not necessarily divulge what the medical issue is.
4: What about for the president? Because the president can't step away for a couple months.
5: And what if it's something like dementia setting in or something like that?
4: What is the obligation? Like, put the people outside of it. Nothing to do with an individual, just in general. Do you think we have a right to know? Like, do we have a right to know the mayor, the governor? Do we have a right to know their health?
1: Yeah, if they're running, especially the president, if they're running our country, we need to know if this person is dealing with something.
4: So should they have to publicly release their physical? Should Andy Beshear have to publicly release his physical?
1: No,
3: I think that's too extreme. But if doctors...
4: Why is it? I mean...
1: If it's something that's life-threatening or that we should know about, then yeah. But I don't need to know like his blood pressure if it's off.
4: Okay, but what about, do you consider dementia?
1: Yeah.
3: Anything that directly impacts them doing the job. Like, I mean, if they got COVID or something, we might not have to know that. But if they have dementia, needs to be known.
1: We did know that when they had COVID.
4: Do you think there should be a rule that, like, there are certain things that if you get diagnosed, you have to tell?
3: And whoever knows it, there should be a responsibility on them that, like, if someone's running the country and they have something that's...
4: So let's go back to Biden. I think it became clear towards the end he was having some mental issue. You think he should have to say that? Do you think presidents should be given dementia tests every year, no matter their age?
5: Because our last two presidents have been
4: on the teetering.
5: Yeah, both older guys that are.
4: But right now, they have physicals, and all that has to happen is the doctor can come out and say, "Oh, they're great." Yep. And the doctor always says they're great. The doctor never says they're not. Anything's wrong with them.
1: Doctors just want to get fired from.
4: Yeah, because they don't want to get fired because they're at the will of the president, so they can say whatever they want. Because the doctors for both Biden and Trump have said nothing was wrong.
5: It seems like, and I don't know why, but it seems there should be a different level
4: for the
5: president because he is the leader of our country.
4: Okay, so let's say Beshear just disappears for 5 months.
5: That can't happen.
4: What? So how do you stop it?
5: There's got to be some policy in place, doesn't there?
4: So, again, use Beshear. Let's just say he disappears. He pulls a Matt Bevin and just goes up into the woods.
1: Can't be doing that, Andy.
4: Can't be doing that?
1: Yeah. No.
4: How long? Month?
3: I say you get...
4: Week?
3: After 2 weeks, you owe everyone an explanation. If you have something serious going on, you kind of remain in communication, but let everyone know.
4: And we all agree this guy for 5 months.
3: Yeah, that's
4: way too much.
5: He's got to go. They should be a way that they can convene to basically strip away his office.
4: So everybody would be in favor. You say 2 weeks?
3: 2 weeks seems fair. Like, after 2 weeks,
4: Mitch McConnell disappeared for, like, 2.5 months during COVID.
1: You're stealing money at that point. I mean...
3: And maybe you can still be away, but you need to communicate while you're away. Like, if something's going on, people need to know, and then, of course, we'll deal with it then.
5: Yes. You got to be some form of communication.
4: Well, you should read about this guy in New Jersey. It's baffling. And they say that his colleagues don't even know what's going on.
5: Wow. But he answered the door when a reporter went up to him.
4: He answered the door, and apparently, for 5 months, no one had laid their eyes on him. And then the last, I guess, a couple days ago, someone knocked on the door. He came to the door and then just shut the door and went back in the house.
5: Like that Richard Simmons podcast we listened to when
4: Shannon,
5: it disappeared.
4: I thought you would be like in favor of this. This feels like something you get elected to office and then like, well, I don't really have a boss, so I can just stay home.
1: Great for him if he can get away with it. The problem is he shouldn't be getting away with it. Like this is isn't this taxpayer dollars that's essentially paying for his salary and he's not even doing a job?
4: What's interesting is there's really no way. I think sometimes people don't realize the vulnerabilities in our system. If Andy Beshear just decided to disappear, outside of impeachment, which might happen to Andy because the legislature is a different party. But well, let's just use Joe Biden just so people don't lose their minds. If he had dementia and Congress was Democrat and they refused to impeach him, there's nothing you can do, really.
5: Yeah.
4: So you could be led by a crazy person. And there's really, unless Congress decides, there's really nothing you can do.
5: But us as Americans, that's kind of scary to know a man is leading my country.
4: It should be scary. I think this thing in New Jersey is a perfect example of, what if everyone in Congress just was like, well, I ain't going.
3: We're off today again.
5: I want to go with Liggins to Australia for a week.
4: So, anyway.
3: Like, if someone like the president had Alzheimer's or something, there should be an obligation.
4: Well, they have something, I think, in the Constitution that says the cabinet can get together and say this person is crazy, we're kicking them out. But that's never going to happen because the cabinet serves at the will of the president.
5: Right.
4: Right? So he'll just kick them all out. He could fire all of them. So they're not going to say this man has lost his mind because he'll just fire them.
3: Seems like we have a bit of a flaw in there.
4: I agree with you. I think it's a pretty big flaw.
5: Can Congress do it for this congressman in New Jersey? Can they convene?
4: They could kick him out, but they haven't. So, doing good. Go ahead.
0: Morning, gentlemen. I'm doing good. I hope you're doing well. Matt, you said exactly what I was thinking. The congressman in New Jersey, that sounds exactly like Shannon's perfect job. Sure. So I'm actually surprised that he came out against that.
4: I honestly thought he would be in favor of it because is his perfect job.
1: Doing good. If somebody paid you money to do nothing, you would too.
0: I'd be doing good, Shannon.
1: Be doing better.
0: That's true. Quick question. You've already had, even though you weren't, you're on vacation that day, you've already had an interview with the new Kentucky athletic director. Until he came along, he was the only one that you had known. How many interviews will it take for our new athletic director to surpass the amount of interviews, Matt, that you had with him, with our old one?
4: So let me think about how many times did we have Mitch Barnhart? I appreciate the call. I mean, I will say, to be fair, I didn't ask for Mitch a lot cause he was boring, but we would have him occasionally at football media day. He would sit down.
5: Yes.
4: That probably happened 2 or 3 times.
5: Uh-huh.
4: How many times do you think he was in this studio?
3: Yeah, like a one-off, not related to the media.
4: Yeah. Do you? I know he did it once.
5: Yes.
4: He was on here when we hired Pope.
5: Yes, I was going to say that. The fight with Shannon.
4: I remember him sitting here once, and I remember the Pope one. That's 2. I don't know if I remember another one. I bet there was another one, but I don't know.
5: I think there are a couple other times you called in, maybe way back in the day.
4: Shannon, you interviewed him once, right?
1: Sort of. I mean, I just got one question. That was not even on the show. He got mad at me.
4: It won't take many.
3: Yeah, it wasn't a big media guy. I think that was clear.
4: Yeah.
3: We joke about how I didn't meet him in 17 years, but if you're an athletic director, you should go in the media room and meet everyone. You should meet the kid that just started whatever blog, and you should meet the TV anchor. They're talking about you. Why wouldn't you want to go meet them?
4: Yeah, I'm with you. 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We are in Owensboro tomorrow on Frederica Street.
5: Frederica.
4: All right.
3: 1201.
4: 1201 Frederica. Are you going tonight or tomorrow?
5: I'm not going.
4: Oh, that's right. Are you going tonight or tomorrow?
3: Probably tomorrow.
4: It's a long drive.
3: I'm up at 5 or 6 these days as it is.
4: Baby.
3: Yeah.
5: What are you doing? You going tonight or tomorrow?
4: I'm going to go to Louisville tonight and then go tomorrow, probably. We'll take a break. I'll be right back. It's KSR.
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4: Wednesday, you go to TikTok. It's going up right now. Ooh. I figured out Mario's Wild Eggs ticked in about 1.1 seconds.
30: I picked it.
4: That was a horrible one. So you got 10 minutes to get it in, and you can get $50 from Wild Eggs. If any of you don't get it, I'll be disappointed. Literally, this entire audience, if you've never got one Wild Eggs right.
30: Yep, this is a good one.
4: This is a good one, because this was like Ryan.
30: Just throwing you a little underhand softball pitch. Knock it out of the park.
3: I don't see it yet.
4: It's on TikTok, on the KSR TikTok. KSR, the show. It's uploading now.
3: Okay.
4: Easiest one of all time.
30: Wouldn't let me use pee bag, so I had to pick something else.
3: That's two.
4: Okay. You don't get to say that word anymore.
30: It's now eliminated?
4: Yes. I think I was very patient due to your health issues. No more.
3: There's seven words we can't say on radio. There's now eight.
4: No more. I mean, like, everyone loves you, but no. Stop.
30: Got it.
4: Okay.
30: Got it.
4: All right. Well, you're wearing a soccer jersey.
30: Well, the United States plays today. I got to, you know.
4: Play at 10 o'clock tonight against Turkey.
3: Turkey.
30: Turkey.
3: I figured out why it's Turkey now.
4: Arabic?
3: No. 4 years ago, they went to the UN and they wanted to rebrand and asked that everyone call them Turkey now and spell it that way.
4: Well, I think that's how you've always said it in Arabic, but you're right. They asked for that to be the official, which is good. I mean, I think that's probably more. Calling something a turkey. Turkey.
3: Gobble, gobble.
4: But this game does not matter. We already know who we play. We play Bosnia and Herzegovina.
3: Stuff.
30: Do you play a lot of reserves, or you guys play your starters to stay sharp?
4: You play the reserves, don't you?
3: Yeah. Yeah. I mean, if you were to get somebody hurt tonight, that'd be
4: excusable. Yeah, and then all the rest of the people on the team, Shannon, this is their chance to play in a World Cup.
30: Yeah. Right?
3: Some experience in case you need them.
4: Yeah. So I think that's what you do. By the way, you said another part of that story about the guy in New Jersey. When the New York Times knocked on his door, he came in a full suit.
3: Yeah, I was very interested because I didn't know anything about this. So during the break, I was reading about it. And when that reporter knocked on the door, he answered in complete suit and tie.
4: Well, that's weird.
1: He's going to work. He's finally going to work that day.
4: But he's just been sitting in his house in a suit and tie.
3: I think he saw him on the Ring camera. He was in his pajamas watching Netflix. And he ran up and put on a suit and tie.
4: That makes it even stranger to me. If he's sitting in his house in a suit and tie.
3: Yeah, nothing.
4: Because there have been reporters sitting outside his house all the time waiting to see him. So he has never left his house. But he's in a suit and tie.
3: But he's wearing a black suit with a red tie.
4: Shannon, that suggests other things, right? It does.
30: More red flags.
1: Yeah. Hard at work in there in a suit and tie. Watching
3: TV. Maybe, I just saw Ryan's word.
4: I think
3: that took me less than a second.
4: That's the easiest thing I've ever seen.
30: Yeah, you got to throw them a little softball once in a while.
4: Throw who?
30: Our listeners and people that want to play.
4: No one on earth couldn't get that one.
30: There's probably somebody in Nebraska.
4: Nebraska. Well, maybe not.
3: I got it. I'm in the running.
30: Yeah, that's all you need.
3: I didn't comment, but I just popped up.
4: You should comment, see if you get a chance.
3: Okay, yeah, I'll get in there.
4: Wendell, go ahead, Wendell. I mean, that was so easy.
6: Yeah, I want to read something interesting about qualifying for Congress and president. Go to the confidenceamendment.com.
4: Go to
6: There's
4: what?
6: The confidenceamendment.com.
4: All right, what am I going to find?
6: Amendment proposal for a new amendment for the Constitution of the United States of America that addresses what you've just been talking about, and it says the same trust for any elected official is military personnel, and they have to pass physicals too, you know.
4: I do think that you need a higher standard of physical health for the military, but I appreciate the call. I will say it's interesting that the only jobs that we have that have no qualifications and that you can't get fired are our most important ones.
30: Seems like that's a little off.
4: Think about that for a minute. Like, you can't get fired for what are arguably the most important jobs.
3: It's kind of how the system was built.
4: I know.
3: They're the ones that built it.
4: That's the way it goes. Owensboro, tomorrow, we are Volunteers of America. Love to have you come out. I'm going to give away some UK tickets at the show.
30: Nice.
4: So someone in Owensboro will win some UK. I'm trying to figure out which basketball game, but maybe one of the early ones, but not a bad one, a good one.
3: So not Bryant.
4: Not going to give them Bryant. I still think there's a chance there could be a good game at Rupp that's not Louisville.
30: James Madison's been decent.
4: Yeah, but I don't think you're going to get a big crowd going, I'll give you tickets to UK James Madison.
30: That was the best of those ones they announced.
4: You go to DraftKings, you can use my promo code KSR, bet five, win $200 from DraftKings. Sign up, it's easy. You can bet all the soccer action, including tonight, Turkey versus USA. we may not play our starters. Who you got?
3: I'm going to take the USA. It'd be a fun night to do some anytime goal scorers because who knows who will play. You'll probably get some good odds. I won't throw a name out there, but that could be a fun way to bet it because it could just be chaos.
4: I'm going to take the USA, but I would watch Turkey because they were supposed to be good and they're already out. They're going to want to survive some dignity.
3: It could be the last time the guys are in it.
4: Yeah.
30: That's right.
4: So we'll see. Thank you all very much. We will see you tomorrow in Owensboro. This has been Kentucky Sports Radio.
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14: Lots of sunshine today with daytime highs approaching 88. Winds out of the southwest, 5 to 10 miles per hour. Lows dip down to about 67 tonight, partly cloudy skies. Sunshine mixed with clouds at times tomorrow. Chance of thunderstorms. Highs level off around 88. Mid-80s Saturday with thunderstorms likely. Turning warmer Sunday with highs in the low 90s. Chance for storms continues. From the Wayne Weather Center, I'm meteorologist Paul Trombley. Currently 79.
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16: This is the Kentucky News Network.
17: Two Clark County school board members are behind bars for allegedly stealing tens of thousands of dollars from a youth soccer league. Ashley Richie Rowland and Ben Dorsey were arrested on Wednesday. Investigators say Richie Rowland bled over $70,000 from the Winchester Youth Soccer Association to pay for online shopping and cash withdrawals. Both are being held on $70,000 bond. Fayette County public school leaders deny breaking open meetings laws when they secretly stripped their superintendent of power. Demetrius Liggins lost day-to-day control following a recent closed-door session. His attorney claims the move was illegal, but the board insists state law allows private personnel discussions. The district is paying an outside law firm to investigate Liggins. A federal inmate serving time in Kentucky is accused of orchestrating a massive drone smuggling ring. 47-year-old Lamathias Douglas is charged with using drones to airdrop weapons and drugs into federal prisons, including facilities in Manchester and Lexington. Investigators say the network used a former daycare center as a stash house to coordinate the deliveries. Lexington police are pleading for the public's help to find whoever vandalized local grave sites. Authorities say unknown suspects destroyed 17 resting places at the Lexington Cemetery during an overnight rampage. The total repair damage is estimated at over $34,000. Detectives are urging anyone with information to contact Bluegrass Crime Stoppers. And finally, Kentucky Senator Rand Paul is slamming the United States Postal Service over its deficits. During a Senate hearing on Wednesday, Paul tore into the Postmaster General, pointing out that the agency has lost $117 billion since 2007. Paul argues the post office has a broken business model by expanding its workforce while mail volume plummets. I'm Travis Laird.
16: This is the Kentucky News Network.
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5: Hey, everybody, it's Nick Coffey here from Sports Talk 790. 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

The most recent top five hit from Bret Michaels and Poison with Something to Believe In that peaked at number five. My name is Haynes Johns, and up next, a world-famous relationship mystery of nearly 70 years is finally solved. I'll have who, how, when, and where after Tom Petty.

0: And that's how we met Steven Tyler and Aerosmith. Their first top 40 hit when Sweet Emotion peaked at number 36. They had been releasing music 2 years prior before finally breaking through with that song in 1975. Why it's Haynes Johns and a world-famous relationship mystery of nearly 70 years is finally solved thanks to Apple TV. We finally get to meet Charlie Brown's long-lost pen pal. So we've known about her since back in the 1950s. That's when the comic strip first premiered in 1950. And not long after that, the pen pal of Mia was introduced, a young girl that we now know is from London. So the movie coming out on Apple TV next year will spotlight the animated Snoopy Unleashed. So helping Charlie Brown, Snoopy, and the gang explore what being a pen pal really is all about. And it's about a real relationship, a real friendship. And that continues to be something that is relevant not only to kids, but adults, says producer Bonnie Arnold. She says, true friends love you for who you are. That's something that we not only have to learn as kids, but we have to remind ourselves as we become teenagers, young adults, and even as we age older. And it's an 80-minute movie, and Mia makes a surprise visit to a suddenly flustered Charlie Brown, who has to live up to the curated version of himself that he has been presenting in his letters. Oopsie. No, we've never done that before, right? So Charlie Brown is probably one of the most insecure human beings that we know, and that's what makes him charming, because we see ourselves in him, according, again, to Bonnie Arnold, the producer. So in addition to Snoopy Unleashed, again, coming out next year on Apple TV, they have 2 seasons of Camp Snoopy coming out this year. So we'll look for that sometime this month, as well as a new special, Snoopy Presents There's No Place Like Home, Snoopy, premiering at the end of July. Plus, of course, they have all the Peanuts classics. So look for all that on Apple TV. And again, they have the rights to all the Peanuts specials through 2030. Coming up next, the first number one for Ready for the World, after we kick things off with the Eagles.
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8: Lots of sunshine today with daytime highs approaching 88. Winds out of the southwest, 5 to 10 miles per hour. Lows dip down to about 67 tonight, partly cloudy skies. Sunshine mixed with clouds at times tomorrow. Chance of thunderstorms. Highs level off around 88. Mid-80s Saturday with thunderstorms likely. Turning warmer Sunday with highs in the low 90s. Chance for storms continues. From the Wayne Weather Center, I'm meteorologist Paul Trombley. Currently 79.
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0: guess it's all about perspective, even though it's the end of the world as we know it, as long as we're feeling fine. The Zombie Apocalypse song from R.E.M. Well, hi, it's Haynes Johns coming right back with the Cray Cray song from Billy Joel after Foreigner gets their first number one.
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1: 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Winners must appear in person with proper positive legal identification. 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Prizes will not be mailed or delivered. Any winner under the age of 18 must be accompanied by a parent or legal guardian. No trade or cash equivalent will be awarded for any contest prize. Any person or persons found to be in violation of these contest rules before, during, or after the respective contest or giveaway will be disqualified and will not be eligible for future contests and giveaways.
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0: Billy Joel and the Cray Cray song with You May Be Right that peaked at number 7 from his Glass Houses album. If you've seen the cover of that album, that house that it looks like he's getting ready to throw a stone into, that's his own house along the coast on Long Island. Well, hi, it's Haynes Johns. Happy, happy Thursday morning to you. We thank you for including us in your day. Coming up, the one-hit wonders from Nina and Modern English. And all the way next hour, speaking of houses, picture it. A mortgage anyone can afford for a four-level, four-bedroom house. Wow. I'll have why. Oh, and why this is a true fixer-upper. Coming up.
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5: Lots of sunshine today with daytime highs approaching 88. Winds out of the southwest, 5 to 10 miles per hour. Lows dip down to about 67 tonight, partly cloudy skies. Sunshine mixed with clouds at times tomorrow. Chance of thunderstorms. Highs level off around 88. Mid-80s Saturday with thunderstorms likely. Turning warmer Sunday with highs in the low 90s. Chance for storms continues. From the Wayne Weather Center, I'm meteorologist Paul Trombley. Right now, 81.
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2: The Trump administration's Commodity Futures Trading Commission is suing Kentucky to block their challenges to prediction market regulations. The lawsuit was filed in federal court Tuesday. The CFTC argues those regulations block registered contract markets, making those unconstitutional. District Judge Chad Meredith is assigned to the lawsuit. It's 9 years of prison time for Emmanuel Contreras and 8 for Arturo Contreras Mariano in connection to the fatal 2023 shooting near Lexington's Pine Meadows Park. 16-year-old Christopher Valdez died, but 2 other children hurt in this July 2023 attack. Both men were arrested a week later and pled guilty nearly 3 years after the shooting. The two accepted plea deals. Contreras avoided a murder charge. The Fayette County Public Schools District has replied to the attorneys representing Dr. Demetrius Liggins, saying they followed the law. The board argues they did not violate the Commonwealth's Open Meetings Act the day they decided to place Liggins on leave and appoint Dr. Bill Bradford as the acting superintendent. The board argues they received information on his alleged actions prior to the June 10th meeting. The board confirmed they will not reinstate Liggins nor rescind their actions while waiting for the investigation to wrap up. A pair of Clark County school board members arrested for allegedly stealing from a Winchester nonprofit. Last October, the Winchester Youth Soccer League reported suspicious and unusual banking activity by members of the board. Eventually, the investigation found Ashley Richie Rowland and Ben Dorsey allegedly took over $10,000, but less than $1 million. Both left the WYSL board before the Wednesday arrest. Kentucky State Police continued to investigate. I'm Lee Mowen.
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Hall & Oates getting their first number one with Rich Girl. Well, hi, it's Haynes Johns, and up next, picture it. A mortgage anyone can afford for a four-level, four-bedroom house. That's right. I'll have why. Oh, and why this is a true fixer-upper after Third Eye Blind.

0: Mellencamp getting his first top five hit when Hurt So Good peaked at number two and stayed there for four frustrating weeks, blocked at number one by Survivor's Eye of the Tiger, which would be number one for 6 weeks. However, Mellencamp's next single, Jack and Diane, would give him his first number one. Why, it's Haynes Johns, and picture it, a mortgage anyone can afford for a four-level, four-bedroom house. However, yes, it is a true fixer-upper. We get the story from Selena Sangundo. She began sharing her journey about buying a home in Italy for $1.16. You heard me, $1.16. So Selena is a Houston-based operations executive director, and she found out about Italy's famous €1 homes back in 2019 is when it began. She said, there are houses that require restrictions, regulations, time limits, proof of income, all that stuff. She says, my house has none of that because each municipality and property can have different requirements. It does not require proof of income or strict renovation timelines for the house that she ended up buying. She said, many people assume that a house sold for €1, which is equivalent to $1.16, must come with significant strings attached. And she understands that skepticism, but encourages people to do their own research rather than rely solely on assumptions. So part of the confusion stems from why these homes are available in the first place. Well, it's because many of the towns are participating in the €1 program. These are centuries-old villages where younger residents have moved away in search of work and opportunities. So as that population declines, municipalities are looking for creative ways to bring new life to abandoned properties. And the biggest challenge wasn't paperwork, she says, it's finding the right house. So the one that she ended up choosing in Sicily, which is at the tip of the boot of Italy, it's on the island of Sicily in the middle of the Mediterranean Sea, you know, where Sofia Petrillo's family is from the Golden Girls. Anyway, she landed on a four-story home, includes a panoramic rooftop terrace, and enough space for at least four, maybe even six bedrooms, depending on the size that she chooses. But it does have two collapsed ceilings, aging infrastructure and renovation needs that begin with structural repairs, electrical work, plumbing, and mold remediation. But she remains enthusiastic about making the project her own and then designing it the way she wants it to be. But wow, for $1.16, not too bad. Coming up next, nothing to do and all day to do it. I have yet to find that day on my calendar. Anyway, Styx explains more after U2 and their second number one.
1: Summer may be flying by, but there's still one big event you don't want to miss out on. 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
7: High temperatures reach up to 88 this afternoon under mainly clear skies, southwest winds 5 to 10 miles per hour. Lows level off around 67, tonight partly cloudy. Chance for storms, tomorrow 88, a mix of clouds and sun. Mid-80s, Saturday, with storms likely. Warmer, Sunday, with highs in the low 90s, chance for storms continues. From the Wayne Weather Center, I'm meteorologist Jennifer Wojcicki. Right now, it's 81 degrees.
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0: 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Anyway, Six getting their fifth top 10 hit when Too Much Time on My Hands peaked at number 9. 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
1: 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Winners must appear in person with proper positive legal identification. Claim any prize Monday through Friday, excluding holidays, within 30 days, so the prize will be forfeited. Prizes will not be mailed or delivered. Any winner under the age of 18 must be accompanied by a parent or legal guardian. No trade or cash equivalent will be awarded for any contest prize. Any person or persons found to be in violation of these contest rules before, during, or after the respective contest or giveaway will be disqualified and will not be eligible for future contests and giveaways.
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0: ZZ Top getting their first top 10 hit when Legs peaked at number 8. Well, hi, it's Haynes Johns. On the way next, another first, the first number 1 for Sting and the Police after we kick things off with ELO. And on the way next hour, here's a flight they'll never forget. I'll have why the pilot had to be restrained on this commercial flight here in the States. Coming up.
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8: High temperatures reach up to 88 this afternoon under mainly clear skies, southwest winds 5 to 10 miles per hour. Lows level off around 67, tonight partly cloudy. Chance for storms, tomorrow 88, a mix of clouds and sun. Mid-80s, Saturday, with storms likely. Warmer, Sunday, with highs in the low 90s, chance for storms continues. From the Wayne Weather Center, I'm meteorologist Jennifer Wojcicki. Currently, it's 82 degrees.
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2: The murder trial of former Titan Scout Blazy Taylor is now moving into day three in a Nashville courtroom. Joe Lincoln is following the story.
3: He's accused of poisoning his pregnant girlfriend Jade Benning and their unborn child back in February 2023. Investigators say Taylor laced a drink with cocaine, then called 911 and claimed she was having an allergic reaction. Benning died days later on her 25th birthday following the death of her unborn baby. On day three, jurors heard emotional testimony from friends and family describing Benning's condition in the hospital and what they found inside her apartment. I'm Joe Lincoln.
2: And Memphis police say a domestic call turned deadly before dawn on Wednesday. Officers say a man drove off with two children, then crashed on Sumner Avenue while trying to get away. He died at the scene. The children are expected to be okay. I'm Scott Hooper.
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A song that peaked at number 2 for Matchbox 20, giving them their second consecutive top 5 hit with 3 AM. Why, it's Ace Johns, and here's a flight they'll never forget. I'll have why the pilot had to be restrained on this commercial flight here in the States.

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0: Oyster Cult with their second top 40 hit when Burning For You peaked at number 40. Follow up for their first hit, Don't Fear the Reaper. Well, hi, it's Haynes Johns, and here's a flight they will never forget. The pilot had to be restrained on this commercial flight here in the States on its way from Newark, New Jersey to Nova Scotia, Canada. It was aboard an Air Canada flight yesterday afternoon when suddenly, as they were flying along, the plane jolted sharply to the left and then jolted a couple of other times. And that's when the passengers realized there is something wrong. Rodney McDonald, who was on board traveling with his wife and two sons, helping to restrain the pilot, he said, "The moment the plane swerved, I knew something was wrong because it was not turbulence. And I really felt like that someone had taken the controls, and then it happened again and then again." So, you know, every thought goes through your mind. And thankfully, one of the flight attendants entered the cockpit frantically and a few months later was dragging one of the pilots out of the cockpit, who appeared to be having a seizure. And he and four others helped to restrain him as the co-pilot took over flying the aircraft. They made an emergency landing in Boston safely. And paramedics were there to greet the plane and take the pilot to the hospital for observation and treatment. But he says, "Thankfully, I was sitting in the front row and the pilot was out of control physically, not violently, like it was clear that he was not in control of his faculties and needed to be restrained." So he said it was a fairly strenuous 40 minutes from when we had the seizure until they were able to land and get him there. But we were holding him down, used as many seat belts as we could to restrain his legs, arms, and chest. And he praised the flight attendants for remaining calm throughout the incident. But wow, thankfully, also, there was a registered nurse on board to help assist the pilot. But a very scary thing, according to ABC News reporting this. But wow, just yesterday afternoon, yeah, that'll be a flight you'll never forget. On the way next, the second number ones for David Bowie and Pearl Jam.
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5: High temperatures reach up to 88 this afternoon under mainly clear skies, southwest winds 5 to 10 miles per hour. Lows level off around 67, tonight partly cloudy. Chance for storms, tomorrow 88, a mix of clouds and sun. Mid-80s, Saturday, with storms likely. Warmer, Sunday, with highs in the low 90s, chance for storms continues. From the Wayne Weather Center, I'm meteorologist Jennifer Wojcicki. Currently, it's 82 degrees. Classic Hits. Wayne.

0: David Bowie with the title track to his most successful album, Let's Dance, that gave him 3 consecutive top 15 hits and his second number one with that title track. Well, hi, it's Haynes Johns. All the way next, it's 10cc after Genesis and their first number one.
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2: And here's Clark with the weather. 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
1: 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Winners must appear in person with proper positive legal identification to claim any prize Monday through Friday, excluding holidays, within 30 days, so the prize will be forfeited. Prizes will not be mailed or delivered. Any winner under the age of 18 must be accompanied by a parent or legal guardian. No trade or cash equivalent will be awarded for any contest prize. Any person or persons found to be in violation of these contest rules before, during, or after the respective contest or giveaway will be disqualified and will not be eligible for future contests and giveaways.
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0: Oh, each of us could compile our own list of the things we do for love, right? But don't do that. What is it? Discretion is the better part of valor. Just do it. Anyway, 10cc getting their second top five hit when it peaked at number five. My name is Haynes Johns, coming right back with the first top 15 hits for the Eagles and Bachman Turner Overdrive. And all the way next hour, the music superstar that cut short their tour's opening night show. Yikes. I'll have who and why they can never say never again. Coming up.
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8: High temperatures reach up to 88 this afternoon under mainly clear skies, southwest winds 5 to 10 miles per hour. Lows level off around 67, tonight partly cloudy. Chance for storms, tomorrow 88, a mix of clouds and sun. Mid-80s, Saturday, with storms likely. Warmer, Sunday, with highs in the low 90s, chance for storms continues. From the Wayne Weather Center, I'm meteorologist Jennifer Wojcicki. Currently, it's 82 degrees.
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2: Four people have been indicted on murder charges following a shooting that killed two in Okolona last fall. Joe Lincoln is following the story.
3: The incident took place on September 29th, 2025, near the intersection of Napa Valley Court and Napa Valley Drive. When police were called to the scene, two men, Kavion Faulkner and Marion Caldwell, were found shot dead inside an apartment. Nearly a month after the shooting took place, 22-year-old Jasmine Brown was charged with two counts of murder and receiving stolen property. According to court records, Brown helped three other people kill Caldwell and Faulkner, who were her roommates. Now those three and Brown have been indicted. Karan Williams, Malachi Forrest, and Clifton Jones were all indicted on two counts of murder and conspiracy to commit murder. Jones is currently serving a six-year sentence in Boyle County for manslaughter. All four suspects are set to be arraigned on June 29th. I'm Joe Lincoln.
2: Authorities in western Kentucky are investigating a counterfeit money scheme in Trigg County. The sheriff says fake $50 and $100 bills have been passed at several local businesses in recent weeks. Deputies say they're working multiple cases and have alerted federal agents. The investigation now includes the Secret Service. And the Trump administration is taking the Commonwealth to court over regulation of prediction markets. Here's Lee Mowen.
4: The lawsuit was filed Tuesday in federal court from the Commodity Futures Trading Commission. They argue Kentucky's efforts to prevent two prediction market companies from operating is unconstitutional. Attorney General Russell Coleman has accused Kalshi and Polymarket of running illegal sports books in the state, breaking our laws. The CFTC argues these markets offer likelihoods of future events and offer risk management relied on by businesses and individuals. The agency has filed similar lawsuits against Illinois, Minnesota, and Rhode Island. Eastern Kentucky U.S. District Judge Chad Meredith is assigned to the case. I'm Lee Mowen.
2: And I'm Scott Hooper.
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song to peak at number 12 for Bachman Turner Overdrive, their first top 15 hit with Taking Care of Business. Well, hi, it's Haynes Johns, and up next, the music superstar that cut short their tour's opening night show. I'll have who and why they can never say never again after Aerosmith.

0: Bon Jovi with their second and biggest number one, and it stayed there for 4 weeks with Livin' on a Prayer. You know they'll be doing that live as they kick off their world tour in about 10 days on July 7th at Madison Square Garden. 9 dates all in July and all at Madison Square Garden. And then they head over to Europe for some dates. But all the dates and locations at bonjovi.com should be one of the best concerts of the entire summer. Well, hi, it's Haynes Johnson. Speaking of concerts, here's the music superstar that cut short their tour's opening night. Happened last night in St. Paul as Lionel Richie was unfortunately had to cut off his show after about 55 minutes into the show. He began falling ill on stage. So he was performing Dancing on the Ceiling at the Grand Casino Arena in St. Paul when he had to take a seat on the platform, still kept singing, and then he said, "You know, I've never had to sing this song sitting down before," according to the Minnesota Star Tribune. But he says, "You know, when you're feeling dizzy, you sit down." So he sat down for that. Then he stood up a little bit and then also went over to the piano to perform Three Times a Lady. Then he had to take an impromptu intermission. So his 5 band members stayed on stage for about 15 minutes and then they left the stage as recorded music began playing. And about 40 minutes into that intermission, unfortunately, his saxophonist had to come out and tell the audience, thanking him for their patience, but he would be unable to continue the show that night. He was not feeling well. Apparently, he was a little dehydrated. So it was supposed to last about 90 minutes, the first of a 26-date run of shows. So he's supposed to be in Chicago tomorrow night. So we'll see if he's able to recover and do that. But I've met him, and he is the incredible, consummate showman. So if he wasn't able to perform, he really was not feeling well. So we'll see what happens with all of this. But he has other dates, including Toronto, Boston, New York City, and then he heads over to Europe for a few dates as well. But we wish Lionel Richie a speedy, full recovery. Coming up, we stay with the number one theme, the first number ones for Paula and Mellencamp.
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12: High temperatures reach up to 88 this afternoon under mainly clear skies, southwest winds 5 to 10 miles per hour. Lows level off around 67, tonight partly cloudy. Chance for storms, tomorrow 88, a mix of clouds and sun. mid-80s Saturday with storms likely. Warmer Sunday with highs in the low 90s. Chance for storms continues. From the Wayne Weather Center, I'm meteorologist Jennifer Wojcicki. Currently, it's 82 degrees.
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0: Creedence with their second consecutive top five hit when Bad Moon Rising peaked at number two. Our next full moon, the Strawberry Moon, coming up on Monday evening. Well, hi, it's Haynes Johns. Happy Thursday to you and happy birthday today to the great Carly Simon and a new album coming out from her next month. Anyway, Carly turning 83 years young. Jimmy J.J. Walker, the comedian and actor turning 79, a favorite guest of David Letterman. Ricky Gervais, I love him. A lot of people don't appreciate his humor, but when he hosted the Golden Globe Awards, I loved it because he was just so, you know, abrasive, but in a fun way. Anyway, he turned 65. And the co-creator of The Office sitcom, speaking of which, Angela Kinsey, who played Angela in the U.S. version of The Office, she turns 55 today. She was that blonde. And sadly, this would have been the 63rd birthday for George Michael. We lost him back in 2016, but thankfully, his music lives on. If it's your birthday or anniversary, we wish you the best. Up next, Road Tripping with the Doobie Brothers after after Pat Benatar gets her first top 10 hit. Paul Benatar, is that her brother?
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5: 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Winners must appear in person with proper positive legal identification to claim any prize Monday through Friday, excluding holidays within 30 days so the prize will be forfeited. Prizes will not be mailed or delivered. Any winner under the age of 18 must be accompanied by a parent or legal guardian. No trade or cash equivalent will be awarded for any contest prize. 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Classic Hits, Wayne, W-A-I-N, a Fork Broadcasting station.

0: Road tripping with the Doobie Brothers to China Grove. It really is outside of San Antonio, just like the song says. And that song peaked at number 15, their fourth consecutive top 40 hit. My name is Haynes Johns. Thank you for letting me be a part of your day. I hope the rest of your Thursday goes smoothly. Keep it here, because we've got lots more of your favorites all the way to sing along with. And I'll be back again tomorrow for Finally Friday. But make time today to thank those helping you through your day, because we all get help every day through our days. So show some respect for their contribution to your day and thank them. It'll make them feel better knowing, hey, what I do actually matters. Yes, it does. Make you feel better too when you see that smile on their face or hear it in their voice. Plus, it'll make a positive difference here in our community. Coming up next, we'll do some firsts. The first number ones for Wilson Phillips and Billy Idol.
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9: Partly cloudy skies this afternoon with a high of 88. Southwest winds 5 to 10 miles per hour. Lows around 68. Tonight, partly cloudy. Partly cloudy skies tomorrow, chance for storms. Daytime highs approaching 85. Mid-80s Saturday with thunderstorms likely. Turning warmer Sunday with highs in the low 90s. Chance for storms continues. From the WAIN Weather Center, I'm meteorologist Jennifer Wojcicki. Right now, it's 83 degrees.
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3: A new report shows serious crime is down across Kentucky. Governor Andy Beshear says the 2025 crime in Kentucky report shows an 8% drop from last year. The report from the Kentucky State Police also shows double-digit declines in homicide and drug offenses. Beshear says those improvements are showing up despite an increase in arrests.
4: The report also shows increases in arrests for several categories, including homicide, human trafficking, kidnapping, abduction, robbery, and more, which means not only are we decreasing serious crime, but we are catching more of the perpetrators.
3: Beshear credits law enforcement and his administration's public safety efforts for the decline. Police in Meade County are warning residents about a new form of methamphetamine appearing in the area. John Shannon has the story.
5: The Muldrow Police Department says it recently seized pink meth, also known as meth quick or strawberry quick, during a traffic stop. Officials believe the drug may have been circulating locally for some time, but say this is the first time they've encountered it directly. Authorities are especially concerned because the drug can be packaged or flavored to attract younger people. Police are urging parents to talk with their children about drug risks and to remind them not to accept items from people they don't know or trust. I'm John Shannon.
3: And two Clark County school board members in Kentucky are under arrest on theft charges after a months-long investigation. State police say Ashley Richie Rowland and Ben Dorsey are accused of taking tens of thousands of dollars from a Winchester Youth Soccer League while serving on that board. Investigators say the case started in October of 2025 after suspicious banking activity was reported. Both are now in jail on a $70,000 bond. School leaders say the allegations are not tied to their work on the school board and no other members are involved. I'm Scott Hooper.
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Hey, one of their very first hits back in 1978, The Wheel in the Sky is a Journey. My name is Ken Cocker. Very much appreciate you being on hand as we ease on down to Thursday Highway. Going to play you some Tal Bachman here. We got Tears for Fears and Tom Petty coming up as well, so we don't want you to go anywhere. And our usual features on the way, including in just a little bit, Born on Dates of the Lates and Greats. We got Milestones and Memories coming up and music headlines as well, so a lot of stuff on the docket as we ease on down to Thursday Highway. I want you to hang with us. Meantime, Dire Straits.

0: Tears for Fears as well. Don't stray as we ease on down that Thursday highway.
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7: Partly cloudy skies this afternoon with a high of 88. Southwest winds 5 to 10 miles per hour. Lows around 68. Tonight, partly cloudy. Partly cloudy skies tomorrow, chance for storms. Daytime highs approaching 85. Mid-80s Saturday with thunderstorms likely. Turning warmer Sunday with highs in the low 90s. Chance for storms continues. From the WAIN Weather Center, I'm meteorologist Jennifer Wojcicki. Right now, it's 83 degrees.
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0: Billy Joel, and I'm moving out. This is Ken Cocker. He's still dealing with that water on the brain syndrome that he has. Getting better. I've seen interviews with him, and he looks great, but not quite ready to get out on stage and do a full concert yet. Although he's appeared at certain places, especially where Billy Joel tribute bands are, and done a song or two, which is kind of cool. ZZ Top, that little old band from Texas, is coming up.
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1: 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Winners must appear in person with proper positive legal identification to claim any prize Monday through Friday, excluding holidays, within 30 days, so the prize will be forfeited. Prizes will not be mailed or delivered. Any winner under the age of 18 must be accompanied by a parent or legal guardian. No trade or cash equivalent will be awarded for any contest prize. Any person or persons found to be in violation of these contest rules before, during, or after the respective contest or giveaway will be disqualified and will not be eligible for future contests and giveaways.
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0: Give me all your loving. That little band from Texas, ZZ Top from the 70s. Slow Down, Sweet Talking Woman by the ELO is coming your way in just a bit. Let's take a look at music headlines for today. A special concert honoring legendary bluesman Buddy Guy for his 90th birthday is planned October 1 in New York. An all-star lineup features Billy F. Gibbons, John Mayer, Eric Clapton, and more. Music icon Clive Davis has passed at the age of 94. He's responsible for launching the careers on Columbia of Janis Joplin and Bruce Springsteen, and later on Barry Manilow and Whitney Houston on the Arista label. Among top-earning rock bands from tours this past year, according to music industry magazine Pollstar, AC/DC earned $120 million, Eagles $70 million, Bruce Springsteen $58.4 million. The Rolling Stones launch a new 6-episode podcast series this week about the making of their brand new album, Foreign Tongues. And there you have a look at the music headlines for today.
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6: Partly cloudy skies this afternoon with a high of 88. Southwest winds 5 to 10 miles per hour. Lows around 68. Tonight, partly cloudy. Partly cloudy skies tomorrow. Chance for storms. Daytime high.

0: approaching 85. Mid-80s, Saturday, with thunderstorms likely. Turning warmer, Sunday, with highs in the low 90s, chance for storms continues. From the Wayne Weather Center, I'm meteorologist Jennifer Wojcicki. Currently, it's 85 degrees.
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2: Four people have been indicted on murder charges following a shooting that killed two in Okolona last fall. Joe Lincoln is following the story.
3: The incident took place on September 29th, 2025, near the intersection of Napa Valley Court and Napa Valley Drive. When police were called to the scene, two men, Kavion Faulkner and Marion Caldwell, were found shot dead inside an apartment. Nearly a month after the shooting took place, 22-year-old Jasmine Brown was charged with two counts of murder and receiving stolen property. According to court records, Brown helped three other people kill Caldwell and Faulkner, who were her roommates. Now those three and Brown have been indicted. Karan Williams, Malachi Forrest, and Clifton Jones were all indicted on two counts of murder and conspiracy to commit murder. Jones is currently serving a six-year sentence in Boyle County for manslaughter. All four suspects are set to be arraigned on June 29th. I'm Joe Lincoln.
2: Authorities in western Kentucky are investigating a counterfeit money scheme in Trigg County. The sheriff says fake $50 and $100 bills have been passed at several local businesses in recent weeks. Deputies say they're working multiple cases and have alerted federal agents. The investigation now includes the Secret Service. And the Trump administration is taking the Commonwealth to court over regulation of prediction markets. Here's Lee Mowen.
4: The lawsuit was filed Tuesday in federal court from the Commodity Futures Trading Commission. They argue Kentucky's efforts to prevent two prediction market companies from operating is unconstitutional. Attorney General Russell Coleman has accused Kalshi and Polymarket of running illegal sports books in the state, breaking our laws. The CFTC argues these markets offer likelihoods of future events and offer risk management relied on by businesses and individuals. The agency has filed similar lawsuits against Illinois, Minnesota, and Rhode Island. Eastern Kentucky U.S. District Judge Chad Meredith is assigned to the case. I'm Lee Mowen.
2: And I'm Scott Hooper.
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And that is Queen, You're My Best Friend. I'm Ken Cocker doing the cruise. He's not down at Thursday Highway. Alien Ant Farm is going to come your way in a bit. And in just a minute, Billy Squire. Keep in mind, later on this hour, we're going to take a look at the born-on dates of the lates and greats. And in general, have a good

0: At Smooth Criminal, Alien Ant Farm, and this is Ken Cocker on the cruise. Thank you so much for being here. Hey, did you see that Toy Story 6 took in a whole bunch of money? The biggest opening, I think, of the year, $160 million this past weekend. Of course, you're on the strength of Tim Allen and Tom Hanks as the main voices. But I think, too, the brand new song by Taylor Swift that is on that soundtrack is also part of the reason. Kenny Loggins and Huey Lewis coming up.
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10: 68 tonight under partly cloudy skies. Winds out of the south around 5 miles per hour. Partly cloudy tomorrow. Chance for storms. Highs around 85. Mainly cloudy skies. Tomorrow night, chance for storms. Lows dip down to about 72. Storms likely Saturday and Sunday, 86. Saturday, 91. Sunday. From the Wayne Weather Center, I'm meteorologist Jennifer Wojcicki. Currently, 85.
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0: On the Thursday cruise, that's my own worst enemy. And this is Ken Cocker with John Cougar Mellencamp on the way in a bit. We're going to play you some of the Eagles from their 1979 album, The Long Run. Don Henley has made the announcement the Eagles will not be touring after this year. However, he did say they may still make music, so that's kind of cool. And if you want to check them out in Vegas, they're set up at the Sphere again for a couple of dates so far in September. 4 dates in November, including right around Thanksgiving.
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1: 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Winners must appear in person with proper positive legal identification. 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Prizes will not be mailed or delivered. Any winner under the age of 18 must be accompanied by a parent or legal guardian. No trade or cash equivalent will be awarded for any contest prize. Any person or persons found to be in violation of these contest rules before, during, or after the respective contest or giveaway will be disqualified and will not be eligible for future contests and giveaways. Classic Hits, Wayne, W-A-I-N. 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

0: Got to love John Mellencamp, and I'm Ken Cocker, R-O-C-K in the USA. Got some early 70s work from the BTO, Bachman-Turner Overdrive, coming up in just a little bit. But while we had the chance, we thought we'd take a look at the Born on Dates of the Lates and Greats, starting with Carly Simon, who, by the way, has a new album coming out. Carly is 83 today. Jimmy Walker, JJ from Good Times, he's 79. Former Miss America Phyllis George, she was on the NFL Today for so many years. She's 77. Ricky Gervais, the comedian, he is 65 today. George Michael from Wham, born this day in 1963. Sadly, he died now 10 years ago. And Linda Cardellini, she was in Freaks and Geeks and ER as a nurse. She is 51. There you have it. I'll look at the Born on Dates of the Lates and Greats.
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7: 68 tonight under partly cloudy skies, winds out of the south, around 5 miles per hour. Partly cloudy tomorrow, chance for storms, highs around 85. Mainly cloudy skies tomorrow night, chance for storms, lows dip down to about 72. Storms likely Saturday and Sunday, 86, Saturday, 91, Sunday. From the Wayne Weather Center, I'm meteorologist Jennifer Wojcicki. Currently, it's 84 degrees.
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1: This is the Kentucky News Network.
2: Governor Andy Beshear says he'll use money slotted for the Capitol renovation to help save a clinic at risk of losing millions of dollars in funding. The Lee Specialty Clinic in Louisville has been at the center of a funding fight. It serves people with intellectual and developmental disabilities and is losing $4.5 million after the Republican-controlled legislature reduced the budget for the State Department overseeing the clinic.
3: These cuts are wrong. And frankly, it really hurts to know our neighbors are needlessly suffering, because when we said, if we want to keep all these services open, we need this amount of money, the supermajority said, nope, we're going to give you a lot less, but you go try to find it.
2: Beshear says he's able to move some money from the $400 million capital renovations, which includes a parking garage solely for lawmakers. Four people have been indicted on murder charges following a shooting that left two people dead in Okolona last fall. Joe Lincoln is following this story.
4: The incident took place on September 29th, 2025, near the intersection of Napa Valley Court and Napa Valley Drive. When police were called to the scene, two men, Kavion Faulkner and Marion Caldwell, were found shot dead inside an apartment. Nearly a month after the shooting took place, 22-year-old Jasmine Brown was charged with two counts of murder and receiving stolen property. According to court records, Brown helped three other people kill Caldwell and Faulkner, who were her roommates. Now those three and Brown have been indicted. Karan Williams, Malachi Forrest, and Clifton Jones were all indicted on two counts of murder and conspiracy to commit murder. Jones is currently serving a six-year sentence in Boyle County for manslaughter. All four suspects are set to be arraigned on June 29th. I'm Joe Lincoln.
2: And the Fayette County School Board says it followed the law placing Superintendent Demetrius Liggins on leave. Leaders say they will not reverse that decision while the investigation continues. I'm Scott Hooper.
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early 1970s. Dr. My Eyes is Jackson Brown. I'm Ken Cocker. We're doing the cruise on what I hope is your favorite radio station as we ease on down the highway for a Thursday here. Appreciate you being along. Milestones and Memories coming up later on this hour. And right now, a song that, gosh, I just love this tune. Hang in there because we got the fix.

0: Song from a Matchbox 20, Real World. I'm Ken Cocker, Doobie Brothers, from the album What Were Once Vices Are Now Habits, coming up in just a bit. Well, you got the U.S.-Turkey World Cup game going on today. I think it's a night game being played out in Los Angeles. And then that finishes their pool play, and they start the final round, which is the one where it's elimination, single elimination. 32 teams are in that one. They'll be part of it, so they will continue. And that's great news. Looking forward to seeing how well they can do. Maybe win the whole thing.
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7: 68 tonight under partly cloudy skies, winds out of the south around 5 miles per hour. Partly cloudy tomorrow, chance for storms, highs around 85. Mainly cloudy skies tomorrow night, chance for storms, lows dip down to about 72. Storms likely Saturday and Sunday, 86 Saturday, 91 Sunday. From the Wayne Weather Center, I'm meteorologist Jennifer Wojcicki. Currently, it's 84 degrees.
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0: Heading for induction into the Rock and Roll Hall of Fame, Billy Idol. 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
1: 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Winners must appear in person with proper positive legal identification to claim any prize Monday through Friday, excluding holidays, within 30 days, so the prize will be forfeited. Prizes will not be mailed or delivered. Any winner under the age of 18 must be accompanied by a parent or legal guardian. No trade or cash equivalent will be awarded for any contest prize. Any person or persons found to be in violation of these contest rules before, during, or after the respective contest or giveaway will be disqualified and will not be eligible for future contests and giveaways.
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0: 1974, the title track from Band on the Run, Jet, was on that album, and Hell and Wheels 2 were the singles. And this is Ken Cocker, time for Milestones and Memories for this day, and we'll begin in 1962. The Supreme Court ruled school prayer unconstitutional in New York. In 1966, the Beatles' Paperback Writer, number one. Barry White's Can't Get Enough of Your Love, Baby was released in 1975. The Omen, Remick and Gregory Peck, released this day in 1976. 1982, the science fiction movie Blade Runner, starring Harrison Ford, directed by Ridley Scott, was released. Released his album Purple Rain in 1984. 1989, Day by Day aired for the last time on NBC. And in 1993, Late Night with David Letterman aired for the last time on NBC. And there's your Milestones and Memories for today.
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2: Tonight, under partly cloudy skies, winds out of the south, around 5 miles per hour. Partly cloudy tomorrow, chance for storms, highs around 85. Mainly cloudy skies, tomorrow night, chance for storms, lows dip down to about 72. Storms likely, Saturday and Sunday, 86, Saturday, 91, Sunday. From the Wayne Weather Center, I'm meteorologist Jennifer Wojcicki. Currently, it's 83 degrees.
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1: This is the Kentucky News Network.
2: A pair of Danville parents are facing child endangerment charges after investigators made a troubling discovery. Lee Mallon has the story.
3: Mindy and Preston Wells were arrested Tuesday after police found five children dirty and deplorable conditions with dog urine and feces all over their floors. Along with further gross conditions inside with flies a-buzzing, two small children climbing across the kitchen counter, a half-empty bottle of liquor and marijuana pipes were within their reach. Both Wells are due back in Boyle County Court on Tuesday. I'm Lee Mowen.
2: A Kentucky man convicted of killing a London police officer will keep his sentence. Casey Byrd was drunk when he hit and killed Officer Logan Medlock back in October of 2022. He was convicted of murder and DUI and given 20 years. The Kentucky Supreme Court has now upheld that murder conviction. Business is booming in the fireworks industry ahead of America's 250th birthday. Paul Miles reports.
4: It's not quite as busy as COVID year when everybody was getting the government checks, but it's pretty busy.
5: Mike Kimsey is owner of Wacky Willie's Fireworks in Shepherdsville, Kentucky.
4: A lot of people are coming in that don't normally like fireworks, and they want to do it this year because of that.
5: And they're buying the big pieces, he says.
4: A lot of artillery shells, because you can light them one at a time so they last a little longer, and a lot of zipper cakes because they're high shot counts, and you can just light once and watch 250, 300, 400, 150 shots at a time.
5: Kimsey says sales started picking up back in May. I'm Paul Miles.
2: And some Kentucky health officials are urging you to check your tetanus shot before cleaning up after storms. They say bacteria can live in soil and enter through cuts. Adults should get a booster every 10 years. I'm Scott Hooper.
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That's out of that massive album, Cracked Rearview, came out in the mid-90s. Hootie and the Blowfish, their lead singer, Darius Rucker, long ago switched over to country music, and he's become quite a star in that genre. But every summer, he tours with his old band and does some rock and roll. Hootie and the Blowfish, and this Ken Geyer. Great music coming up from Yes here in a little bit, but right now, it's Hearts.

0: And that is, yes, owner of a lonely heart. And it's Ken Cocker. Well, the World Cup is heating up. The games continue to come every day. I watch a lot of them, but of course I watch the United States. That next game is tonight in Los Angeles against Turkey. And then they start the knockout round. And that's single elimination, 32 teams, and you lose and you're out. So got to win everything. It's pretty exciting stuff, I got to tell you. Duran Duran's coming up in a bit. And, we got some Wang Chung coming up for you as well.
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6: 68 tonight, under partly cloudy skies, winds out of the south, around 5 miles per hour. Partly cloudy tomorrow, chance for storms, highs around 85. Mainly cloudy skies, tomorrow night, chance for storms, lows dip down to about 72. Storms likely, Saturday and Sunday, 86, Saturday, 91, Sunday. From the Wayne Weather Center, I'm meteorologist Jennifer Wojcicki. Currently, 82.
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0: Don't Want to Live Like a Refugee from 1979, a great album called Damn the Torpedoes. How about Tenpenny and the Heartbreakers? This is Ken Cocker. Hey, appreciate you being along for the cruise. Looking ahead to the weekend, not too far in advance. And for a lot of people, the beginning of 7, 8, 9 days off, because a lot of people do take that week of the 4th of July off. But even without that, the 4th of July this year is on a Saturday, so I would imagine most folks are getting Friday off as the holiday. Many take a few days before that, you know, Wednesday, Thursday, whatever. So some time off for most people coming up. And boy, that's great news, isn't it? We got the cars around the corner.
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1: 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Winners must appear in person with proper positive legal identification to claim any prize Monday through Friday, excluding holidays, within 30 days, so the prize will be forfeited. Prizes will not be mailed or delivered. Any winner under the age of 18 must be accompanied by a parent or legal guardian. No trade or cash equivalent will be awarded for any contest prize. Any person or persons found to be in violation of these contest rules before, during, or after the respective contest or giveaway will be disqualified and will not be eligible for future contests and giveaways. Classic Hits, Wayne, W-A-I-N.

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0: at his fastball. And away on the Thursday cruise is Ken Cocker. We're going to take a look at this day, or I'm sorry, at music headlines for this day. A special concert honoring the legendary bluesman Buddy Guy for his 90th birthday is planned for October 1st in New York with an all-star lineup that includes Eric Clapton, John Mayer, and Billy Gibbons from ZZ Top and others. Music icon Clive Davis has passed at the age of 94. In case you missed that, he was responsible for signing and launching the careers of Janis Joplin, Bruce Springsteen, Whitney Houston. He was Columbia for many years and then formed Arista and signed Whitney and also Barry Manilow. Clive Davis passing at the age of 94. Among top-earning rock bands from tours this year, according to music industry magazine Pollstar, AC/DC led the way with $120 million, Eagles next at $70 million, then Springsteen at $58.4 million. Rolling Stones launching a new six-episode podcast series this week about the making of their new album called Foreign Tongues, due July 1. And there you have a look at the music headlines today.
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5: 68 tonight under partly cloudy skies, winds out of the south around 5 miles per hour. Partly cloudy tomorrow, chance for storms, highs around 85. Mainly cloudy skies tomorrow night, chance for storms, lows dip down to about 72. Storms likely Saturday and Sunday, 86 Saturday, 91 Sunday. From the Wayne Weather Center, I'm meteorologist Jennifer Wojcicki. Currently 82.
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